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2: And welcome back to your Saturday request. You're still here with the three of us. It's Connor Gray here speaking. And the other two are here, but they're just a bit shy at the minute, it seems.
3: So, you know.
4: I didn't like to say, and Susie's here too.
2: Oh, why not? Why not? It is the three of us. Well, technically four, because the lurker's still here, but that's all right. That's all right. We like everyone in here. And anyway, we're going to now move on to Kel. You've emailed in. You used to be on the Charlwood ward, and you still emailed in, which is brilliant. You've given us your first request, which is by Bronski Beat, and this is Small Town Boy.

0: There he goes. That's a Small Town Boy by Bronski Beat. I hope you enjoyed that, Kel. You've emailed in. And you've got one more here. That's Madonna's What It Feels Like for a Girl, which is also a very good track. And we'll play you tomorrow.
1: Next up, we have Elvis Presley with our choice, actually, because you left it up to us. His latest flame is what he's singing.

0: And that was the great Elvis Presley with his latest flame. And we played that for you, Steve, on Small Field Ward.
1: Right then, Gavin Caplewood, your request is up next. You wanted to... Well, we haven't got the song you wanted, I'm afraid. You wanted Somber with Homewrecker. Coroner, I were talking this. I don't think I've heard anything by Somber yet.
2: Yeah, I don't think I've heard anything, but I've heard of him, so that's kind of, yeah, my extent of knowledge of it.
1: We do have a couple of his, though, we can play. So we're going to play one of those for you, Gavin. Hope this one's all right. This is Undressed.

0: There we are. That's Somber. Somber. It's spelled S-O-M-B-R. We've found it. That's a modern way of slightly sort of messing around with the spelling a bit. That was Undressed.
1: Remove all the vowels.
0: Yes. Somber. But you didn't have home records. Sorry, Gavin, but I hope that was okay over there on the Cable Ward. We have got your request for tomorrow morning, which is Yeah by Usher, which is a banger.
1: Indeed. Now we're going to move on to Richard Morris. And I saw you tonight on the Charwood Ward. You requested this track by Queen in particular. It's Killer Queen.

0: It's Killer Queen by Queen themselves, and that was for you, Richard Morris, on the Charlwood Ward. And Richard Morris, hopefully you enjoyed your request there, and if you'd also, just like Richard, like to make a request, here's how.
1: Would you like to hear your favourite music on Radio Red Hill? Whether you're a patient or a member of staff at the East Surrey Hospital, it's really easy to make a request. You can speak to one of our request collectors, who regularly visit the wards, or you can email us at

0: What a great song that was by the Small Faces, All or Nothing, and that was actually released on August the 5th, 1966, a long time ago. Reached number one in the UK singles charts, so thank you, Sam, for requesting that on the Godstone Ward.
1: Now, we shuffled a couple around because we found a piece of music we didn't think we had. We're going to play John's request now on the Brook Ward. Hi, John. Jackie saw you yesterday morning. Hello. We played your Baker Street then by Jerry Rafferty. Great tune. And tonight you wanted to hear this. And this song, I think, was written by Charlie Chaplin. It's Nat King Cole and Smile.

0: The beautiful voice of Nat King Cole there singing Smile for John on the Brookwood. Thank you, John, for your requests. Yes, lovely.
1: Indeed. And now we say hello to Bruce on the Godstone Ward. And we've had quite a plentitude of songs for you. We had Led Zeppelin's Kashmir, then Johnny Mathis with Small World. And we're going to finish off your lot of requests tonight with Cream and Sunshine of Your Love.

0: there with a very raucous end is Cream and Sunshine of Your Love, and that was just for you, Bruce, on the Godston Ward.
1: And still in Godston Ward, this is a request for you, Cheryl, and you wanted to hear Kenny Rogers singing The Gambler.
2: On a warm summer's evening, on a train bound for nowhere, I met up with the gambler. We were both too tired to sleep, so we took turns of staring out the window at the darkness till boredom overtook us. And he began to speak. He said, "Son, I've made a life

0: That's yours.
1: Oh, sorry,
0: I think.
1: This is me.
0: Yes.
1: Sorry, everybody. It's Saturday night, obviously. That was for Cheryl on Godstone Ward, and that was Kenny Rogers, The Gambler. I was enjoying it so much, listening away there.
2: Nothing wrong with that.
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Welcome back to your Saturday Requests. On to the Brook Ward we go, where Jill Welch is. Good evening to you, Jill. Oh, you want to hear a cracking record. It's this one. This is Huey Lewis in the News, and this is Hip to be Square.

0: Oh, a lovely record. Thank you, Jill. Brooke Ward, you're on. Hugh Lewis and the News You Like. That's Hip to Be Square. Black Box, right on time tomorrow morning. That'll get them going at 10 o'clock. Crikey. Really thanks, will, Jill. Yeah. Fantastic.
1: Amazing. And now we're going to say hi to John on Godston Ward. And we're playing your last request. This is dedicated to both Catherine and Emily. Catherine's your wife, Emily's your daughter, both working in the hospital. Ed Sheeran and Perfect.

0: That's Ed Sheeran and Perfect for John on the Gosden Ward.
1: And now we have a request for Colin. You were a Radio Red Hill member and you call in with your request, which is great. And you want to hear Tom Paxton with Actually, This Is Our Choice, because you left it up to us. So this is, we've chosen Last Thing on My Mind.

0: That was the lovely voice of Tom Paxton with Last Thing on My Mind. And we played that for you, Colin.
1: Now, Anna, on God's to More, Taylor Swift for you this evening. I've chosen this one. She's featuring Brendan Urie on this one. It's called Me. I promise.

0: That was jaunty, wasn't it? Taylor Swift with Brandon Urie from Panic at the Disco. That's me for Anna on the Gods to More. Thanks, Anna.
1: Now we're going to take it down tempo a little bit for Barbara on the Brook Ward. And you requested Queen and this particular track, These Are the Days of Our Lives.

0: These Are the Days of Our Lives by Queen, and that's for you, Barbara, on the Brook Ward.
1: And next up, we have a request for John, also on the Brook Ward, and you'd like to hear Simon and Garfunkel singing Bridge Over Troubled Water.

0: That was the amazing Simon and Garfunkel, Bridge Over Troubled Water, and we played that for you, John, on Brook Ward.
1: That brings us to the end of your Saturday request for the scene. We've got one more to play, but we'll all say goodbye first. Goodbye from me and get well soon. I've been Nick Hutchings.
2: Goodbye from me and get well soon. It's Conor Gray.
0: And goodbye from me, get well soon, from Susie Casebourne.
1: If you enjoyed the show tonight, you can hear it again from 12:30, and you'll be able to hear this request again, Julie, over on the Brook Ward there. For our last piece of music this evening, we're going to play this for you. It's Brown Eyed Girl by Van Morrison. Good evening.

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0: From the Sky News Centre at 2. Two police officers who were killed in a crash near Middlesbrough have been named. Matthew Blades and Tom Clough were killed when a car travelling the wrong way down the A66 collided with their marked police vehicle. The five people in the Volkswagen Passat also died. Our North of England correspondent Tom Parmenter says the police watchdog is investigating.
1: They will be looking at those split-second decisions that would have been taken in that police pursuit, what was being said on the radio. Officers, of course, do train for those kind of scenarios, but they are very dynamic, very fast-moving, often involving very difficult decisions.
0: Russia's president admitted Ukrainian strikes have caused losses, but says they won't turn the tide of the war. Ukraine's hit Russia's biggest oil refinery, and its drones have killed at least 10 people. On Friday, 16 people died in attacks on Vladimir Zelensky's hometown. Canada will impose retaliatory tariffs on US goods from next month. The move escalates a trade conflict after Washington imposed a 50% levy on £14.6 billion worth of Canadian products. In sport, Manchester United have suffered a first Premier League defeat to Hull, losing 2-0 in their opening game of the new season. Hopes had been high for Michael Carrick's side after he led them to third place in the previous top-flight campaign. The United manager says it's certainly not the outcome they wanted.
2: We came here to win, like we do any game, so to not take anything away is hugely disappointing. It's not more than that, it's not less than that, it's a one game that we're disappointed we haven't won, so you've got to soak it up and come back stronger.
0: Tottenham started with a 3-0 defeat at Brentford after Everton beat Crystal Palace 2-0. Dundee claimed local bragging rights with a 2-0 win against Dundee United in this weekend's only Scottish Premiership game. And a humanoid robot has broken Usain Bolt's 100-metre sprint world record. It achieved a result of 9.39 seconds during the humanoid robot games in Beijing, beating Bolt's 9.58 seconds. That's the latest. I'm Connor Sefton.
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12: I never take anything for granted. Only a fool maybe takes things for granted. 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

0: From the Sky News Centre at 3, the Prime Minister says he's devastated to hear two police officers and five other people have died in a crash near Middlesbrough. A Volkswagen Passat was driving the wrong way down the A66 when it hit a patrol car. The mother of a British woman who was unlawfully killed is calling for the US to reopen the investigation into her daughter's death. Lucy Harrison was shot through the chest by her father at his home in Texas last year. A grand jury in the state decided there was insufficient evidence to bring criminal charges, but a coroner in England found his actions amounted to gross negligence manslaughter. Jane Coates wants American prosecutors to re-examine the case.
1: I feel that she's just been so let down. I feel anger. My anger isn't shouty and raging, it's I have a steely determination to call this out and to make sure the truth is heard.
0: Violent and sexual offenders released from prison could be confined to zones of just a few miles under new restrictions. Victims are set to have a say in setting the boundaries to limit the possibility of encountering their offender. Two men arrested on suspicion of manslaughter after the death of a 22-year-old soldier have been released on bail. The body of Liam Potts was found in the River Tyne earlier this week, 3 days after he disappeared during a night out. In sport, big spenders Tottenham have started the Premier League season with a 3-0 defeat at Brentford. Boss Roberto De Zerbi says they were short of some of the things he wants to see.
2: Soul and style of play. Today I think there was the soul, but at the end we didn't fight in the right way, maybe for the difference of the duels.
0: Hull clinched a 2-0 victory over Manchester United, and Dundee claimed local bragging rights with a 2-0 win against Dundee United in the Scottish Premiership. Dundee have 2 wins and a defeat so far. United have 1 point from 3 matches so far this tournament. That's the latest. I'm Connor Sefton.
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1: Hello, I'm Nick Hutchings. Why not join me between 10 and 1 Monday to Saturday for a mixture of music and fun? I'll have the tunes you want to hear interspersed with facts from this day in history. I'll also have the local news so you can keep up with what's happening. That's 10 to 1 Monday to Saturday. You know, that bit between breakfast and lunch. I look forward to your company.
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0: From the Sky News Centre at 4, Cleveland's Police and Crime Commissioner says there are few words that can bring comfort following the deaths of two officers in a crash on Teesside. Matthew Blades and Tom Clough's patrol car was hit by a Volkswagen Passat, which was driving in the wrong direction on the A66 near Middlesbrough yesterday morning. Its five occupants were also killed. Victoria Fuller's Chief Constable of Cleveland Police.
1: Formal identification has now taken place for the occupants of the Volkswagen Passat, and specialist family liaison officers are being deployed to support the bereaved families.
0: Mayors in England are to get the same planning powers Sadiq Khan has in London, allowing them to take over the approval or refusal of major applications. We're told Andy Burnham's sticking to Sir Keir Starmer's target of building 1.5 million new homes over the course of the current parliament. Police in Sweden are continuing to question an 18-year-old suspected of carrying out a sword attack at a high school on Friday. A 17-year-old girl died in the city of Fagersta, northwest of the capital, Stockholm. The streets of Washington, D.C. will look and sound a little different later. The Freedom 250 Grand Prix will see cars speed past famous landmarks. More than 20 drivers will compete. In sport, Hull have marked their return to the Premier League with an opening 2-0 win against Manchester United. Fellow promoted side Ipswich also started with a 2-1 victory over Sunderland. Brentford kicked off their campaign by beating Tottenham 3-0. Manager Keith Andrews says their preparation has paid off.
2: It felt like we were in a good spot. The cohesion of the team has come together nicely over the last 2 to 3 weeks of pre-season as we've built. I think we've produced a pretty good performance today.
0: Elsewhere, Everton won 2-0 against Crystal Palace and Leeds got past Nottingham Forest 1-0. In the Scottish Premiership, Dundee beat Dundee United 2-0. That's the latest. I'm Connor Sefton.
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Hello, I'm Dave King, and I'd like you to join me here on Radio Redhill for my classical spot. 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

0: 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Breakfast in
1: bed. 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

0: From the Sky News Centre at 5, two police officers who were killed in a crash near Middlesbrough have been named. Matthew Blades and Tom Clough were killed when a car travelling the wrong way down the A66 collided with their marked police vehicle. The five people in the Volkswagen Passat also died. Our North of England correspondent Tom Parmenter says a police watchdog is investigating.
1: They will be looking at those split-second decisions that would have been taken in that police pursuit, what was being said on the radio. Officers, of course, do train for those kind of scenarios, but they are very dynamic, very fast-moving, often involving very difficult decisions.
0: Russia's president admitted Ukrainian strikes have caused losses, but says they won't turn the tide of the war. Ukraine's hit Russia's biggest oil refinery, and its drones have killed at least 10 people. On Friday, 16 people died in attacks on Vladimir Zelensky's hometown. Canada will impose retaliatory tariffs on US goods from next month. The move escalates a trade conflict after Washington imposed a 50% levy on £14.6 billion worth of Canadian products. In sport, Manchester United have suffered a first Premier League defeat to Hull, losing 2-0 in their opening game of the new season. Hopes had been high for Michael Carrick's side after he led them to third place in the previous top flight campaign. The United manager says it's certainly not the outcome they wanted.
2: We came here to win, like we do any game, so to not take anything away is hugely disappointing. It's not more than that, it's not less than that, it's a one game that we're disappointed we haven't won, so we've got to soak it up and come back stronger.
0: Tottenham started with a 3-0 defeat at Brentford after Everton beat Crystal Palace 2-0. Dundee claimed local bragging rights with a 2-0 win against Dundee United in this weekend's only Scottish Premiership game. And a humanoid robot's broken Usain Bolt's 100-metre sprint world record. It achieved a result of 9.39 seconds during the humanoid robot games in Beijing, and that's beaten Bolt's 9.58 seconds. That's the latest. I'm Connor Sefton.
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0: From the Sky News Centre at 6, tributes have been paid to two police officers who were killed in a crash near Middlesbrough. Matthew Blades and Tom Clough died when a car travelling the wrong way down the A66 collided with their marked police vehicle. The five people in the Volkswagen Passat also died. Our North of England correspondent Tom Parmenter says the police watchdog's investigating.
1: They will be looking at those split-second decisions that would have been taken in that police pursuit, what was being said on the radio. Officers, of course, do train for those kind of scenarios, but they are very dynamic, very fast-moving, often involving very difficult decisions.
0: The mother of a British woman who was unlawfully killed is calling for the US to reopen the investigation into her daughter's death. Lucy Harrison was shot through the chest by her father at his home in Texas last year, but no criminal charges have been filed. Violent and sexual offenders released from prison could be confined to zones just a few miles under new restrictions. The measures aim to stop victims encountering their attackers. Mayors in England are to get the same planning powers as Sadiq Khan has in London. It's hoped this will allow them to take over the approval or refusal of major applications. Now to sport, and Hull have marked their return to the Premier League with an opening 2-0 win against Manchester United. And fellow promoted side Ipswich also started with a 2-1 victory over Sunderland. Brentford, meanwhile, kicked off their campaign by beating Tottenham 3-0. Manager Keith Andrews says their preparation has paid off.
2: It felt like we were in a good spot. The cohesion of the team has come together nicely over the last 2 to 3 weeks of pre-season as we've built. I think we've produced a pretty good performance today, yeah.
0: Elsewhere, Everton won 2-0 against Crystal Palace and Leeds got past Nottingham Forest 1-0. And in the Scottish Premiership, Dundee got past rivals Dundee United 2-0. And a piano and microphone used by Freddie Mercury are expected to fetch hundreds of thousands of pounds at auction. The lots will go under the hammer in October. That's the latest. I'm Stevie Shillinglaw.
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Hello and welcome to Sunday morning here on Breakfast with Katie Child on Radio Redhill. It's that lovely, relaxing day before the week begins all over again. And we certainly have plenty to keep you entertained through the morning. We will be waking up that grey matter with our breakfast brain teaser, and Ian Wilson has his birthday stars. But to begin with, let's kickstart the show with a bit of music.

0: And it was on this day, back in 1914, the British Expeditionary Force fought its first battle at Mons during the First World War. 1939, the USSR and Germany signed a non-aggression pact, which, although short-lived, eased the way for Hitler's invasion of Poland. 1940, the Blitz began as German bombers began an all-night raid on London. And 1948, on this day, the World Council of Churches was founded. And that is the birthday stars for today, August the 23rd.
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I'm waking you up this Sunday morning with a little bit of music like this.

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0: It's Sunday morning and this is Breakfast with Katie Child here on Radio Redhill, waking you up this weekend from 6 till 10 a.m.
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You're listening to Breakfast with Katie Child on Radio Redhill this Sunday morning. The latest news will be here shortly. Look out for our Breakfast Brain Teaser coming up in the next hour of the show. But before that, here's some more music.

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0: from the Sky News Centre at 7. It's understood a police car hit head-on by a vehicle travelling the wrong way on the A66 in Middlesbrough was not involved in a pursuit before the collision. Seven people, including two officers, were killed in the early hours of yesterday morning. The other car, a Volkswagen Passat, was being chased by another marked police car. That pursuit ended when it drove onto the A66. Police commentator Graham Wetton says it's an awful tragedy.
1: It's a relatively small force, just about 1,000 officers. So these two officers were very, very well known within Cleveland Police, within the senior leadership team. A huge tragedy for Cleveland Police, any officers' families and friends, etc. They went to work and sadly didn't get home.
0: Violent and sexual offenders released from prison could be confined to zones of just a few miles under new restrictions. The measures aim to stop victims from encountering their attackers. The mother of a British woman who was unlawfully killed by her father is calling for the US to reopen the investigation into her death. Lucy Harrison was shot in the chest in Texas last year. England's mayors will be given the same planning powers as Sadiq Khan has over London. It's hoped this will allow them to take over the approval or refusal of major planning applications. And now to sport, and Tottenham started the new Premier League season with a 3-0 defeat at Brentford. That's despite spending more than £200 million on players this summer. Manager Roberto De Zerbi says they're not settled in yet.
2: I think we are not team yet for a lot of reasons. We can fix the target when you become team. Before then, become team, we can't say what we can do.
0: Hull shocked Manchester United on their return to the top flight with a 2-0 win at home. And fellow newly promoted Ipswich got past Sunderland 2-1 at Portman Road. And Dundee claimed local bragging rights with a 2-0 win against Dundee United in this weekend's only Scottish Premiership game. That's the latest. I'm Stevie Shillinglaw.
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It's just gone 7am this Sunday morning and you're listening to Breakfast with Katie Child on Radio Redhill. The birthday stars will be here soon, followed by our breakfast brain teaser. So let's get those brain cells dancing with another tune.

0: It's now time for the birthday stars. Here's Ian Wilson.
1: The birthday stars.
2: Yes, August the 23rd, and a look at the birthdays this morning. Louis the 16th, King of France, born this day 1754. Edgar Lee Masters, the US poet and novelist, born this day 1869. Gene Kelly, the US dancer and singer, born this day 1912. Peter Thompson, the Australian golfer, born this day 1929. Willie Russell, the English playwright, born this day 1947. And Keith Moon, the British rock drummer, born this day 1947. And it was on this day, back in 1914, the British Expeditionary Force fought its first battle at Mons during the First World War. 1939, the USSR and Germany signed a non-aggression pact, which, although short-lived, eased the way for Hitler's invasion of Poland. 1940, the Blitz began as German bombers began an all-night raid on London. And 1948, on this day, the World Council of Churches was founded. And that is the birthday stars for today, August the 23rd.
3: 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I'm Irwin Davis, and I'd like you to join me in recalling the music of that decade every Sunday evening at 7 in Sounds of the 50s. 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

It's breakfast brain teaser time. Here is your question for today. Two men in a chess club were playing chess. They played five games. Each man won the same number of games. How is this possible? I'll give you the answer after this.

How did you get on with our brain teaser this morning? I'll ask you the question again. Two men in a chess club were playing chess. They played five games. Each man won the same number of games. How is this possible? Well, the answer is they played different people. It's now time for some more music.

0: It's the weekend here on Radio Redhill and you're listening to Breakfast with Katie Child. We have our second Breakfast Brain Teaser coming up a little bit later on the show, along with some more music.
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We are almost halfway through the show and there's lots more on the way, including the latest news at 8 o'clock after this.

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0: From the Sky News Centre at 8, it's reported that the police car involved in a fatal collision in Middlesbrough was not pursuing the other vehicle at the time. Seven people, including two officers, were killed when a Volkswagen Passat drove the wrong way down the A66 yesterday morning. Serious sexual and violent offenders in England and Wales could be confined to new restriction zones of only a few miles once they leave prison. It's hoped that that would stop victims from coming into contact with their attackers. The government say the World First initiative is being launched in October. One domestic abuse charity has called it a positive step. Our correspondent Barnaby Papadopoulos says it forms part of wider reforms.
1: This all comes within the context of an early release scheme, which has been quite controversial. The government's plan to release some prisoners slightly earlier to ease pressure on prisons. There's a question about whether all these new policies being introduced are in fact going to increase pressure.
0: Mayors in England will be able to overrule councils when it comes to major planning applications. The move, to be announced next week, will also allow them to grant upfront permission, which will mean building can start without having to apply for planning. Everton fan Andy Burnham had plenty to cheer about as his team started their Premier League season with a 2-0 win at Crystal Palace yesterday. The Prime Minister was in attendance at Hill Dickinson Stadium, and here's Everton boss David Moyes.
2: I spoke to the Prime Minister on the phone, told him, lads, there'll be tax cuts and you'll be, you know, free beer for everybody. No, don't say that. But you'll not be coming back again.
0: League newcomers Hull upset Manchester United in their first game of the season, beating them 2-0. Meanwhile, newly promoted Ipswich got past Sunderland 2-1 at Portman Road, and big-spending Tottenham also lost 3-0 at Brentford. And Dundee claimed local bragging rights with a 2-0 win against Dundee United in this weekend's only Scottish Premiership game. It leaves United with just a point from their first three top-flight matches. That's the latest. I'm Stevie Schilling.
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Sunday morning is flying by here at Radio Redhill on Breakfast with Katie Child. Ian Wilson will be providing us with another dose of birthday stars very shortly, but not before I play you another tune.

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1: 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It's time for those birthday stars with Ian Wilson.
2: The birthday stars.
3: Yes, August the 23rd, and a look at the birthdays this morning. Louis XVI, King of France, born this day 1754. Edgar Lee Masters, the US poet and novelist, born this day 1869. Gene Kelly, the US dancer and singer, born this day 1912. Peter Thompson, the Australian golfer, born this day 1929. Willie Russell, the English playwright, born this day 1947. And Keith Moon, the British rock drummer, born this day 1947. And it was on this day, back in 1914, the British Expeditionary Force fought its first battle at Mons during the First World War. 1939, the USSR and Germany signed a non-aggression pact, which, although short-lived, eased the way for Hitler's invasion of Poland. 1940, the Blitz began as German bombers began an all-night raid on London. And 1948, on this day, the World Council of Churches was founded. And that is the birthday stars for today, August the 23rd.
4: On this week's edition of the Sunday Colour Supplement, we'll be reporting on the recent exciting Red Hill Dream Cruise event. We'll be having a preview of the Edenbridge Noctage show over the August Bank Holiday weekend from the show director. You can also hear the local sports report and the What's On guide. There'll be lots of good music, including the featured artist of the week, and a countdown of the most requested artists on Radio Red Hill over the last 7 days. That's all on the Sunday Colour Supplement this Sunday afternoon from 2 until 5, presented by me, Nigel Gray, and you can hear the programme repeated on Sunday evening from 10.

It's Sunday morning on Breakfast with Katie Child, and we have lots to keep you entertained as you wake up this weekend. A bit later on, we have another Breakfast brain teaser. But before that, let me play you some more music.

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It is indeed Sunday morning here on Breakfast with Katie Child, but I would like to tell you about a programme on Sunday afternoon. Starting off at 2 PM, we have our weekly magazine show, The Sunday Colour Supplement, and it's full of interesting features, interviews, as well as music, including songs from our selected featured artist of the week. The show is also repeated at 10 o'clock in the evening.

0: It's the weekend here on Breakfast with Katie Child, and you can listen to the show in a few different ways. 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
1: You're listening to Breakfast with Katie Child this Sunday morning, and there is just over 1 hour left to go on the show. We have another Breakfast Brain teaser later on, but for now, let's have some more music before the news at 9 o'clock.

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0: From the Sky News Centre at 9, we understand the police car involved in a fatal collision in Middlesbrough yesterday morning was not pursuing the other vehicle involved. Seven people, including two police officers, were killed when a Volkswagen Passat drove the wrong way down the A66. It was being pursued by another police car before then, which didn't follow it onto the dual carriageway. Labour's MP, the local MP, Anna Turley, says the whole community is in shock.
1: The most important thing, I think, for all of us now is not to speculate on the build-up to this or any of the incidents around this. Cleveland Police will be working with the IOPC and we will hear all that in due course. And I think it's really important that today the priority is to allow the families to grieve.
0: A domestic abuse charity is welcoming the government's plans to restrict the movements of some offenders on their release from prison. Those convicted of sexual or violent crimes will be subject to new GPS-backed restriction zones of only a few miles. Russia has quietly withdrawn its ambassador to the UK in an effort to force Britain to reconsider its support for Ukraine. Andre Kellin left in July after 7 years in the role, with no successor appointed. Local mayors will be handed the same planning powers held by London's Sir Sadiq Khan. It's hoped the move, which will also include upfront permission so building can start quickly, will boost house building. Manchester United manager Michael Carrick insists their opening day defeat to Hull in the Premier League won't change the direction he's taking the team. They were beaten 2-0 and Carrick says they shouldn't panic.
2: There's questions to be asked, but it doesn't mean everything's wrong because we've lost the game. We've done a lot of good things and we did some good things today, but it gets lost and I understand it'll get lost, but it doesn't get lost from our point of view.
0: Meanwhile, Tottenham manager Roberto De Zerbi apologised to Spurs supporters after they suffered a 3-0 defeat at Brentford. And Dundee claimed local bragging rights with a 2-0 win against Dundee United in this weekend's only Scottish Premiership game. It leaves United with just a point from their first three top flight matches. That's the latest. I'm Stevie Shane.
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This is Breakfast with Katie Child on Radio Red Hill, 14:31 a.m. online and on your bedside units. I do love Sunday mornings, but they go so quickly, and we are now in the last hour of the show. But we do have lots more to keep you entertained. In fact, very soon we will have another Breakfast Brain Teaser.

0: Your second breakfast brain teaser is on the way soon here on Breakfast with Katie Child. But before that, I would like to tell you about our Listen Again service. You can find this on our website, which is radioredhill.uk, where you can catch up on any of the shows you've missed or even listen to your favourite programmes all over again.
1: Take a theme. For example, countries, animals, or outer space, and choose around seven songs relating to that theme. Well, that's just what I've done on Theme for a Dream. Learn a few trivia facts about the artists and take on the occasional musical challenge. Yes, this is Chris Knott welcoming you to join me on Tuesday evenings at 8 o'clock for Theme for a Dream, the theme show with that little bit.

Are you ready for a challenge with this morning's breakfast brain teaser? Well, here is your question. What is it that everyone requires, everyone gives, everyone asks, and that very few take? I'll give you the answer after this.

How did you get on with this morning's breakfast brain teaser? Well, here is the question again. What is it that everyone requires, everyone gives, everyone asks, and that very few take? Well, the answer is advice. Well, that's enough brain teaser fun for now. Let me play you some.

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That's almost a wrap for the show this Sunday morning, but I will be back tomorrow, yes, on Monday morning, to wake you up for a brand new week. Up next is Your Requests, the show which plays the songs you want to hear. We have a little time for some more music before the news, so it's goodbye for me, and see you in the morning.

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0: From the Sky News Centre at 10, the public is being urged not to speculate online about a fatal crash in Middlesbrough yesterday, which killed 7 people, including 2 police officers. It happened in the early hours when a Volkswagen Passat was driven the wrong way down the A66, hitting a marked police car head-on. The police watchdog is looking into the deaths. Our correspondent Katie Barnfield tells us what their investigation will involve.
1: Examine the decisions that were made by those officers, often split-second decisions, of course, in a high-speed pursuit that are made under pressure. They'll be wanting to look at the communication between the officers as well, what was said on the radio, things like that.
0: The government says plans to restrict the movements of serious and violent offenders when they're released from prison will give victims more freedom. They would have a say in setting those boundaries, so there would be less risk of running into their attackers. Mayors in England are to get the same planning power Sadiq Khan has in London, allowing them to take over the approval or refusal of major applications. Andy Burnham sticking to Sir Keir Starmer's target of building 1.5 million new homes over the course of the current parliament. Matthew Pennycook's the housing minister.
2: We know that the tools in London have worked. Look at the community infrastructure levy that the mayor has introduced. That's helped pay for Crossrail. All the powers he's used in terms of call-ins that have allowed him to unblock strategic growth sites. So yes, there are challenges with house building in London, but the tools that we're rolling out to other mayors, we know work.
0: Russia has withdrawn its ambassador to the UK over Britain's support for Ukraine. Andrei Kellin left in July after 7 years in the role with no successor named. Premier League newcomers Hull upset Manchester United in their first game of the season, beating them 2-0. And bid-spending Tottenham also lost 3-0 at Brentford. And Dundee claimed local bragging rights with a 2-0 win against Dundee United in the Scottish Premiership. And the streets of Washington DC will look and sound a bit different later. The Freedom 250 Grand Prix will see cars speed past famous landmarks. That's the latest. I'm Stevie Shillelagh.
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0: Hello there and welcome to your Sunday Requests. And today we've got myself, Radio Rick, in charge with...
1: Mark Ainsworth.
0: Hello, Mark. Microphone Mike. Mark. So as usual, we'll start by going through all the requests we've got today. We've got a packed show and we're going to start with the Beatles for Steve in Smallfield Ward.
1: And for Stephen in the Capel Ward, we've got some Tina Turner for you.
0: And then both Richard in Copthorne Ward and Nikki also in Copthorne Ward want some Tamla Motown.
1: And Bob in the Charwood Ward, we've got some Elvis Presley coming your way.
0: And then Gavin in Capel Annex will come to you after that.
1: And Rosemary in the Charwood Ward, also in the Charwood Ward, some Barbara Streisand.
0: Then we've got a bit of classical music for a Sunday morning, requested by Anne in the Copthorne Ward.
1: And we've got a request from Colin, who's a Radio Redhill member, who's asked us for some Gordon Lightfoot.
0: Right, and we've got several requests for Deborah in the Copthorne Ward, so we'll see what I've chosen later on.
1: And Joanne in Copthorne Ward, you're a big Michael Jackson fan, so we have some Michael Jackson for you.
0: And then we've got some Elvis Presley, requested by Federico in the Copthorne Ward.
1: And still in the Copthorne Ward with Rachel, some Celine Dion.
0: And then in Charwood Ward, we've got Peter, who wanted some anything by Tchaikovsky.
1: And Maxine in the Copthorne Ward, a John Lennon classic for you.
0: And then I think my final request is for Billy Joe in the Godston Ward.
1: And for Tracy in the Woodland Ward, we've got some Thomas Rhett for you. And still going strong here, we've got Beverly in the Brook Ward, some Luther Vandross. For John in the Brook Ward, you're clearly a Simon and Garfunkel fan. For Jill in the Brook Ward, we've got Black Box. And for Teresa in the Charwood Ward, we've got some Keane. And finally, Raymond in the Copthorne Ward, some Queen coming your way.
0: Why did you get so many, I wonder?
1: <That's forever. laughs> You're spoiling me, Rick, this morning.
0: Okay, right, well, anyway, that's what we've got in store for you. And we'll start by going back to... this explains... This explains why I didn't have so many requests to mention. I don't know why I stopped reading them out. But anyway, I've gone mad, obviously. So I've got some more, which will slot in between the ones that Mark's just read out. Mrs. Malik in the Copthorne Ward wanted some ABBA. Pamela in the Woodland Ward, Acca Bilk, Stranger on the Shore. Radiohead's Karma Police for Brian in the Capel Ward. And Kel in the Charwood Ward, or ex-Charwood Ward, so presumably listening from home. Gavin in the Capel Ward. And yes, and then after that, my final one is for Billy the Kid, who's just ridden into the Charwood Ward on his horse and made a request. So after all that, we've got a lot of requests to get through. We didn't quite finish the intro music while we were messing around with all that. But anyway, back to square one. And it's Steve in the Smallfield Ward, and you wanted something... anything by the Beatles, so I've chosen this one, which is Twist and Shout.

0: The Beatles there, and getting us off to a rocking start with Twist and Shout, one of their earlier hits. And that was for Steve in the Smallfield Ward. So I hope you enjoyed that, Steve. Thank you for your request.
1: And over to Stephen in the Cape Ward. We played you some Luther Vandross yesterday, but today you've asked for some Tina Turner and The Best.

0: And that's The Best by Tina Turner. And that was for Stephen in the Cape Award. Stephen, I hope you enjoyed that.
1: Right. Hello now to Nikki in the Copthorne Ward. And Richard also in the Copthorne Ward. You both wanted some Tamla Motown. I left the choice up to us. So I've chosen one that I remember from my childhood, listening to the radio, and lots of Tamla stuff came on. And one of the groups I used to like then was The Four Tops. And here they are, being very modest and standing in the shadows of love.

0: There we go, standing in the shadows of the love with the Four Tops, and watching them standing in the shadows, or listening to them standing in the shadows, was Nicky in the Copthorne Ward and Richard in the Copthorne Ward. And Richard, you also requested something by Teddy Pendergast, which we'll play for you tomorrow night on your Monday request show, which I shall now tell everybody is on between 8:30 and 10 in the evening tomorrow. Thanks.
1: Okay, and our next request is for Bob in the Charwood Ward. And we've got a number of vintage classic artists here starting on the programme. And this next one is no exception. This is Elvis Presley and Blue Suede Shoes.
2: Well, it's one for the money.

0: The King, Elvis Presley there with Blue Suede Shoes, and that was for Bob in the Charwood Ward.
1: Right, now hello to Anne in the Copthorne Ward. You wanted Elgar's Cello Concerto in E minor with somebody called Sheku on the cello, but you haven't got him, I'm afraid. What we have got, though, is Jacqueline Dupre, and she's with the orchestra from the BBC Proms one year particularly. So here she is with Elgar's Cello Concerto in E minor.

0: There we go. That's Elgar's Cello Concerto in E minor, played for us by Jacqueline Dupre. And that was for you, Anne, in the Copthorne Ward. Thank you very much.
1: And our next request is for Rosemary in the Charwood Ward. You gave us a couple of requests. One for Frank Sinatra, which I think we'll be playing on tomorrow's show. But for today, we've got some Barbra Streisand for you, and it's Woman in Love.

0: Barbra Streisand there with Woman in Love, and that was for Rosemary in the Charwood ward.
1: Right, now before we have a break, we've got a request from Gavin in the Capel ward for Usher, and the song's called Yeah, and I never heard it before, so let's have a listen.

0: There we go. That was Usher, and he said yeah to Gavin in the Capel Ward. And before our next request, let's listen to this.
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4: And as we've just heard, there are many ways in which to get your requests through to us here in Radio Red Hill. And our next request has come through from a Radio Red Hill member, Colin. And Colin, I know you're a regular requester on the show, so it's good to hear from you and get another request. And this is Daylight Katie by Gordon Lightfoot.

0: And that was Daylight Katie by Gordon Lightfoot, of course, and that was a request for Colin.
1: Right. Now hello to Deborah in the Copthorne Ward. And you've asked for a Blondie with The Tide Is High, and I've just been out to look at the sea, and it is high, so you're okay, Deborah. And here is Blondie.

0: That's one of my favourite Blondie songs, funnily enough. So well done, Deborah, for suggesting it. The Tide Is High. You've also asked for something by Shalimar, which we'll play for you tomorrow night on the Monday Request Show. And you've also, right at the bottom, question mark, Luther Vandross. Well, we've got something by him later on. So keep listening to the show, Deborah, and you'll hear what he's going to sing. Thank you.
1: And it's over to Joanne in the Copthorne ward now. You've asked us for a couple of Michael Jackson tracks, so tomorrow we'll be playing Beat It, but for today, it's Smooth Criminal.

0: Well, there we have it. That was Michael Jackson there with Smooth Criminal. And Joanne in the Copthorne Ward, I hope you like that one.
1: Now, hello to Mrs. Malik in the Copthorne Ward. Like, you like any music at all, so I thought we haven't gotten any ABBA in the show today. So we'll play you some ABBA. And here they are, Mamma Mia.

0: ABBA there with Mamma Mia, one of their earlier hits for Mrs. Malik in the Copthorne Ward. And we've got some more of anything for you tomorrow on your Monday show. Just before we move on, though, I'm going to ask Mark if he knows how ABBA got their name.
1: The first names of all four members, I think, Annefrid, Agneta, Bjorn and Benny.
0: Well done, you win a major prize.
1: Yeah.
0: Which is to give us another request in a minute. But in the meantime, so that was ABBA, Mamma Mia, and we'll have some more of that for you tomorrow. But after that, we come over to Mark for his next request.
1: And we're staying in the Copthorne Ward with this request, and this is from Rachel. Rachel, you put in a couple of requests, and tomorrow we'll be playing You Believe by Cher. But for today, we've got Celine Dion with My Heart Will Go On.

0: Well, there we have Celine Dion with My Heart Will Go On. We were just comparing notes on Celine Dion. We'd listened to ABBA, who of course made their name on Eurovision, and we moved on to Celine Dion. And from recollection, Celine Dion actually represented a couple of European countries at Eurovision in the before she became famous, I think, from memory.
1: Oh, right. Interesting. Okay, now one more request for the 11 o'clock break is from Pamela in the Woodland Ward. You wanted Ackerbilk, Strangers on the Shore.

0: That was Eka Bilk. I think I said Strangers on the Shore, but it was Stranger on the Shore is the correct title. That was for Pamela and the Woodland Ward. And I'm old enough to remember that that song was actually the theme song to a BBC drama in about 1964 called Stranger on the Shore, which is about a French au pair girl coming to England for the first time and finding her feet. So that's a bit of useless information for you. But now we've got some much more important information coming up. What's on the Sunday Colour Supplement today?
1: On this week's edition of the Sunday Colour Supplement, we'll be reporting on the recent exciting Red Hill Dream Cruise event. We'll be having a preview of the Edenbridge Noctis show over the August Bank Holiday weekend from the show director. You can also hear the local sports report and the What's On guide. There'll be lots of good music, including the featured artist of the week, and a countdown of the most requested artists on Radio Red Hill over the last 7 days. That's all on the Sunday Colour Supplement this Sunday afternoon from 2 until 5, presented by me, Nigel Gray, and you can hear the programme repeated on Sunday evening from 10.
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5: Well, it's back to your Sunday requests here. And this is a request for Maxine in the Copthorne Ward. I think we started the show back at 10 o'clock with some Beatles, and we're moving into the second half of the show at 11 o'clock with a solo Beatle. Right. It's Imagine by John Lennon.

0: Some gentle Sunday music there. That's John Lennon, of course, with Imagine, and that was for Maxine in the Copthorne ward.
1: And now hello to Federico in the Copthorne ward. You're an Elvis fan, the Elvis Presley fan, and wanted anything today, so I've picked one of my favorites by him, which is this one, Don't Be Cruel.

0: Elvis Presley is it? No, it is my request. That's right. Yeah, I thought you were going to speak, so I thought.
1: No, don't worry. I was just about to. Then I realised it was your request, Rick.
0: I see. Right, all is explained. That was for Frederico in the Copthorne War. Frederico, thank you very much for that, and I hope you enjoyed my choice. Don't be cruel.
1: And over to one of my requests there. This is Tracy in the Woodland Ward. Tracy, you requested a number of songs. We've got Teddy Swims for you tomorrow, but for today, we've got Thomas Rhett and Unforgettable.

0: that's one of the joys of this show and playing the request. You get to hear a material that you haven't heard before and like. I really like that. That was Unforgettable by Thomas Rhett. So thank you, Tracy, from the Woodland Ward for requesting that.
1: Yeah, so it'll be unforgettable as far as you're concerned.
0: Indeed it will, yes.
1: I thought it was going to be that more much older song, Unforgettable, but it wasn't. Good. excuse me. Peter in the Tarwood Ward, you wanted anything by Tchaikovsky. So rather than play anything that we normally have, like from Swan Lake, etc., etc., I've chosen this one, which is Polonaise.

0: There we are, Tchaikovsky's Polonaise there for Peter in the Childhood Ward. And in case you've forgotten what we told you earlier about how you can make a request, here's a reminder.
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2: And we certainly do. And this next request is for Beverly in the Brook Ward. And you've picked, I think, a really good Sunday song. It's Luther Vandross and Dance With My Father.

0: a beautiful Sunday song, isn't it? That's Luther Vandross with Dance With My Father. This was actually a request for Beverly in the Brook Ward, but also Deborah and the Copthorne Ward. We mentioned earlier that you wanted to hear some Luther Vandross as well. So hopefully both of you enjoyed that particular song.
1: Right. Hello now to Brian in the Capel Ward. And you asked for Radiohead with Karma Police.

0: There we go. That's what's it called?
1: Calmer Police.
0: Calmer Police. Radio. Yeah, thanks very much. That's good. And that was for Brian in the Cape of Warden. There's something coming up for you tomorrow, I think, on your Monday request. So wait and see.
1: Very happy to dive in on that one, Rick. That's one of my favourites, that is. So it's all good. And moving on to our next request here. This is from John on the Brook Ward. And you've asked for Simon and Garfunkel and The Boxer.

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4: Would you all be so good as to fall in? 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Three nice, neat lines. 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
11: And just before the break, you heard The Boxer by Simon and Garfunkel, and that was for John on the Brook Ward.
12: And now, hello to Kel. Excuse me. Kel, I've got a cough, Kel, as you can probably hear. Kel, ex-Childhood Ward, I think you submit requests quite regularly now, so you obviously enjoyed listening to Radio Red Hill when you were in hospital, and you've had a request already last night, and today you asked for Madonna, a song called What It Feels Like for a Girl, which sadly we haven't got, so I've used the word girl and chosen this one for you called Who's That Girl?

0: Who's that girl there by Madonna for Kel and Ex-Childhood Ward? Sorry that we didn't have the song you actually asked for, which I did look it up, and perhaps we'll try and get hold of it for the library in due course. Anyway, thanks for your request, Kel.
1: And our next request is for Jill in the Brook Ward. It's keeping on the up-tempo dancing theme now, and it's Black Box and Ride On Time. Gonna get-

0: former number one hit there for Black Box with Ride On Time, and that was for Jill in the Brook Ward.
1: Yes, indeed. Now, hello to Gavin in the Caper Ward. And you've asked for Alex Warren singing Fever Dream today, but unfortunately we haven't got that song, so I've chosen this one by him instead, which I hope you like, called Burning Down.
2: I

0: Alex Warren and Burning Down. I'm sorry we didn't have Fever Dream for you, Alex. But we have got another request for you tomorrow evening on your Monday request show between 8.30 and 10.
1: And our next request is for Teresa from the Childhood Ward. Teresa, we played you some Coldplay, I think, yesterday. And today you wanted a track by Keane. So I hope you like our choice. So Everybody's Changing.

0: There you have it. Everybody's Changing by Keen. And that was Therese for Teresa in the Charwood Ward.
1: And then there's quite a sensation in Charwood Ward, apparently, yesterday when Billy the Kid rode in on his horse to be attended to. So I think the horse has been tethered to the foot of his bed. And hello, Billy the Kid. You wanted anything 70s or 80s, and as it's you, I thought I'd play you the Four Seasons and their cowboy song called Silver Star.

0: Silver Star there by the Four Seasons, and that was for our cowboy patient, Billy the Kid, who rode into the Charwood Ward. So thank you very much, Billy, for that.
1: And over to the Copthorne Ward now, and this is a request for Raymond. Raymond, you asked for Queen, and I Want to Break Free.

0: And there you have, of course, Queen with I Want to Break Free. And that was my final request. That was a request from Raymond in the Copthorne ward.
1: Hello now to Billy Joe in the Godstone ward. You asked for Julie London singing Show Me the Way to Go Home, which is a very suitable song for the end of the show anyhow. But unfortunately, we haven't got a version by Julie London. So I'm going to play you this version, which I hope you like, by Kathy Kirby.

0: Well, there we are. That was old Kathy Kirby showing us the way to go home, which is through the door of the studio in a minute. But that was for Billy Joe in Godstonewall. Thank you for that, Billy Joe. I wasn't quite sure whether it was Julie London you wanted singing, so we were putting you forward for a song by her tomorrow night on your Monday requests between 8:30 and 10. But for now, it's time to say goodbye. I've been Radio Rick. And you've been...
1: I've been Mark Ainsworth.
0: Mark, well, nice to meet you, mate. All the best. I'll see you next time.

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0: From the Sky News Centre at midday, people are being asked to let the police watchdog investigate yesterday's fatal car crash in Middlesbrough and stop speculating online. Seven people, including two police officers, died when a Volkswagen Passat was driven the wrong way down the A66 in the early hours. Local MP Anna Turley says speculation about what happened isn't helpful and praised the emergency services.
1: All those paramedics, all of those emergency services who themselves were dealing with the most horrendous incident, I want to thank them for their courage and for all of their work and dedication. And our thoughts are with all of them as well today, because obviously this is an extremely difficult incident for them to come to terms with.
0: Serious sexual and violent offenders could be confined to areas just a few miles wide after leaving prison. So-called restriction zones are being launched in October in England and Wales. Anna Bates reports.
2: The Ministry of Justice says curbing offenders' movements with GPS will give freedom back to victims who'll have a say in setting the boundaries to be drawn up by probation officers. The government claims it's a world-first initiative. There are already some limits, with offenders banned from victims' homes or workplaces. Breaches of the zones could lead to recalls to prison. One domestic abuse charity has called it a positive step.
0: Russia has withdrawn its ambassador to the UK, accusing the government of being on a path of confrontation over its support for Ukraine. Andrei Kellin left in July after 7 years in the role with no successor. The mother of a British woman shot dead by her father in Texas is urging US prosecutors to reopen the investigation into her death. Lucy Harrison was killed in January last year. Her father claimed his gun went off accidentally. Manchester City look to bounce back from their Community Shield loss to Arsenal when they host Bournemouth later, and Aston Villa travel to Brighton in the other early kickoff. And Liam Gallagher has ruled out Oasis headlining Glastonbury Festival next year. In an expletive-filled post on social media, the singer said it's not happening and has asked for people to calm down. That's the latest. I'm Stevie Shillinglaw.
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5: Welcome to Just a Minute. Thank you. Thank you. Hello. My name is Nicholas Parsons, and as the minute waltz fades away, once more it's my huge pleasure to welcome our many listeners, not only in this country, but throughout the world, but to welcome to the programme this week four exciting, talented and exuberant players of this game. And they are seated on my left, Ross Noble and Tony Hawkes, and seated on my right, Paul Merton and Sheila Hancock. Please welcome all four of them. And as usual, I'm going to ask them to speak, if they can, on a subject that I will give them, and they will try and do that without hesitation, repetition, or deviation. Beside me sits Sarah Sharp. She's going to help me with the score. She'll blow a whistle when the 60 seconds have elapsed. And this particular edition of Just a Minute is coming from the Radio Theatre in the heart of that magnificent edifice, which is called Broadcasting House. And we're going to begin the show this week with Ross Noble. Women in Comedy is the subject. You have 60 seconds, as usual.
6: What? I hadn't even spoken, and people go, oh, this is going to be a tirade of sexism.
5: Well, it's going to be
6: no
5: rough.
6: No pressure on me, then, is there?
5: 60 seconds, as usual, starting now.
6: Women in Comedy was the sequel to the film Women in Love. It didn't really work as a concept. Instead of high romance carpets in front of roaring fires, it was ladies going...
5: Sheena, you challenged.
7: I don't think there was a carpet involved in that scene. I think it was lino. Alan Bates, I remember it. I can see it clearly. It was lino.
8: You can see the lino.
7: I can see the lino.
5: Yeah, well, Sheena, I think you're right. I saw the film as well, and I think
8: you auditioned for it, didn't you?
6: he played the lino. He played the lino.
5: I offered to.
8: You offered to, did you?
5: But I wasn't smooth enough.
8: Oh, really? Find it hard to believe.
5: Yes, there we are. So, no, I think they were cavorting on the lino. Sheila, you have a correct challenge, a point for that, of course. You have 46 seconds. Tell us something about women in comedy, starting now.
7: Well, many years ago, I used to do series like Mr. Digby Darling and things like those.
5: Tony challenged.
9: Well, I think it was a slight hesitation, which hesitation. We could have let go, but I haven't said anything yet.
7: No.
9: So I had to be mean.
5: So you get in first. No, it was definite hesitation. So, Tony, you have a correct challenge. You have a point. You have 40 seconds. Women in comedy starting now.
9: I was always a terrific fan of Hattie Jakes with Eric Sykes in those wonderful old programmes on the BC with the other letter in the middle in between, which sometimes if you say, people do pick you up on that. I can tell you extraordinary. She was a big woman, let's face it, but the comedy would burst out of her. She'd come into the kitchen and say hello. She played brother of the person.
5: Paul Challenge.
8: Well, she didn't play his brother. That would be... that was a bit of an insult, really. To Hattie Jakes, a very skilled actress. She was convincing as Eric Sykes' brother.
5: I think she was sufficiently feminine for us to know that she was Eric Sykes' sister.
8: Yeah.
5: So, Paul, a correct challenge. Another point to you. 18 seconds still available. Women in comedy, starting now.
8: There's always been very powerful women in comedy. Today you have Victoria Wood. If you go back to the days of the music hall, someone like Mary Lloyd was the biggest star of her particular generation. So there is...
5: Ross, challenge.
10: Wasn't it Vesta Tilly?
5: No. Mary Lloyd, Vesta Tilly, they were all big stars.
10: Yeah.
5: And who can say, according to Paul, she was the biggest star of that generation.
10: Oh, and Vesta Tilly dressed as a man, so strictly speaking, wasn't a woman. I take it back.
8: I've learned something here, but I don't know what it is.
5: So an incorrect challenge, Paul. Another point to you. 7 seconds still available. Women in comedy starting now.
8: French and Saunders are a modern-day version of Gert and Daisy, who were actually sisters of Jack Warner, who appeared as Dixon of Dock Green.
5: So, Paul, who got that extra point for speaking as the whistle went and other points in the round, has moved forward. He's now in the lead, one ahead of Ross Noble. Sheila, we'd like you to begin the next round. The subject, the French. We all have definite opinions about the French, but will you tell us something about yours in this game, starting now?
7: Well, I am a complete Francophile. I adore the French, their Gaulois, their berries, their wine. I was a child when I first went to France, 14, in fact, and I had my first kiss there. I ate frog's legs. I drank Pernod. It was the most uplifting, exciting, glamorous time of my life, and I have a home there now, and I can't wait to go there next Saturday because nobody in France uses a mobile phone.
5: Ross, challenge.
10: Repetition of France.
5: Yes.
7: Yes.
5: The subjects of the French. Unfortunately, you mentioned France.
7: Well, he's awfully sharp.
10: Sorry. Normally, I'm lost in a world of my own. I'm having an off night.
5: Yes.
7: My mum used to say that long hair saps your strength, but obviously not in your case.
10: I shave me back.
5: Ross, another point to you for a correct challenge, and you have the subject of the French, and there are 31 seconds starting now.
10: The French are very good at unusual breads. The croissant that looks a little bit like a crab.
5: Tony, challenge.
9: Well, technically, the croissant isn't a bread. It's a pastry.
5: It is a pastry, yes. Yeah. Definitely not a bread.
10: Why is it in the bread aisle in Tesco's?
9: Because the Tesco's... No.
7: Not, however, in Waitrose.
9: No. It's not unusual. It's not Monsieur Tesco, is it? No. He doesn't know what he's doing.
10: Le Tesco.
5: No. Yeah. No, I mean, I'm sure you're right, Tony. So
9: thank you.
5: Give me the benefit of the doubt anyway. And 25 seconds, you tell us something about the French starting now.
11: Je pense que c'est très important de parler en français pour ce que j'étais là il y a quelques années.
7: Well, he's not really speaking French. He's just mumbling, isn't he? So it's deviation.
5: I'm closest to him here, and he was actually speaking French words.
7: Was he?
5: Yes,
7: well, the odd French word, but a lot of it wasn't.
5: Yeah, you can do the gibberish like "Quand je te blibis on comme bas."
7: Yeah, well, that's not French.
8: Oh my God, there's two of them.
9: Give me another chance, Sheila, and I'll prove.
7: Oh,
5: an incorrect challenge, Tony. Another point to you, the French, and 22 seconds starting now.
9: Sheila ne croit pas que je parle français, mais elle n'est pas tort. C'est moi qui parle avec Ross Monero ici et Nicolas qui est ici. Le Tesco, non, je n'ai pas fini.
5: Paul, challenge. Paul, your
8: well,
5: chance.
8: Well, I can't help feel as if I'm at a disadvantage here. But surely it's against the spirit of the game. I mean, I don't understand a word of threat. Well, you know, I don't really, which is a shame, a bad education. And lack of interest on my behalf. But I think speaking in French is deviation from how the game's normally played.
5: Actually, there's nothing in the rules which were laid down by Ian Messiter many years ago which says that you can't go into a foreign language.
8: Okay, Morse code next then, is it?
10: Semaphore.
5: Yeah.
10: I'm doing semaphore. Right.
9: Look, I'm
8: repetition
9: I'm...
8: of flag in right hand.
10: Bring it on. Bring it on.
5: Right, so, Tony, I'm giving you the benefit of the doubt.
11: Thank you.
5: And saying, but please cut back on the French, otherwise it's going to make my life impossible. 18 seconds starting now.
9: I'm like Sheila in many ways. The French I adore because of their ability to make pastries like croissant, which stand sometimes in the aisle along with the bread that doesn't bother...
5: Last chance.
10: It doesn't stand, it's a very flat pastry. you clearly don't know anything about pastries.
8: And you're copying everything that Ross just said.
5: Yeah, that's right, yeah.
8: You're using these materials.
5: Right, the benefit of the doubt to you on this occasion, Ross, because they don't stand, I think they're laid flat. So, 7 seconds, the French with you starting now.
10: Imagine my surprise when I tried to take some baguettes and build them into a superstructure. Zut!
5: So Ross, with points in that round, including one for speaking as the whistle went, has leapt forward. He's now ahead of Paul Merton and then Tony Hawkes. Oh, Paul and Tony are equal, and Jen Sheila behind them. And Tony, we'd like you to begin the next round. My local. Tell us something about that in this game, starting now.
9: I've noticed that there's a Sainsbury's near where I live that started calling itself my local, which is alarming because I go in, there's no pool tables. I do throw darts around the place, but mainly so I can get to the croissant before everybody else, laying flat as they are on the tables as they go through there. I have a pub which is very, very close to where I live. Well, very, very, very close. Let's do it properly. Thing is, they hadn't noticed, had they?
5: But Paul noticed. So
8: repetition of very.
5: Very, yes, Paul. Correct challenge. 35 seconds. My local, starting now.
8: My local pub is one of those themed pubs.
5: A Tony challenge.
9: Was there a slight hesitation?
5: I think there was, yes.
10: The theme of the pub's hesitation.
8: Yeah.
5: So you've got the subject back very rapidly. 31 seconds, Tony. My local, starting now.
9: I will go in, sit down, have a pint of mild and chat with the other locals in there.
5: Sheila challenge.
7: Was that a hesitation?
5: Yes, I was. Definitely. So, Sheila, you're in on my local. 26 seconds.
7: All right.
5: Starting now.
7: Well, my local used to be downstairs because my dad worked in a pub and we lived in the flat above. So down below was a public bar.
5: Ross challenge.
10: Repetition of down.
5: Of what?
7: Downstairs before.
5: Downstairs.
7: Downstairs
5: before.
7: And down.
5: And now down below.
10: Hesitation then.
7: I'm beginning to dislike you.
10: Beginning?
5: Well, no, Ross, we'll try, but right. 18 seconds. Sheila, my local, starting now.
7: A public bar, a ladies' bar, a saloon. Oh, oh bar! Oh. Oh, come on, pull yourself together.
5: Paul, you challenge first. Yeah.
7: Yes.
5: Too many bars. A lot of bars in your pub, I'm sure, but you can't mention it too often in just a minute. So, Paul, my local is back with you. 14 seconds starting now.
8: There are many strange characters who have been going to that local for many years. There's old...
5: Tony challenge.
9: Repetition of many.
7: Many strange characters
9: are going for many years.
5: Yes. So easy to slip by. But, Tony, you listened well. 9 seconds for you and now on my local, starting now.
9: I once had a local called the Fawcett Inn. And I used to go in there and try to do exactly that. But I was expelled.
5: So what's the situation at the end of that round? Well, Tony got some points, including one for speaking whistle wind. He's equal with Ross Noble in the lead. They're one ahead of Paul Merton, and they're 3 or 4 ahead of Sheila Hancock. And Ross, we'd like you to begin the next round, and the subject, I'm sure it's been chosen for you, because I know your pleasure in motorcycles, and that's the subject. tell us something about motorcycles in this game, starting now.
10: I travelled in this evening on my motorcycle through London's fashionable West End. I did make the mistake, though, however, of not zipping my trousers to the top half of my garments. And as the rain started to come down, it ran down the back of my posterior and...
5: Paul Shannon.
8: A repetition of down.
5: Down, yes.
10: I'll give you that.
5: 44 seconds, Paul. Tell us something about motorcycles, starting now.
8: Steve McQueen in The Great Escape. He jumped on a motorcycle, jumped over the great fence, and he got away. He went all the way to Switzerland. And what a wonderful place that is.
5: Sheila Challenge.
7: Way. Two ways.
8: Two ways?
5: Yes, two ways.
8: Oh.
5: Sheila?
11: Yeah, well done.
5: Well, listen. 38 seconds. You tell us something about motorcycles, starting now.
7: I don't think it categorises as a motorcycle, but I did have a Lambretta in the 60s, which was considered a very trendy thing to do, and I remember giving Kenneth Williams a ride.
5: Ross Challis.
10: You're the one. I've turned into Kenneth Williams now. Repetition of remember.
5: Oh, yes, you did at the beginning. I had, and I remember giving Kenneth Williams a ride, yes. Mm. I mean, he used to tell lovely stories. He'd go around shouting out obscenities all along the West Indies.
7: He did.
5: Yes.
10: You can have it if you want. I'd quite like to hear some Kenneth Williams.
7: No, you go on.
5: Come on, 30 seconds back with you on your topic, Ross. Motorcycles, starting now.
10: Only the other day, I took a trip across to Dunkirk, where there is, in fact, a motocross track made out of the finest quality French sand. We spent the whole day over there riding our motorcycles in deep, gravelly-type substances, which really was interesting, because there was no gravel around at the time. Gravelly and gravel. Come on.
5: Tony, your challenge?
11: No, he did repeat no, though.
5: No, he didn't. He said gravel and gravelly.
11: Yes.
5: So he didn't actually repeat gravel, which I think was your challenge.
11: I might pick him up on it being interesting, but it's too late.
5: So, Ross, the subject's still with you. 9 seconds, motorcycles starting now.
10: The Isle of Man TT. I had a magnificent...
5: It's all one thing.
10: It's all one thing.
8: Too much tea.
5: Paul, you got in first, yes. Motorcycles, it's you now, Paul. 7 seconds, starting now.
8: The only time I was on the back of a motorcycle, it was being driven by Bob Hunkin, who I worked with at Tooting Employment Office. He said, grab me round the waist and everything...
5: Right. So it's an interesting situation. Paul Merton and Ross Noble are now equal in the lead. 2 or 3 ahead of Tony Hawkes and 4 or 5 ahead of Sheena Hancock. Tony, we'd like you to begin the next round. I don't know why they'd want you to begin the next round, because his subject is Over the Hill. And you're one of the younger members here, aren't you?
11: Oh, I'm only 22.
5: Yeah. Not as young as that, Tony.
11: I love radio.
5: Anyway, 60 seconds. Over the Hill. And starting now.
11: We live in a society which tends to damn people when they're over perhaps 50.
5: Ross Challis.
10: Hesitation.
5: No, I don't think so. No, definitely not.
11: He doesn't think so.
5: No. If it's the benefit of the doubt, I'll make sure it's redressed sometime later, Ross. 53 seconds. Over the Hill, Tony, starting now.
11: Just think of all the wisdom you accrue as you go through this life, and it is so valuable to pass on, perhaps, to the younger people in society who may need to benefit from it. And yet, sometimes people say, you're over the hill, we don't want you to work.
5: Paul Challis.
8: We have people twice.
5: Yeah, we did have people twice, yes.
11: Shame, because it was a good speech.
8: Yeah. It was excellent.
5: But you listen well? 35 seconds, Paul. Over the Hill, starting now.
8: In the Magical Mystery Tour, Paul McCartney wrote a specific song called Fool on the Hill, and the video of that particular tune was shown within the...
5: Oh,
7: was
5: Sheila...
7: Was it two particulars? No.
5: No, it wasn't a particular...
7: This particular song on particular hill? No.
8: No, I don't know.
7: Sorry. Okay.
5: No.
7: You get an extra point now.
8: Yeah,
5: sorry. There's no benefit of the doubt, but it's definite.
8: Yeah, yeah.
5: Right, so you have a point. 28 seconds, over the hill, Paul, starting now.
8: When I lived in West Norwood, over the hill was the local crematorium. And sometimes when they saw the smoke reaching up towards the atmosphere, you thought to yourself, there goes Mrs. Hoggins from number 72. But actually, it wasn't her. It was somebody burning some rubbish round the back. So you realised when you saw her shopping the next day that she was absolutely fine.
5: Trust.
10: Saw, repetition of saw.
5: Saw, yeah, you saw the smoke going up.
8: Yes.
5: And then you saw Mr. Robbins. So, Ross, you've gone in with 8 seconds to go on over the hill, starting now.
10: It's physically impossible for a mole to be over the hill. They can reach the end of their careers, but they simply dig.
5: Tony Challenge.
11: Moles don't have careers.
10: Oh, he's just... First it's the pastries, and then it's the moles.
11: No, you show me a mole in a tie going into an office, and you can have the point.
10: There.
11: He's drawn a picture of a mole with a tie on.
10: And there's, I'm going to write office, right? Yeah. And an arrow. Right, I'll have it back.
11: Well, actually, given that he's drawn a picture of a mole with a tie on going to an office, I withdraw my challenge.
10: No, you don't.
5: Grammatically speaking, you are correct.
10: That's how it works. Yes. I don't like
5: so,
10: this.
5: I don't think...
11: Basically, drawing pictures is not good enough on a radio show.
7: They dig tunnels, Tony. They dig tunnels.
11: They dig tunnels, but they're not paid for it. It's not a career.
5: No.
11: They don't think I'm going to dig a really big tunnel.
8: Why do they have to be paid for it? Can't they just do it for the love of it?
7: Exactly.
5: A mole may have a life. But he doesn't have a career.
10: So if I ring my wife now and get her to put £5 down the mole hill in our garden, I can have the benefit of the doubt. Is that... Someone get me a phone. Get me a phone.
8: No, first of all, the mole has to spend the money.
10: Oh, I'm going to have to start a mole shop now. God, she's going to be busy, my missus, tonight.
5: Yeah. Right.
10: Build a shop for moles. Then put the money down the hole.
11: No, that's not good enough, because the

0: seen anybody.
1: No, well, it doesn't
2: wait. There you are. What you see, Nicholas brilliantly has justified chairing this ahead of a mole.
0: Tony, you have a correct challenge, and you'll be delighted to hear you have only 1 second to go. And you start now.
2: Moles!
0: So, I just had a message to say we're moving into the final round. So let me give you the situation as we start the final round. Paul Merton's in the lead. He's three ahead of Ross Noble and Tony Hawks, are equal in second place. And he's more than a few ahead of Sheila Hancock, who's... But it's the contribution that matters, not the points, really, isn't it? You couldn't care less. Paul, it's your turn to begin, and the subject is law and order. Tell us something about that in this game, starting now.
3: Well, I've got this lock-up garage Ealing way, you see, and the other day I took delivery of these counterfeit Nicholas Parsons. They're full of chocolate, just like the real thing, do you know what I mean? And suddenly the Rosas comes up to me and he chills my collar and I suddenly feel myself going to the prison. So he says to me, he says, how come you've got these...
0: Ross, challenge.
4: No, I didn't.
1: I did.
0: Oh, well, Ross's light came on, but you pressed your buzzer, did you see?
1: Yeah, well, that's why I'm losing, obviously.
0: Sheila, it's never happened before, but so let's assume your light should have come on. Right.
1: Right. He says to me.
5: Yeah, yeah.
0: That's, that's right,
5: yeah,
0: he did. Yeah, yeah. Well, listen, Sheila. Yeah. Were you auditioning for some...
5: There is somebody in, actually, yeah.
0: There is somebody. Sheila, you have a correct challenge. You have 44 seconds still available. Law and order starting now.
1: I'm not very fond of law and order. I prefer anarchy myself, being a Quaker, because we go on parade.
0: To Ross, challenge.
4: Bit of hesitation.
1: Yeah,
0: there was.
1: It was
0: a bit of hesitation.
1: Because I realised that all the Quakers will now be writing in to me and saying, how dare you say we're anarchistic.
0: Yeah. Yes, I was a bit surprised about
1: yes.
0: that, actually.
1: Well, they are.
0: But are they?
2: I must say...
0: They will be writing now.
2: Yeah. You wriggled out of that one very well, Sheila.
0: I think she wriggled further into it, actually, yes. 38 seconds for you, Ross, on Law and Order, starting now.
4: I went to visit the law courts recently. Imagine my surprise when I saw a mole working as a judge. That's right. There he was, sitting there, bald as brass. He had a fine robe on.
0: Tony, challenge.
2: Moles can't be judges. He's drawing a picture of a mole with a wig on. I withdraw my challenge.
0: Yes, Ross drew a picture of a mole sitting as a judge. I mean, what do you want me to do? Be logical on this? In which case, it's against you,
4: if,
0: Ross.
4: If you're going to be logical, I don't stand to get a point in this game ever again.
0: Well, I love it when one of you goes into sort of the realm of the surreal. So shall we give Ross the benefit of the doubt?
4: Ooh.
0: And say that was surreal humour. 27 seconds, law and order, Ross, starting now.
4: No, what? What? You didn't say now, you went...
2: Hesitation.
4: Nicholas went... No, now.
2: You're going to buzz him for hesitation.
4: Yeah. Hesitation.
5: I thought it was hesitation, Nicholas. I think you did hesitate.
4: He went... No, now. And I went... Oh. Yeah.
0: All right, well, I get a point for an incorrect challenge.
5: Yeah. Nicholas gets a point. You should get a point.
0: It's the first point I've had in just a minute. 43 years.
5: Yeah. Up to that point, you were pointless, weren't you? But now you've got a...
0: I think I'll keep this up. I could win the game, couldn't
5: you? Could
0: I?
5: Win the game. Let's keep challenging Nicholas. He could win the game.
0: You had.
5: That was hesitation.
4: That
5: again.
4: Was a hesitation, Nicholas.
0: Yes,
4: definitely.
0: Right. Another point to me. Another point. Ross, I gave you the benefit of the doubt before, so I can't give it to you two things running. So,
1: hesitation.
0: Yes, another hesitation. In a minute, I'll be winning this game, you know.
4: Yeah.
0: So Tony has the benefit of the doubt. He has a subject of law and order. 25 seconds to go, starting now.
2: When I was a student, a colleague came down one morning and said to me, "That's my all possession is theft T-shirt you're wearing." Now, law and order would enforce that kind of thing. Wouldn't happen. Theft, as we know, is...
0: Paul, challenge.
5: We've had theft before.
2: Yeah.
0: Yes, you did. Paul, correct challenge. You have 11 seconds. Tell us something more about law and order, starting now.
3: There's nothing like law and order to keep the peace in society. There's

0: Tony Challenge.
1: There's somebody in on it. They're auditioning for a musical.
0: Yeah,
1: I'm giving him a contemporary musical.
2: I don't know why I think this, but I think he hit Repetition of Society.
1: No.
2: Did he say it in the first thing when he was doing the Cockney character and everything?
1: No.
2: Moons
0: he's,
2: ago.
0: No, there's somebody in who's... He's trying to get a job from somebody in the audience. I don't know who it is.
1: Oh. Yeah.
0: And he's done the character stuff and now he's doing the musical stuff.
1: Yeah, exactly.
0: So 5 seconds, Paul. Law and order, starting now.
1: But you don't understand. I ain't got the rent to pay for another... Melodrama. What's happening now?
0: Ross has challenged
3: it's
0: you.
3: It's a repetition of Ain't. From that fella before. I'll tell you what, Ain't.
1: I could have been the new Fagin.
0: Yes, he did do that when he did the Cockney the first time.
3: Yeah.
0: Like, oh, yeah.
3: Was he a Cockney hunchback? Oh, yeah. Sanctuary, mate. Yeah, bish bosh, get them bells round. Don't you worry about that.
0: So, right, benefit of the doubt to Ross. With 2 seconds to go, Law and Order starting now.
3: Law and Order is a very popular television series.
0: So Ross Noble was speaking then as a whistle went, gained that extra point. And he just didn't quite make it. So in reverse order, Nicholas Parsons got 4 points. Sheila Hancock got 7 or 8 or 9, and then Tony Hawks came just a little bit ahead of her with 14. Ross Noble got 17 points, but one ahead was Paul Merton. So we say, Paul, you're the winner this week. So it only remains for me to say thank you to these 4 delightful and clever players of the game, Paul Merton, Sheila Hancock, Tony Hawks, and Ross Noble. I think... Sarah Sharp, who's helped with the score, blown her whistle elegantly when the 60 seconds elapsed. We thank Ian Messiter, who created this amazing game. We're deeply indebted to him. And we're also indebted to our producer, Tulusha Galani, who steered us on our way. And we're indebted to this audience here, who kept awake. So from our audience, and from me, Nicholas Parsons, and from the team here, thank you very much indeed. Tune in the next time we play Just a Minute. Yay!

0: present Arthur Lowe, John LeMessurier, and Clive Dunn in Dad's Army. The Deadly Attachment, featuring John Lorre, Arnold Ridley, and Ian Lavender, with this week's guests, Frank Williams, Philip Maddock, Larry Martin, and Fraser Carr. Here is the news, and this is John Snagg reading it. The war in Europe continues unabated, as Hitler persists in his attempts to become its supreme master. As far as Britain is concerned, Adolf's latest threat of invasion is by parachute troops. In his headquarters at Walmington-on-Sea, Captain Mannering, the CO of the local Home Guard unit, is talking to his men about this very subject.
1: Now pay attention. Today, I received a new directive from GHQ regarding Nazi parachutists. They have come up with some useful advice which we should all carefully note.
2: Make sure you're not under him when he hits the ground.
1: That'll do, Walker. It's very important. Now, GHQ says that there is a danger that Home Guard units might confuse British pilots who have had to bail out with actual German parachute troops. So, to avoid confusion, a good point to remember is the fact that no British plane contains more than 6 men.
2: Especially after they've jumped out.
1: Especially after... Walker! It's not a matter for liberty.
2: Sorry, sir.
1: GHQ therefore suggests that if you see a bunch of parachutists floating down, you count them. And if there are more than 6, you shoot them in the air.
3: Mr. Mannering?
1: Yeah?
3: Supposing they're dressed as nuns, do we still count them?
1: Of course you do. Count them, however they're dressed.
4: Would it be in order for me to interject at this point of the discussion?
1: I suppose so.
4: Well, thank you, sir. Thank you very much. I just wanted to say that it's really perfectly simple. You see, as the nuns float down, the turbulence of the air will cause their habits to rise. We shall be able to see their legs, and then we can tell if they're real nuns or not.
1: Yes, it's a very good point. Well, that's it. Look at their legs.
5: I don't think I can look at nuns' legs, sir. Be very impolite.
1: I'm sorry, Godfrey, you just have to force yourself. I mean, this is war.
3: Mr. Mannering, I wouldn't know what real nuns' legs look like. I've never seen any.
6: Well, if it comes to that, I don't suppose anyone has.
5: Hairy Jens.
1: I beg your pardon?
5: Well, the Nazis will have nasty hairy legs with jack boots on.
1: Ah, yes. Yes, quite right, Fraser.
3: What do we do if the real nuns have got hairy legs with jack boots on?
1: You stupid boy. Where was I? Ah, yes. If a Nazi parachutist is floating down with his hands up, would you think this was strange?
6: Not half as strange as if he was floating up with his hands down.
1: Yeah, Walker. I won't warn you again. Now, if the parachutist has his hands up, this does not necessarily mean that he's surrendering. He could have a grenade concealed in each hand. So watch it. Frank, pop into the office. Answer the phone.
3: Yes, Mr. Mannering.
1: By the way, Wilson.
7: Yes, sir.
1: While we're on the subject of grenades, have you primed our stock of Mills bombs?
4: Well, no, sir. You see, I
1: told you to do it yesterday. What good are they unprimed?
4: No, but it's awfully dangerous, sir.
1: War is awfully dangerous, Wilson. I want those bombs ready for instant use. See to it tonight.
4: Right, sir.
3: Mr. Mannering,
1: yeah.
3: You want it on the phone. It's GHQ. Very important.
1: Thank you, Pine. Take over, Wilson.
4: Very good, sir.
1: Captain Mannering here.
8: Ah, Mannering. Colonel Winters here, GHQ. Listen, I've got a very important job for you to do.
1: Oh, excellent, sir. What is it?
8: I've just had a message from the police. A fishing boat has picked up the captain of a U-boat and 7 members of his crew. They're down at the harbour now, locked in the hold.
1: By Jove, this is good news, sir.
8: Well, I want you to go and collect them and take them back to your place.
1: Oh. Well, I'm not really sure whether my wife Elizabeth would like that.
8: Oh. No. I don't mean your home, Mannering. I mean where you are now, your HQ. I'll send an armed escort over to collect them from you as soon as possible.
1: Oh, very good, sir. We'll take good care of them in the meantime.
8: Oh, they won't give you much trouble. They've been drifting about for 2 days in a rubber dinghy. Anyway, good luck.
1: Thank you, sir. Goodbye, sir. By Jove. Face to face with the enemy at last. Pay attention, man. Pay attention, everybody. Now, that call was to say that a fishing boat has picked up a U-boat crew. And we've been detailed to go down to the harbour and collect them.
9: Collect them!
7: Mr. Mannering, this is very exciting. I can't wait to get at him. I'll just fix my bayonet, sir.
1: No, put that bayonet away, Jones. Just fall the men in outside.
7: Yes, sir, yes, sir, right. Look alive there, fall in outside, collect you back too.
1: Wilson, Pike, you two stay here. While the rest of us go down to the harbour, I want you to prime all grenades.
4: If you insist, sir.
1: I do. And what's more, I want it done by the time we get back with those jerrys.
3: Oh, that's not fair, Uncle Arthur. Hmm? I wanted to go down to the harbour and help collect the Germans.
4: Oh, well, I'm sorry, Frank, you can't, sir. Just stop moaning, will you? Just come into the vicar's office, will you? And we'll make a start on the grenades.
3: Oh, all right, Uncle Arthur. Okay, you guys, this is a showdown. Share this pineapple amongst you.
4: Frank, for goodness sake, be careful what you're doing with that grenade. They're very dangerous.
9: Oh, these are quite safe. They haven't been primed yet.
4: You know, I really don't like handling these detonators. I mean, they're so risky, you see. Oh, Lord, there are only two left in this box. Hmm? Wait a minute. There's another box here.
9: Yeah, but that label says dummy primers for trading purposes only. We don't want dummies. They're no good. Hey, look. Hey, there's another box of real ones at the back here.
4: Wait a minute, Frank. Now, look. How would it be if we were to put these dummies in the grenades instead of the real thing?
9: Well, Mr. Mannering would be awfully cross if he finds out.
4: Yes, but somehow I can't help thinking he'll be even more cross if we all get blown to Kingdom Come. What? Now, come on, let's get started.
7: Left, right. Come on now, handy hock. Keep them handies hock. Left, right. Out.
1: All right, Jones. Put their hands down now.
7: Right, sir. Now listen, you lot. You can put your handies down. Come on, handies down. Lower than that. Come on in. That's better. Commissioner speaks, sir.
1: Yeah.
7: The Germans' handies are now down, sir.
1: I can see that. Fraser.
10: How's that?
1: Get the Lewis gun. Set it up on the stage so that it has a clear sweep of the hall.
10: Aye, aye, sir.
1: Walker?
11: Yep.
1: Go and get the vicar's stepladder.
11: Right you are, Mr. Mannering.
1: Jones? Yep. Get those prisoners into a tight group in the middle of the hall.
7: Yes, sir, right, sir. Come on, you lot. Come on now. Come along. Add the double in the huddle. Come on now.
4: Oh, hello, sir. You're back then. Did the Germans give you any trouble?
1: Not really, Wilson. But they're an ugly mob. Especially their captain, Muller. I have to watch him. He's a surly brute. He's done nothing else but sneer and smoke cigarettes.
4: Really? I wonder if he's got any to spare. I'm right out of
1: it. This isn't a cocktail party, Wilson. Did you and Pike prime those grenades?
9: Yeah, well, Mr. Mannering, you see, we started...
4: Yeah, I think I can honestly say, sir, that all the grenades now have detonators in them.
1: Good. I'm very glad to hear it.
7: Mr. Mannering, sir, I wish to report that the German prisoners are now in a muddle in the middle of the hall. I'm sorry. They're in a huddle in the middle of the hall.
1: Yeah, all right. Thank you, Jones. Just a minute. What's Walker doing chatting to them? Walker! I told you to go and get the vicar's steps.
12: Sorry, Mr. Mannering. Just going. Now, don't forget, Fritz. Yeah. Tell your mates, I'm in a market for purchasing Nazi daggers, swastikas, signed pictures of Adolf, that sort of thing, badges. I'll give you a good price, all right, mate?
1: Yeah. Walk. What do you think you're doing? How dare you fraternise with the enemy? Go and get those steps.
12: I'm on my way, Mr. Mannering.
13: Here's the Lewis gun, sir. It's all loaded and ready.
1: Good. Set it up on the stage.
13: Very good, sir.
7: Permission to speak, sir?
1: Yes, Jones.
7: Well, sir, how about cutting the Germans' trouser buttons off, sir? Well, sir, if we cut their trouser buttons off and they try to run away, it would show at once that they are something unusual.
14: I am a captain with the German Navy. I refuse to let you drop my trousers.
1: All right, Captain Muller. I'll deal with it.
14: The Geneva Convention clearly states that prisoners of war will not be put into humiliating positions.
7: You'll be in a humiliating position, mate. You get my bayonet up, you.
14: Don't you threaten me, you silly old fool.
7: I am not old. I am not
1: old. All right, Jones. That'll do. And you, Captain Muller, go and stand with your men. And don't speak until you're spoken to.
14: I am warning you, Captain.
1: You see, Wilson, that's the sort of insolent swine we're up against.
4: Yes, his hair has got rather an abrupt manner, I know, but perhaps we ought to make allowances for him. After all, he is probably upset because we sank his submarine.
12: Where do you want these steps, Mr. Mannering?
1: Set them up over there by the main doors.
12: What's that?
1: We'll be able to keep an eye on the entire hall from the top of those. Pike!
15: Yes, Mr. Mannering?
1: Take a Tommy gun and climb onto the top of those steps.
3: Mr. Mannering?
9: You know I don't like going up ladders. I get terrible verdigris.
1: Don't argue, boy. Get up there at once.
9: Oh, really? Why is it always me? Always having to go up. Hey, it's ever so wobbly.
1: Do as you're told. Godfrey.
5: Did you call, sir?
1: Yes, Godfrey. Hold Pike's ladder.
5: Yes, Mr. Mannering.
1: Now, what can that be?
10: Well, obviously, it's somebody ringing up, sir.
1: Yeah, thank you, Wilson. Take charge here.
10: Very good, sir. No.
1: Hello? Captain Mannering here.
8: Colonel Winters here, GHQ. Everything all right, Mannering?
1: Yes, thank you, sir. I've got the prisoners safe and sound. They're all ready for you to pick up.
8: Ah, that's just it. I'm afraid the escort won't be able to get over there till tomorrow morning.
1: You mean to say that we've got to look after them all night?
8: Sorry, can't do anything about it. Just give them a blanket each and bed them down. Oh, and give them something to eat, of course.
1: But we've only got our own sandwiches, Colonel.
8: Well, send out for some fish and chips.
1: Send up?
8: Well, I'll see you get the money back. Be over about 8 in the morning. Cheerio.
1: Cheerio. Goodbye, sir. Fish and chips. Really? Wilson! Wilson!
10: Yes, sir? Yes.
1: That was GHQ. The escort can't get over until the morning. The prisoners have got to be here all night. Right, now, you lot, pay attention.
10: Aye, goodness me, they're awfully well disciplined, sir.
1: Nothing of the sort. Slavish, blind obedience. Not like the cheerful, light-hearted discipline that you get with our own jolly jack tars.
10: Oh, really, sir?
1: These men are part of a nation of unthinking automatons. Led by a lunatic who looks like Charlie Chaplin.
14: How dare you compare our glorious leader with that non-Aryan clown? You see this notebook, Captain? I am going to make a list of all your insults. Your name will go on this list. And when we win the war, you will be brought to account.
1: Put down what you like there. You're not going to win this war.
14: Oh, yes, we are.
1: Oh, no, you're not.
14: Oh, yes, oh, we no, are.
11: We saw while you were. Hitler is a twerp. He's off army, so is his army.
14: You, boy, your name will also go on the list. What is it?
1: Don't tell him, Pike. Oh.
14: So it is Pike. Thank you.
1: Not here, Captain Buller. I've had just about enough of this. Tell your men that they're going to be here all night and they'd better behave themselves. Now get on with it.
14: If you insist.
9: And Clark, sir?
10: What is it, Frank?
9: I don't think it's fair my name going on the list. I was only joking.
10: Well, you should be more careful, you see, Frank. I mean, you know that the Germans haven't got a sense of humour.
9: But you said much worse things about it, eh? He said much worse things.
10: Frank. Please, be quiet. He'll hear you.
9: Do you think if you talk to him nicely, he'd take my name off the list?
10: I shouldn't think so for a moment.
1: Walk up.
12: Yes, Captain Mannering?
1: What time does the fish and chip shop shut?
12: 10 o'clock, sir.
1: Ah, good. You'll just about make it. Okay. Here's 10 shillings. Go down and get some fish and chips for the prisoners.
12: Eh? Yeah, all right, sir.
1: Wilson! Jones! Come over here with me. I want to talk to you.
15: Right, sir. Very good, Benny.
12: Right, then. That's 8 cod and chips.
16: I want place.
12: Okay, 7 cod, 1 place. Who wants vinegar? Can they put their hands up?
16: One moment. Where will Essig?
12: Yeah. 1, 2, 3, 4. 4 with vinegar. How many with salt?
16: Where will salt?
12: 1, 2, 3. Right. Now let's see if I've got this right. That's 4 with vinegar, 3 with salt.
1: Walk. What are you doing?
12: I was just taking the order, sir.
16: One thing more. I don't want any soggy chips. I want mine crisp and light brown.
1: How dare you? You listen to me. You'll have what you're given. And if I say you'll eat soggy chips, you'll eat soggy chips.
17: For goodness sake, 1 o'clock, Casey. You think old man and let some of us take it in turns to get some sleep, what do you know?
12: It's no use, Jock. He won't let us take our eyes off those Germans for 1 second. He's become obsessed.
17: Hey, Captain Mannering.
1: Yes, Fraser.
17: I don't know if you've noticed, but yon Captain Muller never takes his eyes off you for a single moment. If you're to ask my opinion, I'd say he doesn't like you very much.
12: Yeah, I wouldn't like to be in your shoes, sir. If he was to turn the tables on us.
1: Don't worry, Walker. Not much chance of that. Ah, perhaps they've come for the prisoners after all.
18: Evening, everyone.
1: Oh, it's you, Vicar.
18: Good evening, Captain Mannering.
1: What on earth are you doing here at this time of night?
18: Well, I've just been over to Eastgate for a special midnight service.
17: Aye. Black Mass, I shouldn't have wondered.
18: Well, I thought I'd just drop these prayer books in as I was passing. It'll save me... Just a minute. Why has Mr. Jones got that big gun? And who are all those men?
1: Oh, don't worry about them. They're Nazi prisoners of war.
18: Oh, I see. Well, what was that you said?
1: These are German prisoners.
18: Oh, dear.
1: Nothing to worry about, Vicar. We've got everything under control.
18: What was that?
10: Look, sir, it's Captain Muller. He's lying on the floor.
1: I don't trust him, Wilson.
10: Well, we can't just leave him lying there.
18: Well, come on, Captain Mannering. Have you no milk of human kindness? The man may be German, but he's still somebody's son, you know.
5: There's some bicarbonate of soda in my Red Cross pack. If someone could undo the buckle for me.
1: Stay where you are, Godfrey.
11: Yeah, and don't you let go of this ladder, Mr. Godfrey. I'm still up here.
17: I think the man's fainted, sir.
1: Yes, certainly looks like it.
18: Well, are you going to have a look at him or not, Captain Mannering? What are you afraid of? They're only a few harmless German sailors.
1: Oh, very well. Stand back, you Germans. Let's have a look. I'll just undo his jacket. Seems to be breathing all right. I wonder if he's...
18: Ach, damn it! Oh!
12: Look out, sir. He's got your revolver.
14: Yes, that is so. And you will notice that it is pointing straight at the vicar's head.
18: Oh, dear. But do something, Captain Mannering.
14: No one move. The next move is mine. Holt's machine gun there.
8: Yeah, Captain.
1: Look out, Jones. They're after your Lewis gun.
7: Well, they're not going to have it, sir. We've only just been issued with it ourselves.
10: Somebody will get hurt.
7: It's all right, Mr. Wilson. I'm only going to frighten them. Whoa!
18: Oh, dear. Look at my roof.
1: Jones, do try to remember in future that firing over the enemy's head works better in the open air.
10: Captain Mannering, we've been outside and looked into your office through the window, but we can't see Muller or his men.
1: But they dashed in there during all that panic with our machine gun. If you include the vicar, whom they took as a hostage, there are 9 men in my office. Why on earth can't you see anybody?
5: They've drawn the curtains.
1: Oh, I see. What a damn cheek that Muller's got.
10: Well, how do you mean, sir?
1: Taking over my office like that.
10: Oh, yes, sir, yes, yes, yes. Mind you, Godfrey's rather relieved.
1: Oh, in what way?
10: Well, at first, he thought they'd requisitioned the gents.
1: Oh. Doesn't he ever think of anything else?
7: Captain Mannering, I didn't let the Germans have the machine gun, did I?
1: No, indeed you didn't, Jones.
7: I did you well, didn't I, Mr. Wilson?
10: Yes, you did indeed. You did awfully well, Jones. Yes. Very well indeed.
7: And you behaved well as well, yes. Mr. Wilson. You were very cool.
10: Yes. Oh, you think
7: were.
10: So? I'm so glad you thought that.
17: I got mine.
10: Thank you.
17: When Sergeant Wilson and Corporal Jones have finished their Mutual Admiration Society, maybe you'd like to tell us what we're going to do now.
12: Yeah, we can't stand around here all night. And what about the vicar? I mean, what's going to happen to him?
3: Yeah. Remember, Captain Muller's still got your revolver, Mr. Mannering.
1: Ah, yes.
14: Captain! As you will see, I have your revolver pointed at the head of the vicar. Unless you agree to take me and my men back to the fishing boat so that we can cross to France, I will blow his brains out.
1: How dare you, you unspeakable swine?
14: I will give you 3 minutes to make up your mind. Otherwise, I carry out the execution.
1: Difficult situation, this.
7: Well, whatever happens, sir, we can't let them escape, sir. If they get back to France, they could get another submarine and start sinking our ships again.
10: It's really a case of one man's life against thousands, sir.
17: A terrible decision you've got to make, Captain Mannering. Still, you must admit the vicar has been a bit of a nuisance at times, Jim. You have never really liked having to share his office, admit it, sir.
1: Yes, that's true. Oh, no. Must be some other way.
12: If only we could get your revolver away from him, Mr. Mannering.
3: Mr. Mannering? I saw a film once called A Petrified Forest, and Humphrey Bogart was holding Leslie Howard at gunpoint in a cabin all night. And Leslie Howard kept quoting poetry and using long words. It didn't half upset Humphrey Bogart. Perhaps you could do the same, Mr. Mannering.
10: I missed that film. What happened to Leslie Howard?
9: He got shot. Oh.
1: Stupid boy.
5: I saw Freddie Bartholomew in David Copperfield, sir. There really wasn't anything in that.
1: Freddie Bartholomew. Wait a minute. David Copperfield. Mr. Micawber! Something's bound to turn up. That's it.
18: What do you mean, sir?
1: Well, we'll play along with them. We've got to go through the town to get to the harbour. Someone's bound to raise the alarm. It'll be light very soon now. I'll give him a shout. Can you hear me, Muller?
9: You sound just like Sandy Powell. Can you hear me, Mother?
1: You finished, Pike?
9: No, I can do Enoch as well. Let me down!
1: Be quiet, boy! Muller?
19: Yeah, I hear you.
1: All right. We agree to your terms.
12: Here they come now, son. Look, Mr. Mannering, Muller's still holding the vicar at gunpoint with your revolver. Look at that.
18: Oh, please, Mr. Muller, do be careful what you're doing with that gun. So cold.
14: Ah, Captain. I'm glad you have come to your senses. Tell your young soldier to hand over the Tommy gun to my men.
1: Pike, do as he says.
9: Yes, Mr. Mannering.
14: Very sensible of you. And now, Captain, get one of your men to bring me a hand grenade and a piece of string.
1: Do as he says, Wilson.
20: Right, sir.
14: I am going to give your men their rifles, but of course they have all been unloaded and the bayonets removed.
1: You won't get away with this, you know. We're bound to be spotted going through the town.
14: No one will interfere, Captain, because you will be escorting us with the empty rifles.
1: How are you going to make us do that?
14: Very simply. Ah, and here comes your sergeant with the hand grenade. Tell me, is it primed?
20: Oh, yes, of course.
14: Well, you don't mind if I make sure.
20: By all means, carry on.
14: Yes, yeah, that looks all right. You old man.
18: Oh, me?
14: Corporal, take off your belt and undo the back of your tunic.
18: I beg your pardon.
14: Do as I say, remove your belt.
18: If he thinks my trousers are going to fall down, he's wrong. I've got my braces on.
14: Now watch carefully what I am doing. I have tied one end of the piece of string to the pin of your grenade. Now, Captain, just to make sure your behavior is correct, the old man will march in front of us with the grenade in the back of his trousers. One false move from anyone, and I will pull the string.
17: Oh, a terrible way to die.
1: Now listen to me. I'm the commanding officer here, and it's only right that I should have the grenade.
18: I will not allow you to have a bomb in your trousers, sir. It's not befitted to your station. It's different from me. I'm expandable, sir. Anyway, they can put 20 bombs in my trousers, another 20 in my tunic, and 3 more in my forage cap, but they still won't make me crack.
1: That's the spirit, Jones. There you are, Muller. How can you ever hope to beat us? You see the sort of men we breed in this country?
14: Yes, rather stupid ones.
1: You can sneer. But you've forgotten one thing, Captain.
14: What is that?
1: The Royal Navy. Royal Navy. You've got to cross 25 miles of water. You'll never make it.
14: I think we will, because all of you will be on the boat with me.
9: I'm sorry, I can't go on a boat. I always have to take seasickness pills now before I shall be ever so ill.
20: Oh, do be quiet, Frank.
9: What?
14: You shall leave behind the old man with the Red Cross bag, and he can tell your Royal Navy that you are all with us on the boat. They will not fire on their own people.
1: Very clever, aren't you?
14: Yeah, I think so. Now, Captain, I'm going to unload your revolver there, and then you can have it back. After all, everything must look as right as possible.
18: Excuse me, but do you think I'll be back in time for the Harvest Festival? Because if not, I really ought to ring up the bishop before we go.
14: Out of the question. You're coming with us. And when we get to France, you will all be my prisoners. And then we shall open the little notebook and examine the list.
9: Oh, no. Uncle Arthur, it's not fair. Tell him I was only joking about Hitler. I didn't mean it. I didn't know Germans didn't have a sense of humour.
14: You will notice, Captain, we are almost at the harbour.
1: You won't get away with it.
14: I think I will.
9: Uncle Arthur?
20: Mm-hmm.
9: If I was to tell Captain Muller that there's only a dummy detonator in the grenade, do you think he'd take my name off the list?
20: Oh, to be quiet, Frank, please. I want to keep that to ourselves for the moment.
17: Hey, Captain Mannering, look! Is that no? It's Colonel Winters coming towards us, Mansell.
6: You're right, Fritz, it is. Right, Muller, the game's up. What are you going to do now?
16: I am not going to do anything. You will bluff your way out.
0: Please, Captain Mannering, if you don't do as he says, he'll pull my string and I shall be no more.
6: Oh, no, he won't.
16: Oh, yes, I will.
0: Captain Mannering, do you hear that? He says he will.
21: Mannering!
16: Here comes your colonel. I'm warning you, Captain. Behave quite naturally.
6: Good morning, sir.
8: Where on earth are you taking the prisoners, Mannering?
6: Well, the fact is, sir,
12: We're going for a walk, sir.
0: That's right, sir. We're going down to the harbour. Being men of the sea, they like to have a good breeze up them.
8: No.
16: Be very careful, Captain. Remember the grenade.
8: You know, I'm surprised at you, Mannering. Your men are usually so smartly turned out.
6: How do you mean, sir?
8: Well, why is Corporal Jones's tunic so untidy? And what's that great lump of string hanging down his back?
6: String, sir?
8: Yes, look, here.
0: Don't pull it.
8: What's this pin on the end?
7: No!
8: What on earth is going on?
7: Get it out, Jones.
0: I'm trying to, Mr. Mannering. It slipped down. Don't panic.
20: Excuse me, Colonel Winters. I wonder if I might borrow your revolver.
8: I wish someone would tell me what's going on.
20: Well, I'll explain in a moment, sir. Now, listen to me, you German chaps. Would you mind offering just getting up against that wall with your hands up? Otherwise, I might have to shoot you. That's better, yes.
6: Wait a minute. That grenade should have gone off long ago.
0: So it should. Oh, Mr. Mannering, I've been saved, sir. I've been saved.
6: Wilson, I thought I told you to prime those grenades.
20: I did, sir, with dummies.
6: Really? Why is it you never do as you... You've saved Jones' life.
20: Well, now perhaps you'll agree with me, sir. It really is awfully dangerous to keep the grenades primed.
6: All right, Wilson. You made your point. If you think I'm going to write it out 500 times, you're mistaken. Jones!
7: Yep.
6: Fall the men in. Stand by to escort the prisoners back to the church hall.
7: Right, fall in, men. Get the prisoners lined up.
6: Come on, Pike. Didn't you hear Corporal Jones?
9: Yes, sir.
6: What are you doing, boy?
9: I'm just tearing up Captain Muller's notebook. And there, I've snapped his pencil in two as well. When the war's over, I'm not having given my name to Herr Hitler, so there.

In that episode of Dad's Army, based on the original television series by Jimmy Perry and David Croft, you heard Arthur Lowe as Captain Mannering, John LeMessurier, Sergeant Wilson, Clive Dunn, Corporal Jones, John Lorry, Private Fraser, Arnold Ridley, Private Godfrey, Ian Lavender, Private Pike, Frank Williams, the Vicar, Philip Maddock, Captain Muller, Larry Martin, Private Walker, and Fraser Carr as Colonel Winters. The Deadly Attachment is adapted for radio by Harold Snowd and Michael Knowles and produced by John Dias.

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0: From the Sky News Centre at 1, people are being asked to think carefully before posting anything online about yesterday's fatal crash in Middlesbrough.
1: Social media can be helpful, it can provide information, but there's also that danger of misinformation, as I've said, and I think what we need to make sure is let's not spread rumours, let's not speculate on what's happened. The IOPC will do their work, the force will do their work, and that will give an official view of what's happened.
0: That's Cleveland's Police and Crime Commissioner Matt Storey. Two police officers and five others were killed when a Volkswagen Passat was driven the wrong way on the A66 in the early hours of Saturday morning. The vehicle had been pursued by another police car before it went on the dual carriageway. The government say limits on where newly released prisoners can go will give victims more freedom. Those convicted of serious or violent crimes in England and Wales will be subject to GPS-enforced restriction zones from October. Meanwhile, local mayors across England will be given the same planning powers as Sir Sadiq Khan has over London. It's hoped the move, which will also include upfront permission so building can start quickly, will boost house building. A power cut has led to the cancellation of cross-country train services across almost all routes. It's affecting passengers travelling between Glasgow and Edinburgh and Manchester to Birmingham. Now to sport, in Newcastle and Liverpool will pay tribute to their former player Kevin Keegan ahead of the team's meeting in the Premier League opener at St James's Park this afternoon. The former England manager died last month at the age of 75. Newcastle captain Dan Byrne says it'll be an emotional day as they remember a club legend.
2: I managed to meet him actually on the end of May. He invited us down to go and see him in Hale and took me and my dad out for lunch, which was for me, it was amazing. For my dad, it was like my dad's hero, so he was like beside himself.
0: And a piano and microphone used by Freddie Mercury are expected to fetch hundreds of thousands of pounds at auction. Early drafts of the star's songwriting will also go under the hammer in October. That's the latest. I'm Stevie Shillinglaw.
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All you gotta do, honey, is kind of stand in one spot. Wiggle around just a little bit. And that's what you got. Yeah. Now let's go one time. Hey!

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0: from the Sky News Centre at 2. A football club in County Durham has paid tribute to a police officer killed in a crash on Teesside yesterday, saying he was looking forward to coaching his own son. PC Matthew Blades and colleague PC Tom Clough died when they were hit by a Volkswagen driving on the wrong side of the A66. Five people in the Passat were also killed, aged between 16 and 23. Graeme Watones, a policing commentator.
1: You've got officers also that have attended the scene, fire service, ambulance service, all those emergency services will attend to that scene just after it happened. No tents, no covers, etc. Trying to deal with the casualties, trying to save lives. That would have impacted them significantly.
0: Cross Country's cancelled almost all trains because of a power cut. It's affecting a control centre in Birmingham. Serious sexual and violent offenders in England and Wales could be confined to new restriction zones of only a few miles once they leave prison. It's hoped that would stop victims from coming into contact with their attackers. The government say the World First Initiative is being launched in October. Our correspondent Barnaby Papadopoulos says it forms part of wider reforms.
2: This all comes within the context of an early release scheme, which has been quite controversial. The government's plan to release some prisoners slightly earlier to ease pressure on prisons. There's a question about whether all these new policies being introduced are in fact going to increase pressure.
0: Russia has quietly withdrawn its ambassador to the UK in an effort to force Britain to reconsider its support for Ukraine. Audrey Kellen left in July after 7 years in the role with no successor appointed. In sport, Newcastle and Liverpool will pay their respects to former player Kevin Keegan ahead of their Premier League opener this afternoon. The former England manager died last month, age 75. And Liam Gallagher has told fans an Oasis return to Glastonbury next year is not happening. In an expletive-filled post on social media, the singer said, "You croc-wearing flag wavers should calm down." That's the latest from the Sky News Centre. I'm AJ Walsh.
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Well, hello and welcome. Yes, welcome to the Sunday Colour Supplement, your Sunday magazine programme here on Radio Redhill. I'm Nigel Graham, here for the next 3 hours. And what do we have on the programme today? Well, I will tell you. We'll be reporting on the recent exciting Redhill Dream Cruise event that took place last weekend. We'll have a preview of the Edenbridge and Oxted show, which takes place over the August Bank Holiday weekend. That's from the show director herself. Plus, we'll have the local sports report, that's back after its summer break, and the What's On guide as well. Plus, lots of good music, including the featured artist of the week. I'll tell you more about that later on. And also, in the last half an hour of the programme, a countdown of the most requested artists on Radio Redhill over the last 7 days. That's all on the programme today, over the next 3 hours. Oh yes, quick look at the weather as well. Well, today, dry and fine today. Plenty of sunny spells, feeling pleasant in the sunshine. Temperatures around average, maximum today 24 Celsius. Tonight, dry and fine, the long clear spells. Few mist and fog patches may form, with real temperatures dipping into single figures. Minimum tonight 9 Celsius. Tomorrow, Monday, another dry, fine day with sunny spells and some cloud. Feeling warmer, particularly in the sunshine. Maximum tomorrow 25 Celsius. And the outlook for Tuesday to Thursday, turning unsettled midweek with spells of rain and showers. Some heavy rain and thunderstorms are possible at times, but also some drier and sunnier spells, warmer and more humid. That's your weather. And coming up right now is Helen Shapiro.

Helen Shapiro, Walking Back to Happiness, and she recorded that when she was just 14, amazing. OK, our featured artist for today, well, artist really, it's the Beatles, because John Lennon married Cynthia Powell in the Mount Pleasant Registry Office on the 23rd of August 1962. And his best man, appropriately enough, was Paul McCartney. We're going to celebrate that by having some Beatles tracks. In fact, we're going to play the first six Beatles singles to be number one on both sides of the Atlantic. That's coming up during the course of the programme today. Two of those tracks in each hour of the show. But right now, let's go for a summer stroll down Baker Street with Jerry Rafferty.

0: Hello, I'm Dave King, and I'd like you to join me here on Radio Redhill for my classical spot. Tune in every day from Monday to Saturday, just after 11 a.m. and 3 p.m, when I will be choosing some of the most popular pieces of classical music. 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

Oh, yes. A great toast up there from Mary Chapin Carpenter down at the Twist and Shout. And in a few minutes' time, I'm going to be talking to the show director of the Eden Bridge and Oxley show. It takes place over the August bank holiday weekend. Before that, though, taking us up there, in fact, let's hear from the wonderful Eva Cassidy, an American tune.

0: A highlight every August bank holiday is always the Edenbridge and Oxted show. And I'm pleased to say that on the phone now I'm talking to the show director. Good afternoon, Judy.
1: Good afternoon, Nigel.
0: So, what's in store this year?
1: Oh, there's so much in store. We are just getting ready now and we can't wait to welcome everybody along. We have got, as a fabulous main ring attraction, we've got the horses coming back this year. By popular demand. So we've got the Knights of Middle England riding into the main ring. They've got jousting and trick riding. It's a sort of fast and furious, high-energy display that we know that people of all ages are going to love. So, yes, we've got a brilliant main ring act. And that's just part of one small part of a really big day of entertainment for families. So, yes, we're very much looking forward to people coming along.
0: Of course, it's the animals that people like to see as well, isn't it?
1: It is, yes. We have got a bumper year for livestock this year. Record entries. There will be, at the moment, we've got looking like 415 cows coming to us. Now, they're coming from far and wide to compete at our show. It's a bit of a sort of end-of-season championship, if you like, for cows that have been showing all over the country. So we can't wait for those to come through as well. We've got about 650 sheep, spanning about 50 breeds. So if you want to see sheep large and small, long woolly things and small little sort of mountain sheep, then we've got it all here for you to have a look at. They'll all be competing in the rings for the rosettes and the championship trophies. There's pigs and goats too. Don't forget those. Got a full poultry tent this year. We've even got small animals, guinea pigs, rabbits, and even skinny pigs, which are coming along on the Monday. Those are very small, they're hairless guinea pigs. But again, a bit niche, but people love to see things like that.
0: Never heard of them.
1: No, they're quite unusual. But if you come along on the Monday, you'll be able to see them in the guinea pig and rabbit tent.
0: Okay, and how many cows did you say there were?
1: We're looking, we've got 415 cattle stalls booked. So there's a lot of cows coming. And the notable thing is how many dairy cows are coming. We've got the black and white Holstein Holstein cattle. We've got the brown and white Ayrshires. There'll be Jerseys, Guernseys, brown Swiss. There's sort of all sorts of dairy cattle coming too, alongside all the big beefy cattle too.

0: This would be too hot. That would make things very difficult. But looking at the long-range forecast, we are looking at perfect conditions. So we're just keeping an eye on that and hoping it stays as is. We're looking at sort of sunshine and cloud and about 21 degrees. That's perfect for us. That's absolutely perfect for the animals. Everybody's comfortable. We don't want it quite as hot as it is at the moment. The team are working their very best out on the showground site at the moment, but it's very hot for them, bless them. So we're keeping them well hydrated, making sure they've got their sun hats on. But we are doing our best to get ready in very difficult conditions. It's that hot.
1: We're talking about August Bank Holiday Sunday and Monday, aren't we? And how many visitors do you normally expect to get?
0: Over the 2 days, there should be, well, there's usually around 45,000 visitors come through, so 45,000 people on site. So it's a really big, popular day in the South East calendar. It's obviously just once a year. We go all out to provide that amazing day out. Really, really memorable for people.
1: And it's called the Edenbridge and Oxted Show, but in fact, it's not in Edenbridge and it's not in Oxted.
0: No, amusingly, we're in Lingfield. We're called the Edenbridge and Oxted Show. We've got a long history. This is our 189th show.
1: Is it?
0: It is indeed. So we've been going for obviously a very, very long time. But what's happened there is that we've traced our history back, and it's the amalgamation of various smaller societies. So there would have been an Oxted Agricultural Society and an Edenbridge version. So they will have come together in the past. And that's how come we've ended up with the name, the Edenbridge and Oxted. But we bought our showground, which is for our purpose, is a beautiful site in Lingfield. It suits us as the show has grown. So, yes, we might be called the Edenbridge and Oxted, but what you'll find is actually very, very much county show standard. Livestock, horses, of course, don't forget the horses. And trade stands and entertainment. You know, it's a massive day out. That's a very big part of the local economy here. Because, of course, we span the borders of Kent, Surrey and Suffolk.
1: And you can't miss it, can you? Because there are signs everywhere, aren't they, pointing towards it?
0: There are. As you get close, so we're signed from the M25 if you're coming from further afield. And we have signs, AA signs out all over the local roads. So, yes, we follow the signs. Don't follow your sat-nav, we always say, because the signs will take you to the right entrance for public parking.
1: Good point.
0: There's also a free bus from the stations. So if you want to come by train and leave the car at home, then you can jump on the free bus, which will be running from Lingfield Station and from Edenbridge, Kent Station. So that's the top station near Lidl.
1: Okay. Now, you mentioned about it's 189th show, so that means 11 years' time it's the 200th show. Are you planning any special celebrations yet?
0: We definitely will. Obviously, that's a decade off yet. We'll be planning some special things for our 190th next year. We will be celebrating that one. And then, of course, absolutely in 10 years' time or 11 years' time, we'll be going big for the 200th. There are some anniversaries we're celebrating this year. So it's the 70th anniversary of the Ferguson, the T20 tractor, the little grey one.
1: Oh, yes.
0: So there'll be a lot of those on display at the show. And if you look carefully at certain features, like the floral archway that goes into our main ring, you'll see that we like to reflect things like that within its design. So hopefully you might spot something a bit creative in there if you're looking out for things.
1: Excellent. Good. We should be there from Radio Redhill. I hope many others will be as well. August Bank Holiday Sunday and Monday. Between what times, please?
0: Well, the show opens at 8. We recommend getting here nice and early. Number one, to beat the traffic. And number two, because there's so much to see and do. It takes a full day. You know, there's enough here to entertain even the most demanding children for a whole day. It doesn't have to cost you a fortune once you're in. You could even bring a picnic if you wish. But all the entertainment is included, and there really is a full day of entertainment and attractions. So we recommend you check our website to see the timings and things and all the signage on site to help you plan your day in advance so that you don't miss anything that you really want to see. It's important that we do that, if you want to come on a Sunday, some attractions are single day. So we have the coaching, for example, which is where the beautiful carriage is pulled by four horses. We have a big class of those in the main ring. They're on the Sunday, and then the Shire horses, they compete on the Monday. So

0: depending on what people want to see, they might want to consider which day they come.
1: The Shah horses, they're the very big ones, aren't they?
0: They are. They're enormous. Gentle giants. We have a couple of Shire horses this year doing a demonstration for us. So they'll be doing sort of get ready with me demonstrations. So the owners will be showing people how they do the plaiting, how they prepare them for their work and for the show ring. So that should be really interesting to get up close with those Shire horses. So they'll be here both days.
1: Excellent. Good. Looking forward to it already. Thanks for talking to us, Judy. It's going to be an excellent 2 days, I'm sure.
0: Yeah, no, we can't wait. We're getting ready for it now, and we're really looking forward to opening those gates. People can buy their tickets in advance. There's a small discount if they do, and a new family ticket. So we do recommend buying in advance, and those tickets can be used on either day. So you can buy now, and then if your plans change, you can come whichever day you like. So yeah, buy now at edenbridgeshow.co.uk.
1: Good. Well, thank you very much indeed for talking to us, Judy. It's going to be, a good couple of days, I'm sure. And I personally look forward to seeing you all on those Sunday and Monday of the bank holiday.
0: Thank you, Nigel.
1: Okay, thanks, Judy. Okay, bye.
0: Take care. Bye.

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Time now for our featured artist for today, as I mentioned earlier, are the Beatles. And we're going to play during the programme, I say, the first six Beatles singles to be number one both sides of the Atlantic. And so we're going to play first of all She Loves You from 1963, which in fact turned out to be their best-selling single of all time in the UK. It sold 1,890,000 copies. Incredible. Here they are.

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0: Two Day from the Beatles, What Hold Your Hand was the second one, of course. Both those two we heard from 1963. And more from the Beatles in the next hour of the programme. Two big hits for in 1964. Now, last weekend took place the Dream Cruise 2026. Dream Cruise, if you don't know what it is, basically it's an evening in Redhill when you have all sorts of amazing cars going backwards and forwards through Redhill Town Centre. And as the team walked through Redhill, round the back of the light, Dave King happened upon a car just about to go cruising.
1: Just come across this beautiful car. Well, I'm going to find out what it is from its owner. And your name, please?
2: It's Mark Levi.
1: Mark, this is really magnificent. Tell us about the car itself.
2: It's a 1959 Cadillac Fleetwood. Came over in 1959 to a very rich family in London. And was used as a limo car back in 1959.
1: It's quite beautiful. Actually, I thought it was it's like a two-door, but it's not actually. It's a four-door, isn't it?
2: Yeah, the four-door is the Fleetwood, which is the top of the line, which has got the power steering, power brakes, disc brakes. It's got all-round electric windows, electric seats. So, yeah, it's top of the range for its time.
1: So, Mark, how long have you owned this magnificent beast?
2: I've had it for about 5 years, and I brought it from the Cadillac Hotel on Brute Island in Scotland.
1: Oh, incredible, incredible. So it must have quite a backstory. And you said it was owned by a wealthy family?
2: Yeah, a wealthy family in London. Even though it's an American Cadillac, it never actually stepped foot on American roads, and it was brought straight from Detroit straight over to England.
1: And still left-hand drives. Wonderful. What size engine has she got? I can hear her bubbling away there.
2: It's got a 7-litre V8 in it.
1: Oh, very nice. Is it worth actually asking, just a matter of interest, the sort of miles per gallon you get out of her?
2: About six.
1: Okay, yeah, she's a big car, big car. Yeah, so, what kind of fuel does she use? I mean, because a lot of the older cars, you needed lead. Do you have to actually put an additive into the fuel?
2: No, just run it on just normal super unleaded, but the premium stuff. Yep. So, and then it's pretty good.
1: Fantastic. Well, where have you had to come from?
2: Down in Sumpting near Brighton.
1: Yes.
2: I'm actually South Beach Classics. I actually import mainly Mustangs, and I probably sell most of the Mustangs down the south coast.
1: Oh, I see. So, do you have a business involving these lovely cars?
2: Yes, it's called South Beach Classics.
1: These classics. Okay, well, I'll look out for you, definitely. Do you go to other such events as this?
2: Yes, I do. I'm trying to make to as many as possible, as well as I run my own ones down at the Longshore and Shoreham throughout the summer months.
1: Yes. Excellent, okay. Well, and you haven't encountered any problems with overheating or anything, because it has been pretty hot.
2: We have actually just broken down. Had a bit of vapour lock, using up the fuel for the engine can use it, so we just had to siphon a bit of fuel out of the back and pour it in the carb and prime it, and it's back up and running now.
1: Superb. It sounds beautiful. Lovely burbling sound. That's fantastic. Anyway, Mark, I'll let you go. Sort your car out, and hopefully see you again at another event, maybe down on the coast.
2: Yes, indeed. We're going to go for a cruise around the town now and see how that goes, and hopefully don't break down again.
1: I hope you don't. OK, take care.
2: See you
1: Thank
2: later.
1: You. Bye.

0: Whitney Houston, of course, who else could it be? And I Want to Dance with Somebody, brackets, Who Loves Me? And that, you may remember, was the lead single off her second album, came out back in 1987. But let's go back now to the 2026 Dream Cruise in Redhill. And Charlotte's Eye Was Caught by a Truck.
1: Okay, I am joined here with James, who's got a gorgeous Chevrolet car. James, can you just describe visually what your car looks like for us?
2: It's a 1948 Chevrolet Series 1 truck. It's all pretty stock, apart from obviously what's underneath it. And it sits literally flat on the floor. So it's got Jag XJS front suspension, and it's got a four-link rear with a Camaro axle with air suspension. Upgraded the engine to a small block Chevy with an automatic gearbox. I've had it probably about 15, 18 years. Took a little while to build, with house moves and stuff like that. But it's just my baby, really.
1: You've managed to keep hold of it through thick and thin.
2: Yes, oh yes.
1: And I can see it's got the gear stick inside it has got a little spike ball on it. That's very unique.
2: Yeah, it's come from Las Vegas, that one, in a hot rod shop out there.
1: And how long have you been coming to the Dream Cruise for?
2: We've been coming about 5-6 years now, so changed a little bit, but it's still amazing night out, so you get to see lots of interesting cars and beautiful cars, so yeah, definitely worth coming down.
1: Have you bought your car every year, or did you start off as a spectator?
2: Brought the car, I think, every year, yeah. Or one of my cars.
1: Brilliant stuff. Well, thank you so much for speaking with us, and enjoy the show.
2: Thank you very much.
0: There we are, Charlotte Lord there at the Dream Cruise that took place last weekend over here in Redhill. Okay, let's go up to the news, shall we? I think with this one, it's Queen and Somebody to Love.

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0: From the Sky News Centre at 3. Three teenagers are among five people who died when their car was driven the wrong way down the A66 on Teesside, killing two police officers. The VW Passat occupants were aged 16, 17, 18 and 23. PC's Matthew Blades and Tom Clough's patrol vehicle was hit near Middlesbrough. Local MP Anna Turley says the whole community is in shock.
1: The most important thing I think for all of us now is not to speculate on the build up to this or any of the incidents around this. Cleveland Police will be working with the IOPC and we will hear all that in due course. And I think it's really important that today the priority is to allow the families to grieve.
0: A power cut in Birmingham's meant virtually all cross-country trains are cancelled. Some other operators are accepting tickets on their routes. Serious sexual and violent offenders in England and Wales could be confined to new restriction zones once they leave prison. It's hoped that would stop victims from coming into contact with their attackers. Two men aged in their 20s and 50s arrested in connection with the stabbing in County Antrim have been released. The Police Service of Northern Ireland were called to the Glenville Park area of Newton Abbey just before 8:30 yesterday morning. One man's in hospital. In sport, Manchester City's opening Premier League game against Bournemouth isn't going to plan. Live now to Peter Smith at the Etihad.
2: As the away team lead by a goal to nil, this Enzo Maresca's first Premier League game since succeeding Pep Guardiola. And his side at times have been wide open at the back, and Bournemouth exploited those defensive vulnerabilities when Evan Ilson and Rayan paved the way for a first-time finish from an unopposed Tavernier. Half-time, City nil, Bournemouth 1.
0: Aston Villa are making an even worse start at Brighton. They trail 4-0 and have a player sent off. Newcastle take on Liverpool at St James's Park later. And Max Verstappen says he's OK after a heavy crash at his home Dutch Grand Prix. The four-time Formula One world champion went into the barriers on the second lap. That's the latest. I'm AJ Walsh.
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Welcome back to the Sunday Colour Supplements, our second half of the programme, of course. And that one came from 1962, the Tornelias and Telstar. And that was the year, of course, the American Telstar satellite relayed the very first live television pictures between America and Europe. So that happened on August 23rd, in fact, in 1962, the same day as today. So there we are. That's a bit of history. And, well, during the next hour on the programme, we're going to be having more from the Red Hill Dream Cruise that was taking place last weekend. And also lots more good music, of course, including Barbara Dixon. I Don't Believe in Miracles.

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1: 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If you're listening to the evening repeat, events mentioned in the show may now be in the past, and competitions or invitations to contribute to the show may now be closed.

0: American country singer Alison Krauss there, and Losing You. Very nice indeed, I'm sure you agree. Now let's go back to the Dream Cruise 2026. It took place in Redhill Town Centre last weekend, and the team from Radio Redhill were there, of course. And, well, this summer has been hot and dry, but had things been appreciably wetter, then a car such as Dave King saw at the Dream Cruise could have come in very, very handy indeed.
1: Right, we're right in the heart of Redhill now, and we've come across a vehicle here that I don't think any of us has ever seen before. It's a... Hope you can hear me. It's a boat car, and I'm talking to its owner and driver. Sorry, your name, please?
2: Tony.
1: Tony, this is quite a magnificent machine.
2: Thank you.
1: How long have you had it?
2: Oh, about 2 years now.
1: And did you construct it yourself?
2: Yeah, it's made from a Robbie Malayan on a 1955 boat.
1: Absolutely incredible, incredible. Where have you had to come from?
2: Bognor Regis.
1: Bognor Regis. Oh, it's not too far then.
2: Not too far. I come every year, and every year I bring something different. I bought a 1928 Citroen farm truck with a V8 in it a couple of years ago. And last year I bought a 1930 Model A 10-seater limousine. So today, this time, is a boat.
1: It's a boat. How does she handle? Is she okay?
2: She's good. She's on the waves, it's not very good, but it's okay on the road.
1: Can she actually float?
2: Yes, she can. I drive it in the water.
1: Absolutely incredible. Yeah, incredible machine. Yeah, and how long did you say you'd had it?
2: Nearly 2 years.
1: 2 years. How much time did you have to put into it? I mean, it's a tremendous amount of work.
2: It's about 50 hours on and off. The hardest was obviously trying to construct the body and the mountings for the boat to fit on the top. But other than that, it was relatively straightforward. Obviously, upholstery and whatever.
1: Was it? Is it fiberglass construction?
2: It's actually a 1954 speedboat, being fitted on top of a Reliant Robin chassis.
1: Quite incredible. What a huge amount of engineering work went into that. Wow. That was a modern BMW. It's a bit souped up, I think. Anyway, so what size engine does she have?
2: Just a Robin Reliant, 850.
1: 850?
2: Yeah, very tiny engine. 40 mile an hour top speed. It's nothing special. You don't want to go any faster around the corner anyway.
1: No, I do remember the Robin Reliance, actually. I remember them quite well. Had a tendency to tip if you weren't too careful.
2: If you do it too fast, you will tip. I mean, I got the idea from a guy called Andrew Saunders in the 70s, and he made a Robin Reliant boat with a V8 on the back, and every time it accelerated, it used to wheelie.
1: Absolutely amazing. Well, thanks so much for talking to us.
2: Thank you.
1: Long may your vehicle continue.
2: Hope all your patients get well very soon.
1: Thank you very much indeed. It's very kind of you. Thank you.
2: Thank you.

0: Richard and Karen, the Carpenters. So many good Carpenter songs that were never singles, like that one there, I Need to Be in Love. Let's go back to our featured artist for today then. That's the Beatles, and we're going to be featuring today the first six Beatles singles to be number one both sides of the Atlantic. We've had two already from 63, then we're going to have two from 64, back to back in fact. Can't Buy Me Love and A Hard Day's Night.
1: Can't

0: Are you feeling all right? There we are. Hard Day's Night from 1964. That was 1964. Yes, 64. And yes, 64. Just checking. 64. Can't Buy Me Love and Hard Day's Night of 64. And the next hour we'll have one from 64, one from 65 as well. I Feel Fine and Ticket to Ride. Both those two coming up in the last hour of the programme. And both of them, again, number ones, both sides of the Atlantic for the Beatles. And well done to them. Now, let's go back to the Dream Cruise. Dream Cruise 2026. And Nick Hutchings and the team were there. And, well, cruisers, of course, come from all over the Red Hill, all over the country, in fact, come to this Red Hill Dream Cruise. And Nick met someone with a beautiful vehicle, and he come all the way from Yorkshire.
1: I am now joined by Mick in Red Hill Station car park. Good evening, Mick.
2: Good evening.
1: Now, tell us about the vehicle you brought with you tonight.
2: It's a 1940 Chevrolet Business Coupe. I've travelled down from Doncaster. A few stops on the way, but basically 4 hours to get here because I heard that Red Hill for cars is something special.
1: Are you enjoying it so far?
2: Oh, definitely. I don't know who's hotter, me or the car at the moment. So we're just letting it cool down for a while.
1: Oh, fantastic. Now, explain to us, you say it's a Chevrolet Business Coupe. What does that mean?
2: Well, in 1940, Chevrolet decided to take the back seats out of the car so that salesmen in the day had more luggage space for their wares that they were selling. So it's got a rather large boot on it, plus a big area behind which is now a two-seater instead of a four-seater.
1: Oh, yeah, I can see that. I'm just looking behind you. Yeah, there's a big sort of thing where the things are. Oh, and some speakers.
2: Yes, some speakers. You've got to have a bit of music while driving.
1: Oh, yeah, coming down from Doncaster, it takes a while.
2: Well, yes, but to be honest with you, I'd rather listen to the V8 engine than the music itself, personally, anyway.
1: Now, one thing I will comment on, it's got an absolutely beautiful paint job. How long did that take to do?
2: The paint is not... The paintwork doesn't take as long as what the bodywork does, because if you don't get the bodywork perfectly straight, then the paintwork doesn't

0: look good afterwards. But having said that, this it's a pearl paint, which, you know, pearls on necklaces and that, it's got two or three different colours in it. So you lay a base coat on, and then you put this pearl overlay, which then, in the sunshine, changes it two or three different colours. Unfortunately, with that process, if you actually bump it or damage it, it's a very, very hard task to match it up again.
1: Ah, okay. Now, you're saying you touched on the bodywork there. How long have you had it, and what state was it when you found it?
0: Well, in actual fact, I helped build this car for a friend of mine some 25 years ago. I've owned the car only about 6 months now, but the good friend of mine, he passed away, and I saved it from a garage. It had been in a single car garage for 21 years. So, yes, I knew where it was, so I made an offer on it and said, let me bring it back to life and put it back on the road again. And here we are.
1: How long did that take you?
0: Well, I say I've had the car 6 months, and I'm one of those that, as soon as I get something, I work on it. I am retired, so it's not just a weekend job. I do more work on cars now, retired, than I did when I was a carpenter joiner and full-time at work. But I love it. I love the garage time just as much as driving them. Building them, you can put your own personality into a car, and that's the part that I enjoy about it.
1: Well, that's fantastic. Have you got any more? I mean, we're in August now. Have you got any more shows signed up for the rest of the year?
0: I have, yes. There's two or three more in South Yorkshire that I'm heading to. One's in Scunthorpe, which you wouldn't think was a good day out, and it's by the Warlocks Motorcycle Club, which is people perhaps refer to them more as Hell's Angel type people, but it's a lovely bike club. It's a lovely venue. And yes, me and the wife and the two dogs will be in the Chevrolet, and we'll be putting the sun chairs out for the day. So yes, there's that one. Oh, and one at Bridlington on the coast, that the National Street Rod Association, they've asked me if I'll display the car on their club stand. So yes, I shall go up there and watch the event called Race the Waves while representing the National Street Rod Association.
1: Oh, brilliant. That's lovely to hear. Enjoy the rest of the cruise tonight. You're going to take it when it's cooled down? You're going to take it up there?
0: I'm definitely going to have two or three more laps, yes, before I, retire to the bar, shall we say. Yes.
1: And thanks for speaking to us. Have a safe trip back up to Yorkshire.
0: Thank you very much indeed. Much appreciated. Thank you.

Up, up and away, the Johnny Mann Singers there on Radio Red Hill this Sunday, Colour Supplement. And we're going to come to our sports report coming up very, very shortly, about 2 or 3 minutes. Before that, though, let's have to power, shall we? China in your hand.

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2: Here now is your local sports report. And Crystal Palace started the new season with a loss at Everton. A goal either side of half-time gave the Toffees a 2-0 win. They return to Selhurst Park on Friday when they host Manchester City. In League Two, Crawley have had a mixed start to the season. They won their first game beating York City in the League Cup preliminary round. They were then beaten 1-0 by Watford in the first round proper. In the league, they lost their first game to Crewe, but yesterday they secured their first league win of the season at Rochdale, winning 1-2. On Saturday, they host Bristol Rovers. Having held Rains Park Vale to a 3-3 draw in the FA Cup, Merstham lost 4-3 in the replay to see them knocked out. They did progress to the first qualifying round of the FA Trophy, beating Ashford Town 3-2 in the preliminary round. They'll play Peacehaven and Telscombe away on Saturday. In the league, they've had a strong start, coming back from 3-0 down to draw 3-3 with Peacehaven and Telscombe before beating Staining Town 3-1 yesterday. And back on Saturday, Monday, they travel to Sevenoaks. South Park are also out of the FA Cup, losing 2-1 at Virginia Water. They are also through to the first qualifying round of the FA Trophy, having beaten Broadbridge Heath 2-1. They travel to Bognor Regis Town on Saturday. They begin their league campaign on Tuesday night with a 2-2 draw at Broadbridge Heath. This Tuesday, they're away at Crowborough Athletic. Red Hill are doing better in the FA Cup. They beat Ashford United 2-1. Yesterday, they beat Virginia Water 2-1 in the preliminary round. They were knocked out of the FA Vars after a 4-1 loss at Bearsted. They've also started well in the league, beating Balham 2-0 and Tooting Mitcham United 4-0. On Saturday, they will host Metropolitan Police. The Women's Super League is back on the 4th of September. That's your local sports report for today.

Hazel O'Connor and Will You. Nice bit of saxophone work on that album as well. So there we are. Now we're going to, in fact, go back to the Red Hill Dream Cruise in just a few minutes' time. Before that, though, Peter Cetera and Glory of Love.

0: Peter Steerer, The Glory of Love. Now, back to the Dream Cruise 2026, took place in Redhill Town Centre last weekend. And, of course, we all know minis are small, but Nick Hutchings found one at the Redhill event that was even smaller than usual.
1: Now, not all the cars here tonight are big. I'm looking at a mini that is smaller than a normal mini. I'm with Sunny Jim. Hello, James.
2: How are you? All right?
1: Yes, thank you. Now, tell us a little bit about the car we're looking at here.
2: Okay, so what it is a normal mini. I've chopped it down in half, and now they're the back seats that you're seeing. So, yeah, it's called a Mini Shorty. They were known for that like a long time ago, but now a few people are doing them. I've done this one, like, so I've cut it down, like I say. Subframes are still there, but it's just cut in half and rejoined together. Re-strengthened on the sides and the roof taken off.
1: A lot of work?
2: A lot of work, yeah, 8 months.
1: 8 months, oh crikey.
2: So, yeah, it was a lot of work.
1: What was it, what sort of condition was it in when you found it before you shrunk it down?
2: It wasn't bad condition at all. But, you know, it did need a lot of work, and I cut a lot of that out.
1: What's it like to drive?
2: Yeah, it's like a little go-kart. It's wicked. It's good fun, yeah. Goes around the bends, lovely. It's good fun.
1: And parking, presumably, is brilliant.
2: Yeah, I can park it, you know, long ways. It's diagonally, it's brilliant. You know what I mean? I ain't got to worry about that.
1: Now, I see you've got a friend with you tonight as well. Who's this?
2: This is Susie. Everyone knows Susie.
1: Hello, Susie. And it looks like from the front seat, has she got her own little seat in there?
2: Yeah, I put a little couple of cushions in for her to keep her above so she can look at everyone. I mean,
1: and does she get more attention than the car?
2: Sometimes. Yeah, yeah, sometimes. But yeah, she loves it. She loves going out.
1: Now, with a shorter wheelbase, what's the ride like? And can you get up to the sort of speed you would be able to in a normal mini?
2: Oh, yeah, definitely. Yeah, yeah. It gets out about 95. And yeah, so that's all right. Yeah, flat out, I do about 95, yeah.
1: And you're going to take it up on the cruise tonight?
2: Yep, definitely, yeah. I've been around once, but I'm waiting for the traffic to calm down because it's just mad out there. You're just sitting there, not doing nothing.
1: It is quite busy.
2: It's too busy. It's too busy out there.
1: Have you come far?
2: Epsom.
1: Oh, not far at all?
2: Not far at all, no. It's only up the road. Not far at all.
1: Well, I'll tell you what. Next time we're up in Epsom, we'll have a look out for you. But thanks. No problem. Thank you so much for speaking to us.
2: No problem, mate. Okay, have a good one.
1: You too. Cheers.

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0: There he goes. That's Kylie and Elvis taking us up to the news. And we're back in just a couple of minutes with the third hour of the Sunday Colour Supplement from Radio Redhill, including the What's On Guide, including more, of course, from that event in Redhill and lots more music.
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0: from the Sky News Centre at 4. The police watchdog says a crash on Teesside, which killed two on-duty officers, happened 10 seconds after a chase was stood down. Five people inside the Volkswagen Passat, thought to be using cloned plates, also died when it crossed onto the wrong side of the A66 near Middlesbrough. They hit a separate patrol car carrying PCs Matthew Blades and Tom Clough. Cleveland's police and Crime Commissioner Matt Stories warned against speculation.
1: Social media can be helpful, it can provide information, but there's also that danger of misinformation, as I've said, and I think what we need to make sure is let's not spread rumours, let's not speculate on what's happened. The IOPC will do their work, the force will do their work, and that will give an official view of what's happened.
0: Cross-country train passengers are being urged to check before they travel, as virtually all services have been cancelled. Some other operators are accepting tickets on their routes. The Justice Secretary says no victim should have to look over their shoulder as exclusion zones for released prisoners are strengthened. Those convicted of serious crimes in England and Wales could be confined to areas of just a few miles. The mother of a British woman shot dead by her father in Texas is urging US prosecutors to reopen the investigation into her death. Lucy Harrison was killed in January last year. Her father, Chris Harrison, claimed his gun went off accidentally. Mayors in England are to get powers to overrule councils on planning decisions. It's already the case in London. In sport, there's been a dramatic finish in Manchester City's opening Premier League game against Bournemouth. Live now to Peter Smith.
2: West City won 2-1. Bournemouth was set for a first ever Etihad Stadium win. They led thanks to Tavernier's first half unopposed finish. But Enzo Maresca's side rallied late on as Gehi headed in a cheeky corner to level. And Guardiola snatched to win it in stoppage time following a VAR check. City 2, Bournemouth 1.
0: Aston Villa suffered a 4-0 defeat at Brighton in their first match. That's the latest. I'm AJ Walsh.
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Yes, that's Cathy Clown from the Everlys, the Everly Brothers. Welcome back to the third hour of the Sunday Colour Supplement with me, Nigel Gray. And yes, we've got one more hour to go on the programme. Lots more to come on the show as well. Starting off, in fact, right now with this. And now here's your What's On guide for today, the 23rd of August. In Dorking at the Green Room Theatre on Friday, 11th of September, it's an evening of spirit connection with Michelle Morley. Tickets are £16.50 and the show begins at 7:30. On Saturday, the 19th of September, at Pickbrook House, Lucy Porter returns with a brand new show at 5pm and 8pm. Tickets are £26. On Friday, 25th of September, it's Old Herbaceous, a one-man show that's been described as Downton Abbey with gardening tips. The show starts at 7:30 and tickets are £19. On Saturday, 26th of September, Great Scott, The Incredible Changes of Victorian Britain. It's a talk by Nigel Lowey at 3:30. Tickets are £13. At the Hawthorn Crawley, on Thursday, it's the Class of 55, The History of Rock and Roll. 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On Friday, it's the Ultimate Mod Review. 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On Saturday, Legend, the Music of Bob Marley returns. 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

0: You're listening to Radio Redhill, the Sunday Colour Supplement, and there we are, amazed that was. Now it's time to go back to the Dream Cruise 2026. It took place last weekend in Redhill, of course. And this year's Dream Cruise, Dave King was taken by a beautiful stingray.
1: We're in the station car park at the moment, just come across absolutely gorgeous blue. What is it? What is this lovely car of yours?
2: Corvette Stingray, 1966.
1: So 1966. How long have you had it?
2: About 5 years, I think it is.
1: Yeah. Sorry, just get your name.
2: Pip Bedalia.
1: Pip, how long have you been? So you've had this for how many years? You say?
2: Around about 5 years.
1: About 5 years. Yeah. And where have you had to come from today?
2: We've come from Western Supermare. Yeah.
1: Blimey, that's a fair old. And she behaved beautifully, I hope.
2: Yeah, we've had a few issues on the road because of the heat. But, you know, we've managed to keep it going.
1: That's great. And it must be a labour of love, this car. It looks immaculate. How much time do you spend on her?
2: To be honest, I've spent a lot of time on it in the past. And it's pretty much there now. So it's just keeping it clean, you know. It's where you store it, what you clean it with. Keep it covered now and then, you know. So, yeah, we use some good quality materials on it just to keep it in this sort of pristine condition.
1: And if you do need any parts or anything, are they readily available? Do you have to get them specially made?
2: Yeah, there's Corvette specialists in the UK. Some of them come from America, but they're very good. I mean, it only takes days before the parts arrive.
1: I see you've got the Ace Cafe sticker in your windscreen there. You go there sometimes?
2: Yeah, we're regulars at Ace Cafe in the summer, so we've got quite a few different cars, so we come down quite a lot. Chelsea Cruise, you know. We've got our own little group, V8 Street Scene, in Western Supermare.
1: I've really got to go. I've been to Western Supermare quite a long time ago, but I haven't been to the Ace Cafe. I keep saying I must go, so I will do in the near future. I'll keep an eye on. I'm sure they've got a website, social media, and all that sort of thing. But so this particular model is probably the most beautiful of all the Stingray.
2: I like this model, yeah. But there is this is a C2. There's a C1, which is a unique shape as well. And then went to C3, C4, but I think it goes up to about C8. But the new ones, I don't really like. They're not my cup of tea. I prefer the old stuff like this.
1: Yeah, I can quite understand that. Thank you very much indeed for talking to us, Pip. It's a lovely car, and I hope you get back perfectly fine.
2: Right, thank you very much.
0: There we are. Thank you very much to Dave King, to Nick Hutchings, and also Charlotte Lord, of course, for all this stuff this afternoon from that event. The Dream Cruise. We'll have more on the Sunday Colour Supplement. In fact, next Sunday as well, got lots more still to play.

Heart of Glass by Blondie. Now it's time for the Beatles. Yes, our featured artist for today. We're playing Beatles today because John Lennon, in fact, on this day, back in 1962, 23rd of August 62, he married Cynthia Powell in the Mount Pleasant Registry Office, and his best man was Paul McCartney, appropriately enough. We're going to play six, I say we have been playing, in fact, a total of six Beatles tracks during the course of the afternoon today, and we've got two more still to play. Starting off from 64 with I Feel Fine, and from 1965, Ticket to Ride, here they are.

The Beatles there, and Ticket to Ride, and of course that's the last of our tracks from the Beatles this afternoon, or this evening if you're listening to the repeat, of course, and they've been our featured artists for today on the Sunday Colour Supplement. Now on the Sunday Colour Supplement, I think it's going to be time for this. Yes, every time we have a Sunday Colour Supplement, we have the last half an hour devoted to the most requested artists of the week on Radio Redhill. And we're going to start today at number four equals. We've got four equals, got Kenny Rogers, and also we've got Dolly Parton, so I thought we'd do is combine them into one and play Your Islands in the Stream.

Kenny and Dolly, both in the list of the top requested artists of the week here on Radio Red Hill. There they are together, Islands in the Stream. Also, at number 4 equals on our chart today, we've got Coldplay.

0: 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I'm Irwin Davis, and I'd like you to join me in recalling the music of that decade every Sunday evening at 7 in Sounds of the 50s. 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

Our Last Summer there from ABBA, and ABBA at number four equals, as I said. Now, at number three, we have Led Zeppelin. And of course, it's Stairway to Heaven going to play now for you.

That's the title, Stairway to Heaven, of course. Yes, Led Zeppelin at number 3 on our list of the most requested artists on Radio Red Hill over the last 7 days. At number 2 is the Beatles. We've heard lots of them this afternoon already, so, or this evening. So we'll skip now, I think, to number 1. In fact, got two artists at number 1 sharing that position, Queen and Elvis.

Always there in very good voice indeed. It's Now or Never. Before that, of course, we had Queen. Both of those two, the most requested artists on Radio Red Hill over the last 7 days. And they conclude this edition of the Sunday Colour Supplement from Radio Red Hill. I'm Nigel Gray. I hope you've enjoyed the programme. The show will return next Sunday at the same time. So hopefully you can join us then. For me, Nigel Gray, it's goodbye.

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0: from the Sky News Centre at 5. It's emerged a crash on the A66 on Teesside yesterday, which killed two officers, happened 10 seconds after a chase ended involving a different police car. Five occupants of the Volkswagen Passat also died and were aged between 17 and 23. One of the PCs, Matthew Blades, is being remembered as a truly special football coach and father. Local MP Anna Turley's praised the emergency services.
1: All those paramedics, all of those emergency services who themselves were dealing with the most horrendous incident. I want to thank them for their courage and for all of their work and dedication. And our thoughts are with all of them as well today, because obviously this is an extremely difficult incident for them to come to terms with.
0: Cross Country's cancelled almost all of its trains because of a power cut in Birmingham affecting its control centre. Long distance services are among those affected. A domestic abuse charity says restrictions on the movements of violent offenders when they leave prison in England and Wales is a positive step. Victims will have a say in setting boundaries which could limit them to just a few miles. Mayors in England will be able to override certain planning decisions made by councils. It concerns applications for more than 150 homes, larger commercial spaces or tall buildings. In sport, we'll have the F1 result in a moment. But first, Manchester City secured a 2-1 win against Bournemouth in their opening match of the Premier League season. They came back from a goal down and sealed victory in injury time to hand new boss Enzo Maresca his first 3 points.
2: We visualise things and then we see if they work. But at the same time, you need to win games, so it's not easy. And today, I think we have been also lucky.
0: Aston Villa suffered a 4-0 defeat at Brighton, while Newcastle currently lead Liverpool 1-0. And Britain's Lando Norris made it back-to-back Formula One wins with victory at the Dutch Grand Prix. The world title holder came in ahead of championship leader Kimi Antonelli. That's the latest. I'm AJ Walsh.

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1: Welcome to our Radio Redhill service this evening. My name is Ian Phillips, and I'm one of the chaplains at East Surrey Hospital. In our service this evening, we'll read from the Bible, we'll listen to some songs and maybe sing along, we'll pray together, and we'll take time to reflect. As we begin, let's pray together. Be still and know that I am God. O God, we ask as we take time now to spend in worship, we would know that you are with us. O Lord, we come to you like clay in the hands of the potter, like earth that is dry. Our hearts thirst for living water. Like a watchman waits for the dawn, so our spirits hope in your word. Your word is a lamp to our feet. Amen.

A lovely hymn of praise to start our service today. I'm going to read one of the shortest psalms. It's Psalm 134, and it's a psalm of praise. Praise the Lord, all you servants of the Lord, who minister by night in the house of the Lord. Lift up your hands in the sanctuary and praise the Lord. May the Lord bless you from Zion, he who is the maker of heaven and earth. And it's him who we come to worship this evening. We're going to spend a moment in prayer now as we pray for our world. So let us pray together. And first we pray for those who might be facing difficulty at this time. Loving Lord, we lift to you those who are suffering in body, mind or spirit. We recognise today that all sorts of people are facing all sorts of trials due to ill health, conflict, poverty or injustice. As Jesus teaches us in the Lord's Prayer, we ask that your kingdom come and your will be done on earth as it is in heaven. We ask you would comfort those in despair and help your followers be moved to compassion to share your love. A prayer for our health. Father God, we ask that you would protect those who today are vulnerable to illness around the world. We especially pray for children and babies living in poverty. We ask that medical assistance would be provided. We pray for your protection and healing. Father, we pray for those who spend time assisting and helping in all the difficult places in the world, that you would help them. And we lift before you healthcare workers and medical researchers, and we thank you for their tireless service. And Lord, we thank you for all the recent medical advances from diseases. We pray that these resources will be fairly distributed around the world. A prayer for refugees and asylum seekers. Father God, we bring before you all those who have had to flee their homes due to persecution and conflict. May they find loving communities where they can settle and find healing from trauma. We ask that they overcome and experience your peace. Loving Heavenly Father, we pray that the people they meet will be kind and compassionate, and we ask for your protection over them. And a prayer for world peace. Lord, we pray for world peace. We pray for countries to find diplomatic solutions that will bring harmony between nations. We pray for wars to end. We give thanks for your promise that one day there will be no more death or mourning or crying or pain. But until that day, we pray for your continued grace and goodness to overflow in this world, so that we humans can live alongside one another respectfully, allowing our mutual flourishing. And Father, we ask that you would accept these prayers in the name of Jesus Christ, our Lord and Saviour. Amen. Our next song is The Lion and the Lamb, which speaks of the kingdom of God.

I'm going to read from the beginning of the book of Jeremiah now. The words of Jeremiah, son of Hilkiah, one of the priests at Anathoth, in the territory of Benjamin. The word of the Lord came to him in the 13th year of the reign of Josiah, son of Ammon, king of Judah, and through the reign of Jehoiakim, son of Josiah, king of Judah, down to the 5th month of the 11th year of Zedekiah, son of Josiah, king of Judah, when the people of Jerusalem went into exile. The word of the Lord came to me, saying, "Before I formed you in the womb, I knew you. Before you were born, I set you apart. I appointed you as a prophet to the nations." "Alas, sovereign Lord," I said, "I do not know how to speak. I am too young." But the Lord said to me, "Do not say, 'I am too young.' You must go to everywhere I send you and say whatever I command you. Do not be afraid of them, for I am with you and will rescue you," declares the Lord. Well, Jeremiah was an interesting prophet, sometimes called the weeping prophet, because he had a lot of hard things to say. We don't, in truth, know an awful lot about the prophet Jeremiah, but from the introduction that I've just read, it's possible that his father was a priest. And because his father was a priest, it's probable that Jeremiah would have expected to grow up to be a priest. He knew what that job was. He'd seen his father do it, he understood it, and he knew what would be expected of him. And in some ways we might say that that would have been a comfortable way for Jeremiah to have lived his life, something with which he was familiar, something with which he knew how to do, and something which he wanted to invest in. There's only one problem, of course, and that's that God enters into the dialogue. And God calls Jeremiah. God speaks directly to Jeremiah, as far as we can tell from the text. And God says to him that even before he was born, he was set apart, and God wanted to set him apart to be a prophet. Perhaps sometimes God surprises us. Maybe you've had that experience. I certainly have, where you might be thinking one thing, and then through some circumstances, we hear God speak to us. And sometimes that can be in surprising ways. Jeremiah's response is quite interesting, isn't it? Because his initial response is that he's not convinced. He makes a case and says, "Well, that won't work because I don't know how to speak. And anyway, I'm way too young," presumably meaning no one would listen to me. Sometimes we find reasons too why we might not agree with what we might feel God is saying to us. I think I've been there. Maybe you know what that's like too, where we begin to challenge what we begin to feel that God might be laying on our hearts or speaking to us. What I find interesting here is maybe this, that God maybe knows what Jeremiah doesn't. And those might be contained in the words, "Before I knew you." Now, there's a whole lot in those words, and we might understand those words in many and varied ways, but it does seem to imply that there is something about God that is bigger and beyond us. And maybe too, it's something about God's gifting. So maybe you know God knows something about Jeremiah and the gifting that he's given him, which Jeremiah has yet to learn about himself. I've certainly been in that place myself, maybe you have, where it takes us a little while to figure out what it is that God has gifted us with. Jeremiah is certainly going to have to trust God, that's for sure. And maybe sometimes we need to do the same, particularly if we think we've heard God's call and we're a bit unsure. We have to do what Jeremiah actually did, which was to trust himself to what he believed God would say. Maybe a mistake we make sometimes is to think that God will only ask us to do nice things. Actually, to be a prophet was going to be a tough call. Nobody likes a prophet because the prophets in the Bible are often the ones who prod and provoke and stir us up a little bit. And if Jeremiah was going to be a prophet, that was going to happen to him. In fact, God actually says that to him a bit later on, says, "They won't listen to you, but I want you to go anyway." And there's a challenge in that, isn't it? But also,
God says a bit later on, we haven't read these verses, but you can read it later on in the chapter, that he doesn't need to fear because God will be with him and he will not be overcome. So I wonder if there are some things we might take with us from this little bit of Jeremiah, that God sometimes places a call on us which we might find very challenging, but God's promise is that he will be with us however difficult it becomes. We might be able to use this next song as a response. Take my life and let it be consecrated, Lord, to thee.

And maybe as we reflect on those words from Jeremiah and the words of that hymn, we just take a moment now to pray for ourselves, that whatever it is God has placed on our hearts at this time,

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In faith we pray, and we pray to you, our God. We pray that we may hear and respond to your call to peace and justice in all the places we find it. And in faith we pray to you, our God. And we pray that you will sustain the faith and hope of those who are lonely, oppressed, and anxious. And we pray that you would strengthen us in your service, that like Jeremiah we might follow you, however hard it turns out to be, and that you would fill our hearts with longing for your kingdom. In faith we pray to you, O God. Amen. I'm going to say the words of the Lord's Prayer, and if you know them, you might want to join in as I say them. Our Father in heaven, hallowed be your name. Your kingdom come. Your will be done on earth as in heaven. Give us today our daily bread, and forgive us our sins, as we forgive those who sin against us. Lead us not into temptation, but deliver us from evil. For the kingdom, the power, and the glory are yours, now and forever. Amen. Our final hymn this evening maybe is another opportunity to trust ourselves to God. I am trusting you, Lord Jesus.

0: So, at the end of our service, when maybe we've committed ourselves again to follow God, whatever that means for us, and a blessing to end. So the Lord bless you and keep you. The Lord make his face shine upon you and be gracious to you. The Lord turn his face toward you and give you his peace. Amen.
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1: Take a theme. For example, countries, animals, or outer space, and choose around seven songs relating to that theme. Well, that's just what I've done on Theme for a Dream. Learn a few trivia facts about the artists and take on the occasional musical challenge. Yes, this is Chris Knott welcoming you to join me on Tuesday evenings at 8 o'clock for Theme for a Dream, the theme show with that little bit extra.

The all-gold golden fact file now shines the spotlight on Herman's Hermits, the Manchester quintet fronted by Peter Noone. Their popularity in the States in the mid-60s rivaled that of the Beatles. Their record sales in the US totaled over 40 million, and at times they had three singles simultaneously in the US top 20. In this country, they had just one number one, their very first chart hit, I'm Into Something Good, in 1964, although they did have no less than nine other top 10 entries up to 1970. Let's hear now from Herman's Hermits on All Gold from Radio Redhill.

All Gold from Radio Redhill on a Sunday evening with me, Nigel Gray. We have the news from Sky News coming up in just a few moments. And then after that, we're back with an hour more of All Gold from Radio Redhill.

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0: from the Sky News Centre at 6. The family of PC Tom Clough say he was their hero and proudly fought to make the world a better place. He died alongside his colleague on Teesside yesterday when their patrol car was hit by a Volkswagen on the wrong side of the A66. Our correspondent Katie Barnfield's at the scene.
1: PC Matthew Blades was a father to two boys and also a husband, and that he'd been looking forward to coaching his own son at football. He was a coach at a local football club, and we've been here all morning and we've watched people come and lay flowers.
0: The Passat's occupants, aged 17, 18 and 23, were also killed. Train operator Cross Country has cancelled almost all of its services across the UK because of a power outage at its control centre. The disruption affects major routes, including between Birmingham and Manchester, Glasgow and Edinburgh, and York and Newcastle. The Justice Secretary says no victim should have to look over their shoulder as exclusion zones for released prisoners are strengthened. Those convicted of serious crimes in England and Wales could be confined to areas of a few miles. A UK energy site described by officials as small scale was reportedly attacked by Iranian hackers and shut down for 4 days last month. In a statement, the UK government insists there was no risk to the UK's energy system. In sport, Aston Villa suffered a 4-0 defeat in their opening Premier League game at Brighton. They conceded all the goals in a disastrous first half, which also saw Joao Gomez sent off in his debut. But boss Unai Emery says he's happy with how the side responded after the break.
2: The result is bad. Of course, the 20 minutes we lost a lot of things is something we must analyse and we must try to correct. But the players, they didn't give up and they worked. They show with a good commitment.
0: Newcastle have a 2-1 second half lead against Liverpool. Manchester City scored in injury time to beat Bournemouth 2-1. And Formula One's Dutch Grand Prix has been won by Britain's Lando Norris. That's the latest. I'm AJ Walsh.

wild thing, I think I love you. But I wanna know for sure. So come on, hold me tight.

0: You're listening to All Gold on Radio Redhill. After this programme at 7pm, you have an hour in the company of Erwin Davies. Then at 8 o'clock, there's another chance to hear your Sunday requests, followed at 10 o'clock by a second opportunity to listen to our Sunday magazine programme, The Sunday Colour Supplement. 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

The All Gold Golden Fact File now looks at the career of Don and Phil, the Everly brothers. Both Don, born 1937, and Phil, born 1939, had early show business experience, appearing on their parents' radio show in 1955, singing hillbilly gospel material. Their first recording for the US Columbia label in 1956 came as a result of encouragement from family friend Chet Atkins. Entitled The Sun Keeps Shining, it was not a hit, but it featured the harmonising that was later to bring them chart success. They changed record labels in 1957 and immediately had a smash hit with Bye Bye Love, which they followed up with songs like Wake Up Little Susie, All I Have to Do Is Dream, and Bird Dog. Then in 1960, they switched record labels again to newly formed Warner Brothers, and their number one hit, both sides of the Atlantic, was Kathy's Clown. This record was the very first release on Warner Brothers in the UK. That was the early career of the Everly Brothers, here on All Gold from Radio Red Hill.

listening to All Gold from Radio Redhill, and that just about completes this particular programme. 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Stay tuned after the news at 7 o'clock for an hour in the company of Erwin Davis. 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

0: from the Sky News Centre at 7. The family of PC Tom Clough say he was their hero, who proudly fought to make the world a better place. He died alongside his colleague on Teesside yesterday when their patrol car was hit by a Volkswagen on the wrong side of the A66. Almost all cross-country trains have been cancelled because of a power cut affecting its control centre. Today's tickets are valid as late as Wednesday, with other operators accepting passengers. Our reporter Fraser Maud's at York Station.
1: The government has said that it has sympathy with travellers who've been affected, and that they say that they've asked publicly owned rail services to step in and provide extra services where possible. It's also sent Network Rail power engineers to the site to try and restore power and the systems.
0: A 34-year-old man's been arrested on suspicion of murder following a house fire in West London. A woman aged 48 died in hospital after the blaze in Hounslow in the early hours of Wednesday. Two men aged in their 20s and 50s arrested in connection with a stabbing in County Antrim have been released. It's happened in Newton Abbey just before 8:30 yesterday morning. The head of football in the Caribbean and North and Central America says it's for Gianni Infantino to decide whether or not to resign as FIFA president.
2: That's his decision. It's not my decision. Those are individual decisions. My view is, you know what, listen, we have to follow a proper governance process, and I have to respect my colleagues with that. And listen, I think once we follow that, then those decisions can be made by individuals.
0: Victor Montagliani from CONCACAF says he asked him to stay away from a youth tournament in the Dominican Republic as a courtesy. It's over a botched effort to sell off stakes in the World Cup. Liverpool have scored a penalty with almost the last kick of the game to draw 2-2 at Newcastle in the Premier League. Manchester City also needed a late goal as they came back to win their opener with Bournemouth 2-1. Brighton thrashed Aston Villa 4-0. That's the latest from the Sky News Centre. At 7, I'm AJ Walsh.

Hello and welcome to Sounds of the 50s with me, Erwin Davis. Yes, a programme such as this highlighting music from the past must be dealing in nostalgia, or a certain amount of it anyway, so please blink your tears away and enjoy, I hope, what you're about to hear. We realise, of course, that by 1950, the forms of British popular music we were enjoying were already giving way to the influence of American forms of music, including jazz, swing and traditional pop. In the mid-50s, the change was very apparent, with the impact of American rock and roll satisfying a demanding youth market. The skiffle craze in this country followed the lead of American folk music, and then came the early attempts to produce British rock and roll. But wait a minute, let's not jump too far ahead. What are your memories of the 50s? I know that mine are of singers like Andy Williams. I recall standing at a bus stop in Birmingham when I heard for the first time the sound of Moon River gently drifting towards us from a nearby music shop. I may not remember the number of the bus I was catching to Sutton Coldfield, but as for the lyrics of Moon River, of course I can. Here's a reminder anyway.

You will have spotted, of course, that the music chosen to introduce this programme, Sounds of the 50s, was Swinging Shepherd Blues, played by the Ted Heath Orchestra. This is a deliberate choice, of course, because the early 50s were full of the sounds of big bands. One big band was Tommy Dorsey, who was a popular American trombonist. He performed with his brother Jimmy in the Dorsey Brothers Orchestra, and in the mid-50s, the brothers appeared on a successful TV series together. They enjoyed many successful numbers, among them Opus 1, On the Sunny Side of the Street, T for Two Cha-Cha, and Begin the Begin. Let's remind ourselves now of their style with T for Two Cha-Cha.

Now, a fine tenor voice regularly heard in the 40s and 50s was that of Irishman Joseph Locke. He was born in Derry, Northern Ireland, and he was one of seven children. He started singing in churches at the age of seven, fancy that. As a teenager, he added 2 years to his age to enroll into the Irish Guards, and fancy that too. He played 19 summer shows at Blackpool. He was extremely popular, and he made his first radio broadcast in 1949 to be followed by numerous television shows. He appeared in 5 Royal Variety shows and made his final public appearance in the 1992 Royal Variety Show when he sang before Prince Charles and Diana, the Princess of Wales, giving them one of his most popular numbers, Goodbye, which came from the White Horse Inn. I saw him perform in the 50s. He was a very tall chap, well over 6 foot, with an equally big personality, a real showman indeed, who commanded the stage with a very fine tenor voice. Here he is with that number, Goodbye.

That was the voice of the very popular Joseph Locke. There were also popular vocal groups too, of course. A popular British group was founded in 1949 by singer Cliff Adams. They were known as the Stargazers, and they enjoyed considerable commercial success in the 50s with the number Broken Wings, which was the first recording by a British act to top the UK singles chart. The Stargazers had other successes too, numbers such as I See the Moon and The Finger of Suspicion with Dickie Valentine.

Dancing was very popular in the early 50s, and I recall Saturday night hops at Oxford Town Hall, where the big band sound was a real experience. Every term, my all-male college would be bused to our sister college at Bletchley Park in Buckinghamshire for our eagerly awaited encounter with the ladies' college. As we danced in our best bib and tucker with the girls in their party frocks in the grand surroundings of Bletchley, we were totally oblivious of the role that Bletchley Park had played in breaking the German secret codes, bringing about the defeat of the German war machine. I suppose Bletchley for us was the original Strictly Come Dancing venue, as we danced the night away to music like this from Stan Kenton, Ted Heath, Oscar Rabin. Just imagine it, the truth of Bletchley Park, the Enigma machine, and the clever boffins who broke those codes will be kept secret for another 50 years. Music now then from Stan Kenton, from that era, and the title of the piece is Intermission Riff.

Yes, that was the Stan Kenton Orchestra with Intermission Riff. There was also the Ted Heath Orchestra, backing resident singers like Dennis Lotis and Lita Rosa. Here's a reminder of the Dennis Lotis style with Tammy.

We've already heard the fine tenor tones of Irishman Joseph Locke, so let's turn our attention now to the lovely tones of an Irish lass, Ruby Murray. Ruby was from Belfast and started entertaining at the very tender age of 5 and became very popular indeed. She is one of the most successful singing stars in the history of British popular music. In 1955, she was voted favourite British female vocalist. When we listen to this number, Softly, Softly, we can see why people loved her voice, despite the fact that rock and roll was knocking on that door. Here's Ruby Murray, Softly, Softly.

A contemporary of Ruby Murray was Alma Cogan, who was a more vigorous performer, with great visual appeal and extremely glamorous indeed. Here was a real variety show performer with confidence and style and a voice to match. She really was a showstopper on many television shows, and audiences adored her. Here, Alma Cogan is advising us never do a tango with an Eskimo.

0: No, no, no.
1: Yes, ballad singers like Alma Cogan and Ruby Murray were sticking to their traditional works despite the fact that the musical horizon was changing with the appearance of people like Jerry Lee Lewis, who was bringing a new meaning to entertainment. With his flamboyant piano playing and catchy up-tempo songs, Jerry Lee Lewis emerged as one of rock music's early showmen in the mid-50s. His enthusiastic and energetic performances captured new audiences and signalled the dawning of a new style with new performers in a seemingly new age with numbers like Breathless.

Ashley's side. Well, I shake all over, and you know why. 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

0: Breathless.
1: That was Breathless with Jerry Lee Lewis, and that's exactly how the listener is left listening to that performance by that great musician indeed. You're listening to Sounds of the 50s with me, Irwin Davis, here on Radio Red Hill. A contemporary of Jerry Lee Lewis was Carl Perkins, the American singer-songwriter. Perkins is best remembered for his song Blue Suede Shoes, which it's said personified the rockabilly era. Another of his numbers, also considered a rockabilly classic, was Matchbox, which he recorded in 1957. The story goes that on the day that Perkins recorded this number, he was visited in the studio by Elvis Presley, Jerry Lee Lewis, and Johnny Cash. What a musical lineup that was. When the recording was over, we are told that they spent some time together playing country and rhythm and blues songs, and a good time was had by all, no doubt. Carl Perkins was inducted into the Rock and Roll Hall of Fame in 1987. Surely a just reward for the man affectionately known as Mr. Rockabilly. Here he is with Matchbox.

I mentioned the gathering of those famous musicians during that recording session with Carl Perkins. Elvis Presley was there along with Jerry Lee Lewis and Johnny Cash. We've heard from Jerry Lee Lewis and Carl Perkins, so it's only right that we include the man in black himself. So here he is, Johnny Cash with Home of the Blues.

The fourth member of that quartet, who by chance turned up at the recording studio with Carl Perkins, was Elvis Presley. And at that time, Elvis was giving us All Shook Up. Here's a reminder, in case you needed one.

I'm all shook up. That was Elvis Presley, who along with Johnny Cash and Jerry Lee Lewis made up the group of top liners in that recording studio along with Carl Perkins on that special day in 1957. You're listening to Sounds of the 50s with me, Irwin Davis, here on Radio Red Hill. So let's remind ourselves of some of the other top liners who contributed to the sounds of that particular decade. In 1952, the voice of Al Martino made a substantial contribution to our musical entertainment. And here's a reminder of Martino's repertoire with his number one, Here in My Heart.

If you fancy a reminder of a top-line lady from the following year, 1953, then your prayers are answered, because I have just the singer for you. It's Jo Stafford, and she's singing You Belong to Me.

That was Joe Stafford with You Belong to Me. If we progress to 1954, Francis Sinatra catches our eye, or should it be our ear, with the theme music from a romantic comedy film, Three Coins in the Fountain. The film was set in Rome and starred Clifton Webb, Dorothy McGuire, Gene Peters, Louis Jordan, and Rosanna Brazzi. Frank Sinatra himself was not in the film, but he certainly gave the theme song the Sinatra treatment. It's such a pleasure to be able to understand the words of a lyric when they're sung by someone like Sinatra. Modern-day singers, please note. Oh, I nearly forgot. Three Coins in the Fountain received the 1955 Academy Award for Best Song.

Yes, the year 1955 certainly brought us some memorable numbers. I wonder how many of them you can bring to mind. There was Dickie Valentine pointing the finger of suspicion, Rosemary Clooney with her Mambo Italiano, Tony Bennett proclaiming he was a stranger in paradise, just to name a few. But what of the haunting voice of Slim Whitman? Whitman's high-pitched yodeling style enabled him to enjoy a career spanning many decades. He first came to this country in 1956, when he became the first country singer to play the London Palladium. Here he is with the haunting number Rosemarie.

In the mid-50s, the world became aware of the name Paul Anker, who once described himself as a precocious youngster. Well, whatever the truth, he certainly was a talented youngster with great songwriting skills. Anker was born in Canada in 1941, and when he was 16 years old, he produced the hit Diana, which sold over 20 million copies. In the 60s, he turned his hand completely to songwriting, and he later produced My Way for Frank Sinatra and wrote She's a Lady for Tom Jones. We cannot have time to play all his successful numbers, so let's enjoy the talent of Paul Anker's early years with a reminder of what was probably his greatest number, Diana.

Let's close the show with a memorable number from a popular American rock and roll band of the 50s, the Champs, who gave us their Latin-flavored number, Tequila. From me, Irwin Davis, goodbye.

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0: From the Sky News Centre at 8, PC Matthew Blades has been described by his football club as a truly special coach. He died alongside PC Tom Clough, whose family say was their hero when their patrol car was hit by a Volkswagen going the wrong way on the A66 near Middlesbrough. It happened seconds after a separate pursuit was abandoned. Victoria Fuller's Cleveland's chief constable.
1: These were brave officers protecting our communities and serving our residents, who didn't return home to their families at the end of their shift.
0: Five males in the Passat aged 17 to 23 were also killed. Cross Country said it will run a full service tomorrow after a power cut resulted in cancellations across its network. Passengers are being asked to continue to check before they travel. The Justice Secretary says no victim should have to look over their shoulder as exclusion zones for released prisoners are strengthened. Those convicted of serious crimes in England and Wales could be confined to areas of just a few miles. Rhiannon Bragg campaigns against domestic violence.
2: What will happen if or when there is a breach? How quickly would a response happen? There are an awful lot of holes in this, and at the end of the day, victims cannot rely on headlines. They need certainty and clarity, and they haven't got this yet, and they should have it in advance. October is very near.
0: A UK energy site described by officials as small scale was reportedly attacked by Iranian hackers and shut down for 4 days last month. In a statement, the government insists there was no risk to the UK's energy system. In sport, Liverpool scored a penalty with almost the last kick of the game to draw 2-2 at Newcastle in the Premier League. Manchester City also needed a late goal to come back to win their opener with Bournemouth 2-1. Brighton thrashed Aston Villa 4-0, scoring all their goals in the first half. And Emily Attax got married. The Rivals star, who has a son with partner Alistair Garner, described yesterday's ceremony as absolutely perfect. That's the latest. I'm AJ Walsh.
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0: Hello there and welcome to your Sunday Requests. And today we've got myself, Radio Rick, in charge with...
1: Mark Ainsworth.
0: Hello, Mark. Microphone Mike. Mark. So as usual, we'll start by going through all the requests we've got today. We've got a packed show and we're going to start with the Beatles for Steve in Smallfield Ward.
1: And for Stephen in the Capel Ward, we've got some Tina Turner for you.
0: And then both Richard in Copthorne Ward and Nikki also in Copthorne Ward want some Tamla Motown.
1: And Bob at the Charwood Ward, we've got some Elvis Presley coming your way.
0: And then Gavin in Capel Annex will come to you after that.
1: And Rosemary in the Charwood Ward, also in the Charwood Ward, some Barbara Streisand.
0: Then we've got a bit of classical music for a Sunday morning, requested by Anne in the Copthorne Ward.
1: And we've got a request from Colin, who's a Radio Redhill member, who's asked us for some Gordon Lightfoot.
0: Right, and we've got several requests for Deborah in the Copthorne Ward, so we'll see what I've chosen later on.
1: And Joanne in Copthorne Ward, you're a big Michael Jackson fan, so we have some Michael Jackson for you.
0: And then we've got some Elvis Presley, requested by Federico in the Copthorne Ward.
1: And still in the Copthorne Ward with Rachel, some Celine Dion.
0: And then in Charwood Ward, we've got Peter, who wanted some anything by Tchaikovsky.
1: And Maxine in the Copthorne Ward, a John Lennon classic for you.
0: And then I think my final request is for Billy Joe in the Godston Ward.
1: And for Tracy in the Woodland Ward, we've got some Thomas Rhett for you. And still going strong here, we've got Beverly in the Brook Ward, some Luther Vandross. For John in the Brook Ward, you're clearly a Simon and Garfunkel fan. For Jill in the Brook Ward, we've got Black Box. And for Teresa in the Charwood Ward, we've got some Keane. And finally, Raymond in the Copthorne Ward, some Queen coming your way.
0: Why did you get so many, I wonder?
1: You're spoiling me, Rick, this morning.
0: Okay, right, well, anyway, that's what we've got in store for you. And we'll start by going back to... this explains... This explains why I didn't have so many requests to mention. I don't know why I stopped reading them out, but anyway, I've gone mad, obviously. So I've got some more, which will slot in between the ones that Mark's just read out. Mrs. Malik in the Copthorne Ward wanted some ABBA. Pamela in the Woodland Ward, Acker Bilk, Stranger on the Shore. Radiohead's Karma Police for Brian in the Capel Ward. And Kel in the Charwood Ward, or ex-Charwood Ward, so presumably listening from home. Gavin in the Capel Ward. And yes, and then after that, my final one is for Billy the Kid, who's just ridden into the Charwood Ward on his horse and made a request. So after all that, we've got a lot of requests to get through. Didn't quite finish the intro music while we were messing around with all that, but anyway, back to square one, and it's Steve in the Smallfield Ward, and you wanted something, anything by the Beatles, so I've chosen this one, which is Twist and Shout.

0: The Beatles there, and getting us off to a rocking start with Twist and Shout, one of their earlier hits. And that was for Steve in the Smallfield Ward. So I hope you enjoyed that, Steve. Thank you for your request.
1: And over to Stephen in the Cable Ward. We played you some Luther Vandross yesterday, but today you've asked for some Tina Turner and The Best.

0: And that's The Best by Tina Turner. And that was for Stephen in the Cape Ward. Stephen, I hope you enjoyed that.
1: Right, hello now to Nikki in the Copthorne Ward. And Richard also in the Copthorne Ward. You both wanted some Tamla Motown. Left the choice up to us. So I've chosen one that I remember from my childhood, listening to the radio, and lots of Tamla stuff came on. And one of the groups I used to like then was The Four Tops. And here they are, being very modest and standing in the shadows of love.

0: There we go. Standing in the shadows of the love with the Four Tops and watching them standing in the shadows, or listening to them standing in the shadows, was Nicky in the Copthorne Ward and Richard in the Copthorne Ward. And Richard, you also requested something by Teddy Prendergast, which we'll play for you tomorrow night on your Monday request show, which I shall now tell everybody is on between 8.30 and 10 in the evening tomorrow. Thanks.
1: Okay, and our next request is for Bob in the Charwood Ward. And we've got a number of vintage classic artists here starting on the programme. And this next one is no exception. This is Elvis Presley and Blue Suede Shoes.
2: Well, it's one for the money.

0: the King, Elvis Presley there with Blue Suede Shoes, and that was for Bob in the Charwood Ward.
1: Right, now hello to Anne in the Copthorne Ward. You wanted Elgar's Cello Concerto in E minor with somebody called Sheku on the cello, but you haven't got him, I'm afraid. What we have got, though, is Jacqueline Dupre, and she's with the orchestra from the BBC Proms 1 year particularly. So here she is with Elgar's Cello Concerto in E minor.

0: There we go. That's Elgar's Cello Concerto in E minor, played for us by Jacqueline Dupre. And that was for you, Anne, in the Copthorne Ward. Thank you very much.
1: And our next request is for Rosemary in the Charwood Ward. You gave us a couple of requests. One for Frank Sinatra, which I think we'll be playing on tomorrow's show. But for today, we've got some Barbra Streisand for you, and it's Woman in Love.

0: Barbara Streisand there with Woman in Love, and that was for Rosemary in the Charwood ward.
1: Right, now before we have a break, we've got a request from Gavin in the Capel ward for Usher, and the song's called Yeah, and I've never heard it before, so let's have a listen.
2: Peace up. Peace up.

0: There we go. That was Usher, and he said yeah to Gavin in the Caper Ward. And before our next request, let's listen to this.
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4: And as we've just heard, there are many ways in which to get your requests through to us here in Radio Red Hill. And our next request has come through from a Radio Red Hill member, Colin. And Colin, I know you're a regular requester on the show, so it's good to hear from you and get another request. And this is Daylight Katie by Gordon Lightfoot.

0: And that was Daylight Katie by Gordon Lightfoot, of course, and that was a request for Colin.
1: Right. Now hello to Deborah in the Copthorne Ward. And you've asked for a Blondie with The Tide Is High, and I've just been out to look at the sea, and it is high, so you're okay, Deborah. And here is Blondie.

0: That's one of my favourite Blondie songs, funnily enough. So well done, Deborah, for suggesting it. The Tide Is High. You've also asked for something by Shalimar, which we'll play for you tomorrow night on the Monday Request Show. And you've also, right at the bottom, question mark, Luther Vandross. Well, we've got something by him later on. So keep listening to the show, Deborah, and you'll hear what he's going to sing. Thank you.
1: And it's over to Joanne in the Copthorne ward now. You've asked us for a couple of Michael Jackson tracks, so tomorrow we'll be playing Beat It. But for today, it's Smooth Criminal.

0: Well, there we have it. That was Michael Jackson there with Smooth Criminal, and Joanne in the Copthorne Ward. I hope you like that one.
1: No, hello to Mrs. Malik in the Copthorne Ward. Like, you like any music at all, so I thought we haven't gotten any ABBA in the show today. So we'll play you some ABBA. And here they are, Mamma Mia.

0: ABBA there with Mamma Mia, one of their earlier hits for Mrs. Malik in the Cockthorn Ward. And we've got some more of anything for you tomorrow on your Monday show. Just before we move on, though, I'm going to ask Mark if he knows how ABBA got their name.
1: The first names of all four members, I think, Annefrid, Agneta, Bjorn and Benny.
0: Well done, you win a major prize. Which is to give us another request in a minute. But in the meantime, so that was ABBA, Mamma Mia, and we'll have some more of that for you tomorrow. But after that, we come over to Mark for his next request.
1: And we're staying in the Cockthorn Ward with this request, and this is from Rachel. Rachel, you put in a couple of requests, and tomorrow we'll be playing You Believe by Cher. But for today, we've got Celine Dion with My Heart Will Go On.

0: There we have Celine Dion with My Heart Will Go On. We were just comparing notes on Celine Dion. We'd listened to ABBA, who of course made their name on Eurovision, and we moved on to Celine Dion. And from recollection, Celine Dion actually represented a couple of European countries at Eurovision in the before she became famous, I think, from memory.
1: Oh, right. Interesting. Okay, now one more request for the 11 o'clock break is from Pamela in the Woodland Ward. You wanted Ackerbilk, Strangers on the Shore.

0: That was Eka Bilk. I think I said Strangers on the Shore, but it was Stranger on the Shore is the correct title. That was for Pamela and the Woodland Ward. And I'm old enough to remember that that song was actually the theme song to a BBC drama in about 1964 called Stranger on the Shore, which was about a French au pair girl coming to England for the first time and finding her feet. So that's a bit of useless information for you. But now we've got some much more important information coming up. What's on the Sunday Colour Supplement today?
1: On this week's edition of the Sunday Colour Supplement, we'll be reporting on the recent exciting Red Hill Dream Cruise event. We'll be having a preview of the Edenbridge Nocturnes show over the August Bank Holiday weekend from the show director. You can also hear the local sports report and the What's On guide. There'll be lots of good music, including the featured artist of the week and a countdown of the most requested artists on Radio Red Hill over the last 7 days. That's all on the Sunday Colour Supplement this Sunday afternoon from 2 until 5, presented by me, Nigel Gray, and you can hear the programme repeated on Sunday evening from 10.
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4: Well, it's back to your Sunday requests here, and this is a request for Maxine in the Copthorne Ward. I think we started the show back at 10 o'clock with some Beatles, and we're moving into the second half of the show at 11 o'clock with a solo Beatle. Right. It's Imagine by John Lennon.

0: Some gentle Sunday music there. That's John Lennon, of course, with Imagine. And that was for Maxine in the Copthorne Ward.
1: And now hello to Federico in the Copthorne Ward. You're an Elvis fan, the Elvis Presley fan, and wanted anything today. So I've picked one of my favourites by him, which is this one, Don't Be Cruel.

0: Elvis Presley is it? No, it is my request. That's right. Yeah, I thought you were going to speak, so I thought.
1: No, don't worry. I was just about to. Then I realised it was your request, Rick.
0: I see. Right, all is explained. That was for Frederico in the Copthorne War. Frederico, thank you very much for that, and I hope you enjoyed my choice. Don't be cruel.
1: And over to one of my requests there. This is for Tracy in the Woodland Ward. Tracy, you requested a number of songs. We've got Teddy Swims for you tomorrow, but for today, we've got Thomas Rhett and Unforgettable.

0: That's one of the joys of this show and playing the request. You get to hear a material that you haven't heard before and like. I really like that. That was Unforgettable by Thomas Rhett. So thank you, Tracy, from the Woodland Ward for requesting that.
1: Yeah, so it'll be unforgettable as far as you're concerned.
0: Indeed it will, yes.
1: I thought it was going to be that more much older song, Unforgettable, but it wasn't. Good. excuse me. Peter in the Charwood Ward, you wanted anything by Tchaikovsky. So rather than play anything that we normally have, like from Swan Lake, etc., etc., I've chosen this one, which is Polonaise.

0: Oh, yeah, Tchaikovsky's Polonaise there for Peter in the Childhood Ward. And in case you've forgotten what we told you earlier about how you can make a request, here's a reminder.
1: Would you like to hear your favourite music on Radio Redhill? 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Alternatively, you can call us on 01737 488 069. Just let us know your choice along with your name and ward. We look forward to playing your request.
2: And we certainly do. And this next request is for Beverly in the Brook Ward. And you've picked, I think, a really good Sunday song. It's Luther Vandross and Dance With My Father.

0: That's a beautiful Sunday song, isn't it? That's Luther Vandross with Dance With My Father. This was actually a request for Beverly in the Brook Ward, but also Deborah and the Copthorne Ward. We mentioned earlier that you wanted to hear some Luther Vandross as well. So hopefully both of you enjoyed that particular song.
1: Right. Hello now to Brian in the Capel Ward. And you asked for Radiohead with Karma Police.

0: we go. That's what's it called?
1: Calmer Police
0: Radio. Yes, thanks very much. That's good, and that was for Brian in the Cape of Warden. There's something coming up for you tomorrow, I think, on your Monday request. So wait and see.
1: Very happy to dive in on that one, Rick. That's one of my favourites. That is so. It's all good. And yeah, moving on to our next request here. This is from John on the Brook Ward, and you've asked for Simon and Garfunkel and The Boxer.

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5: 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Three nice, neat lines. 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All three neat.
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10: And just before the break, you heard The Boxer by Simon and Garfunkel, and that was for John on the Brook Ward.
11: And now, hello to Kel. Excuse me. Kel, I've got a cough, Kel, as you can probably hear. Kel, ex-Childhood Ward, I think you submit requests quite regularly now, so you obviously enjoyed listening to Radio Red Hill when you were in hospital, and you've had a request already last night, and today you asked for Madonna, a song called What It Feels Like for a Girl, which sadly we haven't got, so I've used the word girl and chosen this one for you called Who's

0: Who's That Girl There by Madonna for Kel and Ex-Childhood Ward. Sorry that we didn't have the song you actually asked for, which I did look it up, and perhaps we'll try and get hold of it for the library in due course. Anyway, thanks for your request, Kel.
1: And our next request is for Jill in the Brook Ward. It's keeping on the up-tempo dancing theme now, and it's Black Box and Ride On Time. Gonna

0: former number one hit there for Black Box with Ride On Time, and that was for Jill in the Brook Ward.
1: Yes, indeed. Now, hello to Gavin in the Caper Ward. And you've asked for Alex Warren singing Fever Dream today, but unfortunately we haven't got that song, so I've chosen this one by him instead, which I hope you like, called Burning Down.
2: I

0: Alex Warren and Burning Down. I'm sorry we didn't have Fever Dream for you, Alex. But we have got another request for you tomorrow evening on your Monday request show between 8.30 and 10.
1: And our next request is for Teresa from the Charwood Ward. Teresa, we played you some Coldplay, I think, yesterday. And today you wanted a track by Keane. So I hope you like our choice. So Everybody's Changing.

0: There you have it. Everybody's Changing by Keane. And that was Therese for Theresa in the Charwood Ward.
1: And then there's quite a sensation in Charwood Ward, apparently, yesterday when Billy the Kid rode in on his horse to be attended to. So I think the horse has been tethered to the foot of his bed. And hello, Billy the Kid. You wanted anything 70s or 80s. And as it's you, I thought I'd play you the Four Seasons and their cowboy song called Silver Star.

0: Silver Star there by the Four Seasons, and that was for our cowboy patient, Billy the Kid, who rode into the Charwood Ward. So thank you very much, Billy, for that.
1: And over to the Copthorne Ward now, and this is a request for Raymond. Raymond, you asked for Queen, and I Want to Break Free.

0: And there you have, of course, Queen with I Want to Break Free. And that was my final request. That was a request from Raymond in the Copthorne ward.
1: Hello now to Billy Joe in the Godstone ward. You asked for Julie London singing Show Me the Way to Go Home, which is a very suitable song for the end of the show anyhow. But unfortunately, we haven't got a version by Julie London. So I'm going to play you this version, which I hope you like, by Kathy Kirby.

0: Well, there we are. That was old Kathy Kirby showing us the way to go home, which is through the door of the studio in a minute. But that was for Billy Joe in Godstonewall. Thank you for that, Billy Joe. I wasn't quite sure whether it was Julie London you wanted singing, so we were putting you forward for a song by her tomorrow night on your Monday requests between 8:30 and 10. But for now, it's time to say goodbye. I've been Radio Rick. And you've been...
1: I've been Mark Ainsworth.
0: Mark, nice to meet you, mate. All the best. I'll see you next time.

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0: From the Sky News Centre at 10, forever loved, forever missed, forever our superhero. That's how PC Matthew Blades has been remembered in a tribute from his wife. He died alongside PC Tom Clough when their patrol car was hit by a Volkswagen on the wrong side of the A66 near Middlesbrough. Five males aged between 17 and 23 who were also travelling in the Passat were killed. Our North of England correspondent Tom Parmenter summarises the police watchdog's early findings.
1: The independent investigators have revealed that the Volkswagen Passat had cloned number plates. That's why they were alerted to it. Multiple police teams pursued it for 7 minutes through the streets of Middlesbrough.
0: Cross Country says it expects to run a full service tomorrow after a power cut resulted in almost all trains being cancelled today. Passengers are being asked to check before they travel. Two men aged in their 20s and 50s arrested in connection with a stabbing in County Antrim have been released. It happened in Newton Abbey just before 8:30 yesterday morning. A British energy site was reportedly attacked by Iranian hackers and shut down for 4 days last month. In a statement, the government insists there was no risk to the UK's energy system, which it's described as highly resilient. The England and Wales Cricket Board are investigating after footage showed Brydon Carse in handcuffs outside a nightclub in Derby last night. It's understood the Durham fast bowler was briefly detained by police, but not arrested. In sport, Liverpool rescued a point with a very late penalty as they drew their Premier League opener 2-2 at Newcastle. New boss Andoni Iraola feels it was a fair outcome.
2: It's not the result you wanted before the game, but obviously finishing scoring in the last minute, it gives you a better taste probably. I don't think we deserve to lose.
0: Manchester City began life under Enzo Maresca with a 2-1 win against Bournemouth thanks to an injury time goal. Brighton thrashed Aston Villa 4-0 in their first game, but Villa were reduced to 10 men. That's the latest. I'm Connor Sefton.

Well, hello and welcome. Yes, welcome to the Sunday Colour Supplement, your Sunday magazine programme here on Radio Redhill. I'm Nigel Graham, here for the next 3 hours. And what do we have on the programme today? Well, I will tell you. We'll be reporting on the recent exciting Redhill Dream Cruise event that took place last weekend. We'll have a preview of the Edenbridge and Oxted show, which takes place over the August Bank Holiday weekend. That's from the show director herself. Plus, we'll have a local sports report that's back after its summer break, and the What's On guide as well. Plus, lots of good music, including the featured artist of the week. I'll tell you more about that later on. And also, in the last half an hour of the programme, a countdown of the most requested artists on Radio Redhill over the last 7 days. That's all on the programme today, over the next 3 hours. Oh yes, quick look at the weather as well. Well, today, dry and fine today. Plenty of sunny spells, feeling pleasant in the sunshine. Temperatures around average, maximum today 24 Celsius. Tonight, dry and fine, the long clear spells. Few mist and fog patches may form, with real temperatures dipping into single figures. Minimum tonight 9 Celsius. Tomorrow, Monday, another dry, fine day with sunny spells and some cloud. Feeling warmer, particularly in the sunshine. Maximum tomorrow 25 Celsius. And the outlook for Tuesday to Thursday, turning unsettled midweek with spells of rain and showers. Some heavy rain and thunderstorms are possible at times, but also some drier and sunnier spells, warmer and more humid. That's your weather. And coming up right now is Helen Shapiro.

Helen Shapiro, Walking Back to Happiness, and she recorded that when she was just 14, amazing. Okay, our featured artist for today, well, artist really, it's the Beatles, because John Lennon married Cynthia Powell in the Mount Pleasant Registry Office on the 23rd of August 1962. And his best man, appropriately enough, was Paul McCartney. We're going to celebrate that by having some Beatles tracks. In fact, I'm going to play the first six Beatles singles to be number one on both sides of the Atlantic. That's coming up during the course of the programme today. Two of those tracks in each hour of the show. But right now, let's go for a summer stroll down Baker Street with Jerry Rafferty.

0: Hello, I'm Dave King, and I'd like you to join me here on Radio Redhill for my classical spot. Tune in every day from Monday to Saturday, just after 11 a.m. and 3 p.m, when I will be choosing some of the most popular pieces of classical music. 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

Oh, yes. A great toast up there from Mary Tip and Carpenter down at the Twist and Shout. And in a few minutes' time, I'm going to be talking to the show director of the In Bridge and Oxford show. It takes place over the August Bank Holiday weekend. Before that, though, taking us up there, in fact, let's hear from the wonderful Eva Cassidy, An American Tune.

0: A highlight every August bank holiday is always the Edenbridge and Oxted show. And I'm pleased to say that on the phone now I'm talking to the show director. Good afternoon, Judy.
1: Good afternoon, Nigel.
0: So, what's in store this year?
1: Oh, there's so much in store. We are just getting ready now, and we can't wait to welcome everybody along. We have got, as a fabulous main ring attraction, we've got the horses coming back this year by popular demand. So we've got the Knights of Middle England riding into the main ring. They've got jousting and trick riding. It's just sort of fast and furious, high-energy display that we know that people of all ages are going to love. So, yes, we've got a brilliant main ring act. And that's just part of one small part of a really big day of entertainment for families. So, yes, we're very much looking forward to people coming along.
0: Of course, it's the animals that people like to see as well, isn't it?
1: It is, yes. We have got a bumper year for livestock this year. Record entries. There will be, at the moment, we've got looking like 415 cows coming to us. Now, they're coming from far and wide to compete at our show. It's a bit of a sort of end-of-season championship, if you like, for cows that have been showing all over the country. So we can't wait for those to come through as well. We've got about 650 sheep, spanning about 50 breeds. So if you want to see sheep large and small, long, woolly things and small little sort of mountain sheep, then we've got it all here for you to have a look at. They'll all be competing in the rings for the rosettes and the championship trophies. There's pigs and goats too, don't forget those. Got a full poultry tent this year. We've even got small animals, guinea pigs, rabbits, and even skinny pigs, which are coming along on the Monday. Those are very small, they're hairless guinea pigs. But again, a bit niche, but people love to see things like that.
0: Never heard of them.
1: No, they're quite unusual. But if you come along on the Monday, you'll be able to see them in the guinea pig and rabbit tent.
0: Okay, and how many cows did you say there were?
1: We're looking, we've got 415 cattle stalls booked. So there's a lot of cows coming. And the notable thing is how many dairy cows are coming. We've got the black and white Holstein, Holstein cattle. We've got the brown and white Ayrshires. There'll be Jerseys, Guernseys, brown Swiss. There's sort of all sorts of dairy cattle coming too, alongside all the big beefy cattle too.
0: And you have the Dexters there as well, little ones.
1: The Dexters, yes, absolutely, yes. There'll be a full Dexter section. I'm not sure exactly how many, but probably 40 or so Dexters, yes.
0: They're really cute, aren't they?
1: They are multi-purpose as well. They're very tasty.
0: Are they?
1: Their meat is very tasty, but they're also multi-purpose. They're also a dairy cow too. They can be used for milking.
0: Excellent. So it's going to be a good day, you reckon, then? And now, thinking weather-wise, well, you don't want it too hot, do you?
1: We don't. The weather like this would be too hot. That would make things very difficult. But looking at the long-range forecast, we are looking at perfect conditions. So we're just keeping an eye on that and hoping it stays as is. We're looking at sort of sunshine and cloud and about 21 degrees. That's perfect for us. That's absolutely perfect for the animals. Everybody's comfortable. We don't want it quite as hot as it is at the moment. The team are working their very best out on the showground site at the moment, but it's very hot for them, bless them. So we're keeping them well hydrated. making sure they've got their sun hats on. But we are doing our best to get ready in very difficult conditions. It's that hot.
0: We're talking about August Bank Holiday Sunday and Monday, aren't we? And how many visitors do you normally expect to get?
1: Over the 2 days, there should be, well, there's usually around 45,000 visitors come through, so 45,000 people on site. So it's a really big, popular day in the South East calendar. It's obviously just once a year. We go all out to provide that amazing day out, really, really memorable for people.
0: And it's called the Edenbridge and Oxted show, but in fact it's not in Edenbridge and it's not in Oxted.
1: No, amusingly we're in Lingfield. we're called the Edenbridge and Oxted show. It's we've got a long history. This is our 189th show.
0: Is it?
1: It is indeed. So we've been going for obviously a very, very long time. But what's happened there is that we've traced our history back, and it's the amalgamation of various smaller societies. So there would have been an Oxted Agricultural Society and an Edenbridge version. So they will have come together in the past. And that's how come we've ended up with the name, the Edenbridge and Oxted. But we bought our showground, which is for our purpose, is a beautiful site in Lingfield. It suits us as the show has grown. So, yes, we might be called the Edenbridge and Oxted, but what you'll find is actually very, very much county show standard. Livestock, horses, of course, don't forget the horses, and trade stands and entertainment. You know, it's a massive day out. That's a very big part of the local economy here, because, of course, we span the borders of Kent, Surrey and Suffolk.
0: And you can't miss it, can you? Because there are signs everywhere, aren't they, pointing towards it?
1: There are. As you get close, so we're signed from the M25 if you're coming from further afield. And we have signs, AA signs out all over the local roads. So, yes, we follow the signs. Don't follow your sat-nav, we always say, because the signs will take you to the right entrance for public parking.
0: Good point.
1: There's also a free bus from the stations. So if you're coming to, if you want to come by train and leave the car at home, then you can jump on the free bus, which will be running from Lingfield Station and from Edenbridge, Kent Station. So that's the top station near Lidl.
0: OK. Now, you mentioned about it's the 189th show, so that means 11 years' time it's the 200th show. Are you planning any special celebrations yet?
1: We definitely will. Obviously, that's a decade off yet. We'll be planning some special things for our 190th next year. We will be celebrating that one, and then of course absolutely in 10 years time or 11 years time we'll be going big for the 200th. There are some anniversaries we're celebrating this year, so it's the 70th anniversary of the Ferguson, the little the T20 tractor, the little grey one.
0: Oh yes.
1: So there'll be a lot of those on display at the show. And if you look carefully at certain features, like the floral archway that goes into our main ring, you'll see that we like to reflect things like that within its design. So hopefully you might spot something a bit creative in there if you're looking out for things.
0: Excellent. Good. We should be there from Radio Redhill. I hope many others will be as well. August Bank Holiday, Sunday and Monday. Between what times, please?
1: Well, the show opens at 8. We recommend getting here nice and early.

0: some attractions are single day. So we have the coaching, for example, which is where the, you know, the beautiful carriage is pulled by four horses. We have a big class of those in the main ring. They're on the Sunday. And then the Shire horses, they compete on the Monday. So depending on what people want to see, they might want to consider which day they come.
1: The Shire horses, they're the very big ones, aren't they?
0: They are. They're enormous. Gentle giants. We have a couple of Shire horses this year doing a demonstration for us. So they'll be doing sort of get ready with me demonstrations. So the owners will be showing people how they do the platting, how they prepare them for their work and for the show ring. So that should be really interesting to get up close with those Shire horses. So they'll be here both days.
1: Excellent. Good. Looking forward to it already. Thanks for talking to us, Judy. It's going to be an excellent 2 days, I'm sure.
0: Yeah, no, we can't wait. 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
1: Good. Well, thank you very much indeed for talking to us, Judy. It's going to be, a good couple of days, I'm sure, and I personally look forward to seeing you all on those Sunday and Monday of the bank holiday.
0: Thank you, Nigel.
1: Okay, thanks, Judy. Okay, bye.
0: Take care. Bye.

The haunting voice there of Kit Hayne, leading Marshall Hayne in Coming Home. Listening to Radio Red Hill, the Sunday Colour Supplement. Time now for our featured artist for today, as I mentioned earlier, are the Beatles. And we're going to play during the programme, I say, the first six Beatles singles to be number one both sides of the Atlantic. And so we're going to play first of all She Loves You from 1963, which in fact turned out to be their best-selling single of all time in the UK. It sold 1,890,000 copies. Incredible. Here they are.

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1: Ladies and gentlemen, the Devil's Horseman salute you!
0: And speaking to fascinating people.
2: 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We've just come back from Normandy.
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0: And we want you to experience these too. 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

0: Two there from the Beatles, I Want to Hold Your Hand was the second one, of course. Both those two we heard from 1963. And more from the Beatles in the next hour of the programme. Two big hits in 1964. Now, last weekend took place the Dream Cruise 2026. Dream Cruise, if you don't know what it is, basically it's an evening in Redhill when you have all sorts of amazing cars going backwards and forwards through Redhill Town Centre. And as the team walked through Redhill, round the back of the light, Dave King happened upon a car just about to go cruising.
1: Just come across this beautiful car. Well, I'm going to find out what it is from its owner. And your name, please?
2: It's Mark Levi.
1: Mark, this is really magnificent. Tell us about the car itself.
2: It's a 1959 Cadillac Fleetwood. Came over in 1959 to a very rich family in London and was used as a limo car back in 1959.
1: It's quite beautiful. Actually, I thought it was a two-door, but it's not actually. It's a four-door, isn't it?
2: Yeah, the four-door is the Fleetwood, which is the top of the line, which has got the power steering, power brakes, disc brakes. It's got all-round electric windows, electric seats. So, yeah, it's top of the range for its time.
1: So, Mark, how long have you owned this this magnificent beast?
2: I've had it for about 5 years, and I brought it from the Cadillac Hotel on Brute Island in Scotland.
1: Oh, incredible, incredible. So it must have quite a backstory. And you said it was owned by a wealthy family?
2: Yeah, a wealthy family in London. Even though it's an American Cadillac, it never actually stepped foot on American roads, and it was brought straight from Detroit straight over to England.
1: And still left-hand drives. Wonderful. What size engine has she got? I can hear her bubbling away there.
2: It's got a 7-litre V8 in it.
1: Oh, very nice. Is it worth actually asking, just a matter of interest, the sort of miles per gallon you get out of her?
2: About six.
1: Okay, yeah, she's a big car, big car. Yeah, so what kind of fuel does she use? I mean, because a lot of the older cars, you needed lead. Do you have to actually put an additive into the fuel?
2: No, just run it on just normal super unleaded, but the premium stuff. Yep. So, and then it's pretty good.
1: Fantastic. Well, where have you had to come from?
2: Down in Sumpting near Brighton.
1: Yes.
2: I'm actually South Beach Classics. I actually import mainly Mustangs, and I probably sell most of the Mustangs down the South Coast.
1: Oh, I see. So do you have a business involving these lovely cars?
2: Yes, it's called South Beach Classics.
1: South Beach Classics, okay. Well, I'll look out for you, definitely. Do you go to other such events as this?
2: Yes, I do. I'm trying to make to as many as possible, as well as I run my own ones down at the Longshore and Shoreham throughout the summer months.
1: Yes. Excellent. Okay. Well, and you haven't encountered any problems with overheating or anything, because it has been pretty hot.
2: We have actually just broken down. Had a bit of vapour lock, using up the fuel for the engine can use it. So we just had to siphon a bit of fuel out of the back and pour it in the carb and prime it, and it's back up and running now.
1: Superb. It sounds beautiful. Lovely burbling sound. That's fantastic. Anyway, Mark, I'll let you go. Sort your car out and hopefully see you again at another event, maybe down on the coast.
2: Yes, indeed. We're going to go for a cruise around the town now and see how that goes, and hopefully don't break down again.
1: I hope you don't. Okay, take care.
2: See
1: Thank you.
2: Later.
1: Bye.

0: Whitney Houston, of course, who else could it be? And I Want to Dance with Somebody, brackets, Who Loves Me? And that, you may remember, was the lead single off her second album, came out back in 1987. But let's go back now to the 2026 Dream Cruise in Red Hill. And Charlotte's Eye Was Caught by a Truck.
1: Okay, I am joined here with James, who's got a gorgeous Chevrolet car. James, can you just describe visually what your car looks like for us?
2: It's a 1948 Chevrolet Series 1 truck. It's all pretty stock, apart from obviously what's underneath it. And it sits literally flat on the floor. So it's got Jag XJS front suspension, and it's got a four-link rear with a Camaro axle with air suspension. Upgraded the engine to a small block Chevy with an automatic gearbox. I've had it probably about 15, 18 years. Took a little while to build with house moves and stuff like that. But it's just my baby, really.
1: You've managed to keep hold of it through thick and thin.
2: Yes, oh yes.
1: And I can see it's got a little, the gear stick inside it has got a little spike ball on it. That's very unique.
2: Yeah, it's come from Las Vegas, that one, in a hot rod shop out there.
1: And how long have you been coming to the Dream Cruise for?
2: We've been coming about 5-6 years now. So changed a little bit, but it's still amazing night out. So you get to see lots of interesting cars and beautiful cars. So yeah, definitely worth coming down.
1: Have you brought your car every year, or did you start off as a spectator?
2: Brought the car, I think, every year, yeah. Yeah, or one of my cars.
1: Brilliant stuff. Well, thank you so much for speaking with us, and enjoy the show.
2: No, thank you very much.
0: There we are, Charlotte Lord there at the Dream Cruise that took place last weekend over here in Red Hill. Okay, let's go up to the news, shall we? I think with this one, it's Queen and Somebody to Love.

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0: From the Sky News Centre at 11, more than £200,000 has been raised for the families of the two officers killed in a crash on Teesside. Matthew Blades and Tom Clough died when their patrol car was hit by a Volkswagen on the wrong side of the A66 near Middlesbrough. Its five occupants, aged between 17 and 23, also died. Mourners are laying flowers at the scene.
1: God bless all the families, honestly.
2: No one deserves to not come home. I'm a reservist. I've never seen anything extreme, but all of us who put our names on these lines, we're willing to do things like this. No one should have to, but we do.
0: Two young women have been arrested on suspicion of causing a serious injury to a child in Rochdale. The women, aged 19 and 20, were arrested at a property in Blackburn earlier today. The child reportedly fell from a first-floor window and remains in a serious condition. A 34-year-old man's been arrested on suspicion of murder following a house fire in West London. A woman aged 48 died in hospital after the blaze in Hounslow in the early hours of Wednesday morning. The six Nordic football associations have announced they have lost confidence in Gianni Infantino. Meanwhile, the head of football in the Caribbean and North and Central America says it's for Infantino to decide if he should resign as FIFA president.
3: That's his decision. It's not my decision. Those are individual decisions. My view is, you know what, listen, we have to follow a proper governance process, and I have to respect my colleagues with that. And listen, I think once we follow that, then those decisions can be made by individuals.
0: CONCACAF's Victor Montagliani says he asked him to stay away from a youth tournament in the Dominican Republic as a courtesy. It's over a botched effort to sell off stakes in the World Cup to private investors. Liverpool scored a 99th-minute penalty to draw 2-2 at Newcastle in the Premier League. Manchester City secured a late 2-1 win in their opener with Bournemouth. And Brighton thrashed Aston Villa 4-0. That's the latest from Sky News. I'm Connor Sefton.

Welcome back to the Sunday Colour Supplements, our second half of the programme, of course. And that one came from 1962, the Tornelias and Telstar. And that was the year, of course, the American Telstar satellite relayed the very first live television pictures between America and Europe. So that happened on August 23rd, in fact, in 1962, the same day as today. So there we are. That's a bit of history. And, well, during the next hour on the programme, we're going to be having more from the Red Hill Dream Cruise that was taking place last weekend. And also lots more good music, of course, including Barbara Dixon, I Don't Believe in Miracles.

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1: 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If you're listening to the evening repeat, events mentioned in the show may now be in the past, and competitions or invitations to contribute to the show may now be closed.

0: American country singer Alison Krauss there, and Losing You. Very nice indeed, I'm sure you agree. Now let's go back to the Dream Cruise 2026. It took place in Redhill Town Centre last weekend, and the team from Radio Redhill were there, of course. And, well, this summer has been hot and dry, but had things been appreciably wetter, then a car such as Dave King saw at the Dream Cruise could have come in very, very handy indeed.
1: Right, we're right in the heart of Redhill now, and we've come across a vehicle here that I don't think any of us has ever seen before. It's a... Hope you can hear me. It's a boat car, and I'm talking to its owner and driver. Sorry, your name, please?
2: Tony.
1: Tony, this is quite a magnificent machine.
2: Thank you.
1: How long have you had it?
2: Oh, about 2 years now.
1: And did you construct it yourself?
2: Yeah, it's made from a Robin Reliant on a 1955 boat.
1: Absolutely incredible, incredible. Where have you had to come from?
2: Bognor Regis.
1: Bognor Regis. Oh, it's not too far then.
2: Not too far. I come every year, and every year I bring something different. I bought a 1928 Citroen farm truck with a V8 in it a couple of years ago. And last year I bought a 1930 Model A 10-seater limousine. So today, this time, is a boat.
1: It's a boat. How does she handle? Is she okay?
2: She's good. She's on the waves, it's not very good, but it's okay on the road.
1: Can she actually float?
2: Yes, she can. I drive it in the water.
1: Absolutely incredible. Yeah, incredible machine. Yeah, and how long did you say you'd had it?
2: Nearly 2 years.
1: 2 years. How much time did you have to put into it? I mean, it's a tremendous amount of work.
2: It's about 50 hours. On and off. The hardest was obviously trying to construct the body and the mountings for the boat to fit on the top. But other than that, it was relatively straightforward. Obviously, upholstery and whatever.
1: Was it? Is it fiberglass construction?
2: It's actually a 1954 speedboat, being fitted on top of a Reliant Robin chassis.
1: Quite incredible! What a huge amount of engineering work went into that. Wow, that was a modern BMW. It's a bit souped up, I think. Anyway, so what size engine does she have?
2: Just a Robin Reliant, 850.
1: 850?
2: It's a very tiny engine. 40 mile an hour top speed. It's nothing special. You don't want to go any faster around a corner anyway.
1: No, I do remember the Robin Reliance, actually. I remember them quite well. Had a tendency to tip if you weren't too careful.
2: If you do it too fast, you will tip. I mean, I got the idea from a guy called Andrew Saunders in the 70s, and he made a Robin Reliant boat with a V8 on the back, and every time it accelerated, it used to wheelie.
1: Absolutely amazing. Well, thanks so much for talking to us.
2: Thank you.
1: Long may your vehicle continue.
2: I hope all your patients get well very soon.
1: Thank you very much indeed. It's very kind of you. Thank you.
2: Thank you.

Richard and Karen, the Carpenters. So many good Carpenter songs that were never singles, like that one there, I Need to Be in Love. Let's go back to our featured artist for today then, that's the Beatles. And we're going to be featuring today the first six Beatles singles to be number one both sides of the Atlantic. We've had two already from 63. Then we're going to have two from 64. Back to back, in fact. Can't Buy Me Love and A Hard Day's Night. Can't

0: Are you feeling all right? There we are. Hard Day's Night from 1964. That was 1964. Yes, 64. And no, yes, 64. Just checking. 64. Can't Buy Me Love and Hard Day's Night of 64. And the next hour we'll have one from 64, one from 65 as well. I Feel Fine and Ticket to Ride. Both those two coming up in the last hour of the programme. And both of them, again, number ones both sides of the Atlantic for the Beatles. And well done to them. Now, let's go back to the Dream Cruise. Dream Cruise 2026. And Nick Hutchings and the team were there. And, well, cruisers, of course, come from all over the Red Hill, all over the country, in fact, come to this Red Hill Dream Cruise. And Nick met someone with a beautiful vehicle, and he come all the way from Yorkshire.
1: I am now joined by Mick in Red Hill Station car park. Good evening, Mick.
2: Good evening.
1: Now, tell us about the vehicle you brought with you tonight.
2: It's a 1940 Chevrolet Business Coupe. I've travelled down from Doncaster. A few stops on the way, but basically 4 hours to get here, because I heard that Red Hill for cars is something special.
1: Are you enjoying it so far?
2: Oh, definitely. I don't know who's hotter, me or the car at the moment, so we're just letting it cool down for a while.
1: Oh, fantastic. Now, explain to us, you say it's a Chevrolet Business Coupe. What does that mean?
2: Well, in 19...

0: Now, one thing I will comment on, it's got an absolutely beautiful paint job. How long did that take to do?
1: The paintwork doesn't take as long as what the bodywork does, because if you don't get the bodywork perfectly straight, then the paintwork doesn't look good afterwards. But having said that, it's a pearl paint, which, you know, pearls on necklaces and that, has got two or three different colours in it. So you lay a base coat on, and then you put this pearl overlay, which then, in the sunshine, changes it two or three different colours. Unfortunately, with that process, if you actually bump it or damage it, it's a very, very hard task to match it up again.
0: Ah, okay. Now, you're saying you touched on the bodywork there. How long have you had it, and what state was it when you found it?
1: Well, in actual fact, I helped build this car for a friend of mine some 25 years ago. I've owned the car only about 6 months now, but the good friend of mine, he passed away, and I saved it from a garage. It had been in a single car garage for 21 years. So, yes, I knew where it was, so I made an offer on it and said, let me bring it back to life and put it back on the road again. And here we are.
0: How long did that take you?
1: Well, I say I've had the car 6 months, and I'm one of those that, as soon as I get something, I work on it. I am retired, so it's not just a weekend job. I do more work on cars now, retired, than I did when I was a carpenter joiner and full-time at work. But I love it. I love the garage time just as much as driving them. Building them, you can put your own personality into a car, and that's the part that I enjoy about it.
0: Well, that's fantastic. Have you got any more? I mean, we're in August now. Have you got any more shows signed up for the rest of the year?
1: I have, yes, there's two or three more in South Yorkshire that I'm heading to. One's in Scunthorpe, which you wouldn't think was a good day out, and it's by the Warlocks Motorcycle Club, which is people perhaps refer to them more as Hell's Angel type people, but it's a lovely bike club, it's a lovely venue, and yes, me and the wife and the two dogs will be in the Chevrolet, and we'll be putting the sun chairs out for the day. So yes, there's that one. Oh, and one at Bridlington on the coast, that the National Street Rod Association, they've asked me if I'll display the car on their club stand. So yes, I shall go up there and watch the event called Race the Waves while representing the National Street Rod Association.
0: Oh, brilliant. That's lovely to hear. Enjoy the rest of the cruise tonight. You're going to take it when it's cooled down, you're going to take it up there?
1: I'm definitely going to have two or three more laps, yes, before I, retire to the bar, shall we say. Yes.
0: And thanks for speaking to us. Have a safe trip back up to Yorkshire.
1: Thank you very much indeed. Much appreciated. Thank you.

Up, up and away, the Donny Man Singers there on Radio Red Hill this Sunday, Colour Supplement. And we're going to come to our sports report coming up very, very shortly, about 2 or 3 minutes. Before that, though, let's have to power, shall we? China in your hand.

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2: Here now is your local sports report. And Crystal Palace started the new season with a loss at Everton. A goal either side of half-time gave the Toffees a 2-0 win. They return to Selhurst Park on Friday when they host Manchester City. In League Two, Crawley have had a mixed start to the season. They won their first game beating York City in the League Cup preliminary round. They were then beaten 1-0 by Watford in the first round proper. In the league, they lost their first game to Crewe, but yesterday they secured their first league win of the season at Rochdale, winning 1-2. On Saturday, they host Bristol Rovers. Having held Rains Park Vale to a 3-3 draw in the FA Cup, Merstham lost 4-3 in the replay to see them knocked out. They did progress to the first qualifying round of the FA Trophy, beating Ashford Town 3-2 in the preliminary round. They'll play Peacehaven and Telscombe away on Saturday. In the league, they've had a strong start, coming back from 3-0 down to draw 3-3 with Peacehaven and Telscombe before beating Staining Town 3-1 yesterday. On Bank Holiday Monday, they travel to Sevenoaks. South Park are also out of the FA Cup, losing 2-1 at Virginia Water. They are also through to the first qualifying round of the FA Trophy, having beaten Broadbridge Heath 2-1. They travel to Bognor Regis Town on Saturday. They begin their league campaign on Tuesday night with a 2-2 draw at Broadbridge Heath. This Tuesday, they're away at Crowborough Athletic. Red Hill are doing better in the FA Cup. They beat Ashford United 2-1. Yesterday, they beat Virginia Water 2-1 in the preliminary round. They were knocked out of the FA Vars after a 4-1 loss at Bearsted. They've also started well in the league, beating Balham 2-0 and Tooting Mitcham United 4-0. On Saturday, they will host Metropolitan Police. The Women's Super League is back on the 4th of September. That's your local sports report for today.

Hazel O'Connor and Will You. Nice bit of saxophone work on that album as well. So there we are. Now we're going to, in fact, go back to the Red Hill Dream Cruise in just a few minutes' time. Before that, though, Peter Cetera and Glory of Love.

0: Peter Steerer, The Glory of Love. Now, back to the Dream Cruise 2026, took place in Redhill Town Centre last weekend. And, of course, we all know minis are small, but Nick Hutchings found one at the Redhill event that was even smaller than usual.
1: Now, not all the cars here tonight are big. I'm looking at a mini that is smaller than a normal mini. I'm with Sonny Jim. Hello, James.
2: How are you? All right?
1: Yes, thank you. Now, tell us a little bit about the car we're looking at here.
2: Okay, so what it is a normal mini. I've chopped it down in half, and now they're the back seats that you're seeing. So, yeah, it's called a Mini Shorty. They were known for that like a long time ago, but now a few people are doing them. I've done this one, like, so I've cut it down, like I say. Subframes are still there, but it's just cut in half and rejoined together. Re-strengthened on the sides and the roof taken off.
1: A lot of work?
2: A lot of work, yeah, 8 months.
1: 8 months, oh crikey.
2: So, yeah, it was a lot of work.
1: What was it, what sort of condition was it in when you found it before you shrunk it down?
2: It wasn't bad condition at all, but, you know, it did need a lot of work and I cut a lot of that out.
1: What's it like to drive?
2: Yeah, it's like a little go-kart. It's wicked. It's good fun, yeah. Goes around the bends, lovely. It's good fun.
1: And parking, presumably, is brilliant.
2: Yeah, I can park it, you know, long ways. It's diagonally, it's brilliant. You know what I mean? I ain't got to worry about that.
1: Now, I see you've got a friend with you tonight as well. Who's this?
2: This is Susie. Everyone knows Susie.
1: Hello, Susie. And it looks like from the front seat, has she got her own little seat in there?
2: Yeah, I put a little couple of cushions in for her to keep her above so she can look at everyone. I mean,
1: and does she get more attention than the car?
2: Sometimes. Yeah, sometimes. But yeah, she loves it. She loves going out.
1: Now, with a shorter wheelbase, what's the ride like? And can you get up to the sort of speed you would be able to in a normal Mini?
2: Oh, yeah, definitely. Yeah, yeah. It gets out about 95. And yes, that's all right. Yeah, flat out, I do about 95, yeah.
1: And you're going to take it up on the cruise tonight?
2: Yep, definitely, yeah. I've been around once, but I'm waiting for the traffic to calm down because it's just mad out there. You're just sitting there, not doing nothing.
1: It is quite busy.
2: It's too busy. It's too busy out there.
1: Have you come far?
2: Epsom.
1: Oh, not far at all?
2: Not far at all, no. It's only up the road. Not far at all.
1: Well, I'll tell you what. Next time we're up in Epsom, we'll have a look out for you. But thanks. No problem. Thank you so much for speaking to us.
2: No problem, mate. Okay, have a good one.
1: You too. Cheers.

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0: There he goes. That's Kylie and Elvis taking us up to the news. And we're back in just a couple of minutes with the third hour of the Sunday Colour Supplement from Radio Redhill, including the What's On Guide, including more, of course, from that event in Redhill and lots more music.
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0: From the Sky News Centre at midnight, two police officers who were killed in a crash on Teesside on Saturday are being remembered as heroes and role models. Matthew Blades and Tom Clough were hit by a Volkswagen Passat, which had been pursued by police before it crossed into the incoming lane of the A66. Its five occupants, aged between 17 and 23, also died. Graham Wettens, a police commentator.
1: Pursuit only lasted a few minutes, but as soon as the Passat turned onto the wrong side of the dual carriageway, the pursuit side of it was aborted, was terminated. The police vehicle then moved on to the right side of the road. So it's entirely possible that that police vehicle actually witnessed or came across the collision.
0: Andy Burnham will visit Kyiv later as he makes his first foreign trip as Prime Minister. The government's given defence company MBDA permission to share secret information about UK-made parts of a missile that Ukraine plans to assemble itself. Reform UK says it would prioritise British-born young workers for social housing. Nigel Farage claims his party would also bump veterans and married couples with children to the front of the queue. Shelters called it a blatant distraction from the real cause of homelessness. Hidden school costs are estimated to cost families an extra £15,000 from reception to GCSEs. Nationwide's research says parents are spending six times more on clubs than school trips. In sport, Manchester City secured a dramatic 2-1 win against Bournemouth in their opening match of the Premier League season. They came back from a goal down to hand new boss Enzo Maresca his first 3 points. The Italian says his side are still finding their feet.
2: We visualise things and then we see if they work. But at the same time, you need to win games, so it's not easy. And today I think we have been also lucky.
0: Aston Villa suffered a 4-0 defeat at Brighton. Liverpool scored very late to draw 2-2 at Newcastle. And Formula One's Dutch Grand Prix was won by Britain's Lando Norris. It's the McLaren driver's second consecutive victory. Kimi Antonelli was second. That's the latest. I'm Connor Sefton.

Yes, that's Cathy the Clown from the Everlys. The Everly Brothers. Welcome back to the third hour of the Sunday Colour Supplement with me, Nigel Gray. And yes, we've got one more hour to go on the programme. Lots more to come on the show as well. Starting off, in fact, right now with this. And now here's your What's On guide for today, the 23rd of August. In Dorking at the Green Room Theatre on Friday, 11th of September, it's an evening of spirit connection with Michelle Morley. Tickets are £16.50 and the show begins at 7.30. On Saturday the 19th of September at Pickbrook House, Lucy Porter returns with a brand new show at 5pm and 8pm. Tickets are £26. On Friday 25th of September, it's Old Herbaceous, a one-man show that's been described as Downton Abbey with gardening tips. The show starts at 7.30 and tickets are £19. On Saturday 26th of September, Great Scott, The Incredible Changes of Victorian Britain, is a talk by Nigel Lowey at 3.30. Tickets are £13. At the Hawthorne Crawley, on Thursday, it's the Class of 55, The History of Rock and Roll. Tickets are £34 and the music starts at 7.30. On Friday, it's the Ultimate Model Review. Tickets are £32 and the evening starts at 7.30. On Saturday, Legend, the Music of Bob Marley returns. 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And next Sunday, younger audiences can enjoy Fireman Sam Live, The Lost Pirate Treasure. 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The curtain goes up at 12.30. Next Wednesday, country fans might enjoy Made in Tennessee. 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At Epsom Playhouse on Friday, 4th of September, it's Lionel, the music of Lionel Richie. 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On Wednesday, 9th of September, it's Copacabana Magic, the Barry Manilow show. 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On Friday, 11th of September, it's ventriloquist Paul Zerdan, Shut Your Mouth. Tickets are £25 and the show starts at 7.30. That's your What's On guide for today, 23rd of August.

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0: You're listening to Radio Redhill, the Sunday Colour Supplement, and there we are, amazed that was. Now it's time to go back to the Dream Cruise 2026. It took place last weekend in Redhill, of course. And this year's Dream Cruise, Dave King was taken by a beautiful stingray.
1: We're in the station car park at the moment, just come across absolutely gorgeous blue. What is it? What is this lovely car of yours?
2: Corvette Stingray, 1966.
1: So 1966. How long have you had it?
2: About 5 years, I think it is.
1: Yeah.
2: Sorry,
1: just get your name.
2: Pip Bedalia.
1: Pip, how long have you been? So you've had this for how many years? You say?
2: Around about 5 years.
1: About 5 years. Yeah. And where have you had to come from today?
2: We've come from Western Supermare.
1: Blimey, that's a fair old. And she behaved beautifully, I hope.
2: Yeah, we've had a few issues on the road because of the heat. But, you know, we've managed to keep it going.
1: That's great. And it must be a labour of love, this car. It looks immaculate. How much time do you spend on her?
2: To be honest, I've spent a lot of time on it in the past. And it's pretty much there now. So it's just keeping it clean, you know. It's where you store it, what you clean it with. Keep it covered now and then, you know. So, yeah, we use some good quality materials on it just to keep it in this sort of pristine condition.
1: And if you do need any parts or anything, are they readily available? Do you have to get them specially made?
2: Yeah, there's Corvette specialists in the UK. Some of them come from America, but they're very good. I mean, it only takes days before the parts arrive.
1: I see you've got the Ace Cafe sticker in your windscreen there. You go there sometimes?
2: Yeah, we're regulars at Ace Cafe in the summer, so we've got quite a few different cars, so we come down quite a lot. Chelsea Cruise, you know. We've got our own little group, V8 Street Scene, in Western Supermare.
1: I've really got to go. I've been to Western Supermare quite a long time ago, but I haven't been to the Ace Cafe. I keep saying I must go, so I will do in the near future. I'll keep an eye on. I'm sure they've got a website, social media, and all that sort of thing. But so this particular model is probably the most beautiful of all the Stingray.
2: I like this model, yeah. But there is this is a C2. There's a C1, which is a unique shape as well. And then went to C3, C4, but I think it goes up to about C8. But the new ones, I don't really like. They're not my cup of tea. I prefer the old stuff like this.
1: Yeah, I can quite understand that. Thank you very much indeed for talking to us, Pip. It's a lovely car, and I hope you get back perfectly fine.
2: Right, thank you very much.
0: There we are. Thank you very much to Dave King, to Nick Hutchings, and also Charlotte Lord, of course, for all this stuff this afternoon from that event. The Dream Cruise. We'll have more on Sunday Colour Supplement. In fact, next Sunday as well, we've got lots more still to play.

Heart of Glass by Blondie. Now it's time for the Beatles. Yes, our featured artist for today. We're playing Beatles today because John Lennon, in fact, on this day, back in 1962, 23rd of August 62, he married Cynthia Powell in the Mount Pleasant Registry Office, and his best man was Paul McCartney, appropriately enough. We're going to play six, I say we have been playing, in fact, a total of six Beatles tracks during the course of the afternoon today, and we've got two more still to play. Starting off from 64 with I Feel Fine, and from 1965, Ticket to Ride, here they are.

Beatles there, and Ticket to Ride, and of course that's the last of our tracks from the Beatles this afternoon, or this evening if you're listening to the repeat, of course, and they've been our featured artists for today on the Sunday Colour Supplement. Now on the Sunday Colour Supplement, I think it's going to be time for this. Yes, every time we have a Sunday Colour Supplement, we have the last half an hour devoted to the most requested artists of the week on Radio Redhill. And we're going to start today at number four equals. We've got four equals, got Kenny Rogers, and also we've got Dolly Parton, so I thought we'd do is combine them into one and play Your Islands in the Stream.

Penny and Dolly, both in the list of the top requested artists of the week here on Radio Red Hill. There they are together, Islands in the Stream. Also, at number 4 equals on our chart today, we've got Coldplay.

0: 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I'm Irwin Davis, and I'd like you to join me in recalling the music of that decade every Sunday evening at 7 in Sounds of the 50s. 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

Our Last Summer there from ABBA, and ABBA at number four equals, as I said. Now, at number three, we have Led Zeppelin. And of course, it's Stairway to Heaven going to play now for you.

0: way to heaven.
1: That's the title, Stairway to Heaven, of course. Yes, Led Zeppelin, at number three on our list of the most requested artists on Radio Red Hill over the last 7 days. At number two is the Beatles. We've heard lots of them this afternoon already, or this evening. So we'll skip now, I think, to number one. In fact, we've got two artists at number one sharing that position, Queen and Elvis.

And we say in very good voice indeed, it's Now or Never. Before that, of course, we had Queen, both of those two, the most requested artists on Radio Red Hill over the last 7 days. And they conclude this edition of the Sunday Colour Supplement from Radio Red Hill. I'm Nigel Gray, hope you've enjoyed the programme. The show will return next Sunday at the same time. So hopefully you can join us then. For me, Nigel Gray, it's goodbye.

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0: From the Sky News Centre at 1. Forever loved, forever missed, forever our superhero. That's how PC Matthew Blades has been remembered in a tribute from his wife. He died alongside Tom Clough when their patrol car was hit by a Volkswagen on the wrong side of the A66 near Middlesbrough. Five males aged between 17 and 23 who were travelling in the Passat were also killed. Our North of England correspondent Tom Parmenter summarises the police watchdog's early findings.
1: The independent investigators have revealed that the Volkswagen Passat had cloned number plates. That's why they were alerted to it. Multiple police teams pursued it for 7 minutes through the streets of Middlesbrough.
0: Cross Country is expecting to run a full timetable today after virtually all its trains yesterday were cancelled because of a power cut. The operator runs long-distance routes, including services from Edinburgh to Plymouth and Nottingham to Cardiff. New research suggests poor public transport links are affecting people's jobs prospects. A survey's found almost 10% of us have had turned down or quit a role because it's too hard to get to, rising to 14% of bus users. A new treatment for earlier stage rectal cancer could transform how patients are cared for. More than 4,000 people in England are diagnosed each year. It's hoped the treatment would avoid a permanent stoma. In sport, Newcastle were denied an opening Premier League win by a late penalty. They drew 2-2 with Liverpool at St James's Park. New boss Matthias Leisler feels it was a soft decision.
2: It was a tough end. Hard luck, I would say. In general, I'm really, really happy with the performance after such a short amount of time. The guys were fighting till the end. They put their heart on the pitch, and this is something we said that's not negotiable.
0: Manchester City scored late to beat Bournemouth 2-1. Aston Villa's campaign started with a 4-0 defeat at Brighton. And Britain's Lando Norris claimed victory at Formula One's Dutch Grand Prix. He came in ahead of Kimi Antonelli. That's the latest. I'm Connor Sefton.
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